0: Yes, you. We know you are a liker of nice things.
1: You know yourself.
0: So, say jealousy. Keep it locked right here.
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0: thou shalt know she can't love you.
1: And just like that, there's no other way to celebrate a birthday than with a red hot party, baby. And what a way to start the weekend. VVA boo boo. Listen, I want you to know that I mean it. When I want to cross my heart, when I say that you are an amazing human being, extra hot sauce and a ball of fire that we don't care if we burn because we want to touch. May this be your best year yet, Ma. I wish you nothing but peace, love, and happiness because this one of this year that we're about to start, this is your year. Happy birthday. It's Cage sending you love. Howdy like a titty.
2: Happy birthday, love. Happy birthday, man. It's been how many years of knowing you, man? Hi, Kisi, Tota, Zala, if you love it, working at Skabal, Power of a Tanibusan gift, Zala, Utsu hits, and Mihela Hela, Kokorata, Kokorata. Happy birthday, my love. Wait, okay, let God lead, eh? Not a man.
3: Happy, happy birthday, Mahonewa, aka VVI. A happy birthday, man. I hope you're having an awesome, awesome one. May God continue to bless you with many more. May he elevate you. May he open doors for you that you never thought would be opened. May you explore more and have more adventures. And to more 27 years, Kumpeno Renoir, 27 shots. Good or nothing, over or under. 27, how sad you need to get like a are grooving, it's time. Happy birthday.

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1: Dear Heavenly Father, Lord Jesus, we come before you this morning with grateful hearts. Thank you, O God, for the gift of a new day, for the breath in our lungs, and for your constant love and mercy that sustains us. Lord Jesus, I lift up every listener tuned in today. Bless them, O God, their families, their work, and their endeavors. Father, fill their hearts with peace, joy, and strength to face whatever lies ahead. For those who are struggling, who find it hard to wake up and get going, whether from exhaustion, stress, or any burden that they carry, Father, I ask for your grace to renew their strength. Remind them that you are close to the brokenhearted and that your power is made perfect in our weakness. Lord, I pray that you guide those who are feeling weary and overwhelmed. Be their comfort, their source of hope, and give them the courage to press on. Surround them with your peace and refresh their spirits today. Father, we commit this day to you, Lord Jesus. Bless every moment, every conversation, and every decision we make. Lead us in your ways and help us to share your light in all that we do, Lord. We give you all the glory and praise, trusting in your grace to carry us through, Lord Jesus. In Jesus' mighty name we pray, and amen and amen.
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2: 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Lekaula Mons. 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
1: 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Good morning, Botswana. Good morning. How are you feeling today? I hope you slept well. From the cool skies of Gaborone, currently at 15 degrees, building up to 25, to the sunny streets of Francistown, waking up at 16 degrees, headed for 26, we step into Thursday with energy and gratitude. And here are some of the trending news in Botswana media. In sports, the Botswana National Olympic Committee, BNOC, has provisionally suspended a track athlete steering debate about doping in athletics. And in politics, President Duma Boko has urged the Botswana Defense Force not to misuse military training amid rising concerns over gender-based violence. And globally, today we are commemorating Amnesty International Day, raising awareness of human rights issues, and World Hunger Day, focused on ending global hunger, as well as Menstrual Hygiene Day, promoting awareness and dignity in menstrual health. Our Bible verse to start the day is about optimism and thanksgiving. Colossians chapter 5 verse 18, which says, "Give thanks in all circumstances, for this is God's will for you in Christ Jesus." This is a reminder to stay hopeful, grateful, and faithful even when you are facing challenging times. And as always,

0: We start the show with a triple play, Uncle X with Pina ya Setšhaba, followed by GEE with Dimu and Prince Bulo with Lengoma. Leading us for to news across the continent from TIA, we head to South Africa this time. We're talking about who is most likely to be the country's next president. Good morning, Aripankanyetse Labone. Today is the 28th of May 2026.
1: 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Starting off your morning the right way. The Rush until 9 a.m. Right.

0: CIA. This is Africa.
1: A manhunt is underway after a shooting at a tavern in South Africa left 9 people dead and another 10 injured. Police say 7 men and 2 women were killed near Johannesburg after 12 unidentified gunmen arrived in 2 vehicles and opened fire at patrons. The shooting happened at around 1 a.m. on Sunday, and the perpetrators continued to shoot randomly as people fled the scene, according to the police. South Africa has one of the highest murder rates in the world, and 63 people were killed every day on average between April and September this year, according to police statistics. Murders are often the result of arguments, robberies, and gang violence. The motive of this recent attack is not clear. You can learn more by logging onto the website bbc.com.

0: 6:14 on Nyaruna FM. I have no idea what happened to the TIA that I wanted to air today, because we were supposed to talk about Tokyo Sekgwale and his prospects of becoming South Africa's next president. But I'll fix that mistake tomorrow. It's 6:14, and on the other side of 6:18, we have Soulmate by Otis Fraser, and then followed by Imali by Sanel Musician, and then the Good Morning Voice Note. Wake us up with good news, inspiration. Tell us what you are looking forward to, and also how can we deal with difficult times, because not all of us are all good. Some of us might be going through it. Some of us might be preparing for the interviews. They are preparing for school. Maybe they are writing the exams. They are going to present. So this is an opportunity for you to put a smile on someone's face and inspire them to face this Thursday with gusto, knowing that if they believe, then they can achieve. Our WhatsApp line is 267-391-1066. 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
1: 6:27 on Yaruna FM. Good morning, Gaborone. Good morning, Botswana. How are you feeling today? Are you ready to face your Thursday, the 28th of May, 2026? At the bottom of the hour, right after 6:30, we have the news headlines to find out what's happening in Botswana, Africa, and the world. Malazina, I got you guys have forgotten about the Strait.
2: The Strait of Hormuz.
1: Hey, is it straight or is it still crooked?
2: As long as oil and gas prices and fuel is still high, there is nothing happening in the Strait of Hormuz.
1: Yeah, ish. We're in trouble.
2: I think once it's open,
1: Donald Trump used to call Joe, Hassan Zele president, Sleepy Joe. Now he's the one who's falling asleep at awkward times.
2: Kante, how old is Trump?
1: One, at Google. He's really old.
2: How old is Trump?
1: Really, really old. He is. Trump has been around.
2: Does he still play golf?
1: He got to play some.
2: In professionals or amateurs?
1: You're not bracket there, boy. I give you a video about the
2: Pep Guardiola.
1: The dinosaur category. Dinosaurs, Baba, semi pro. Half of semi pro.
2: I think Pep is going to be the next guy to beat him. Because I know he's super competitive, you know?
1: The man was born on the 14th of June, 1946. He's 79 years old.
2: So he's seen... When was the First World War?
1: How many World Wars has Trump seen?
2: How many World Wars has he seen?
1: Yeah, pilot.
2: Because I know there was a World War after the... Was it in the 50s or 60s?
1: Kirnabao. Donald Trump has not seen any world wars. He was born on the 14th of June, 1946, over a year after the end of World War II in 1945.
2: Can't the World War II?
1: He was blind. He didn't have a World War II. Next year, about so.
2: Wow.
1: We had to smoke with a thing. Obonid aftermath.
2: The rubble.
1: There was a war here.
2: Anyway, can we go back to the good morning voice note?
1: Let's go back to the good morning voice note. You can send us a voice note on our WhatsApp line +267 391 1066. Rata inspiration, Rata happy vibes. Jaka Miss T.
3: 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I'm Miss T. Today is my birthday. Well, none of my friends listen to the radio, so it's only right to wish myself a happy birthday here. Guys, oko lenke teleng go tirong thabathong ke bereka ko Ministry of Agriculture. 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Have a good day.
2: Ya no arutsa na ko ofising Miss T ra gore re batla mang.
1: Ra gore ka re ra re batla Miss T.
2: Eh, what? Who?
1: What la re Miss who? 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
2: And then the cleaning lady is going to tell us, "Orinyana, I'm going to rig it." So,
1: ape ganar bar buena kuwa. 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
2: But on a real though, Miss T, we love you too. Happy birthday. Tell your friends to start listening to the radio. 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
1: Rata ofo unela ebe rutisa kofi. 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

0: It's 6:32 on Nyaruna FM. Good morning. On the other side, we have a double play. Drake with Shabang and Bexin featuring Jackalus one time with Motshelo. And then...
1: Just kidding.
0: It's a Thursday today, Storytime Thursday. We're giving away 3 movie tickets and our story goes like this. Its title is Tseo Beats the Winter Flu. It was a chilly winter morning in Gaborone. Little Tseo woke up, rubbed her eyes and sneezed. Achoo! She didn't want to catch the flu, so she remembered what her mom always said. Smart kids stay healthy in winter. First, Tseo put on her warm jacket and scarf before going outside. She knew the cold wind could make her sick. Then, she washed her hands with soap and water after playing because germs love dirty hands. Finally, she ate a big bowl of warm soup and oranges because healthy food makes her body strong like a superhero. Tseo smiled and said, I'm ready for winter. No flu for me. So we have 3 questions to give away 3 movie tickets. Question number 1. What should Tseo wear before going outside in winter? Question number 2. Why did Tseo wash her hands after playing? And question 3. What food did Tseo eat to stay strong? Our WhatsApp line is +27 391 1066. And I want the first answer to come from Tseo herself. Ayo, ayo, let's go.
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2: A huge part of what you're doing as a teacher isn't imparting information. Books do that more effectively. 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
3: All righty then. 6:39 on Yarn FM. Yeah, we couldn't play Jackalas and Bexon Motselo because it's time. It's time. Yarin Shebeng, do you think it's banging?
4: The Shebeng song?
3: Yeah, the Shebeng song by Drake.
4: Kana, Drake, you then sound like a hater when you say, I've heard that song before.
3: Yeah.
4: That's why, for me, I have a problem with him and a whole bunch of rappers. Is
3: repetition.
4: I've heard the song before.
3: Mm.
4: Like, if I go back to probably your greatest album, but Take Care, you know, there's a song like that somewhere.
3: The flow, the message,
4: the beat at the end where it's like a little melodic nyana.
3: They think they ate.
4: They think they cooked.
3: Can a girl in America even sang about it, what I've heard the song before?
4: I've heard it all before.
3: I've heard it all before. Your music ain't working now.
4: Speaking about eating, I think, you know, the people that really ate are the people of Abaja Magunyaka soup. Because now our story is focused on soup. Now, soup apparently cures flu and cold.
3: Dude, I don't know. Chicken soup.
4: I don't know where and how.
3: Chicken and vegetable soup. And then you sprinkle a little chilies in there.
4: So, big shout out to the guys, Babajang Supule, Di Papata,
3: Lemagui.
4: I think they figured out a trick way before the doctors did.
3: But let's gravitate towards Di Papata.
4: It's all the same, bro.
3: Nah, Di Papata di na oil in Zinzi, Mamaguinya.
4: The flower, dog.
3: Yeah, ish.
4: Yeah,
3: But I can know the flower is holy, Nemon. Can I got the flower once fell from the sky and they called it man?
4: Folks, this is like the third thing that's falling from the sky, from the heavens. You had flower fall. What are you doing?
3: The alien.
4: You know, aliens have fallen from heaven.
3: Back in those days, they called them angels. I get the word alien had not been invented yet.
4: Can we get to the voices? We have like 500 of them.
3: So it's story time on GUNET. Just kidding. On this Thursday, the 28th of May, 2026, we're giving away 3 movie tickets to add to the 3 that we gave away yesterday. So we have a story that's titled Tseo Beats the Winter Flu. It goes like this. It was a chilly winter morning in Gaborone. Little Tseo woke up, rubbed her eyes and sneezed. Achoo! She didn't want to catch the flu, so she remembered what her mom always said. Smart kids stay healthy in winter. First, Tseo put on her warm jacket and scarf before going outside. She knew the cold wind could make her sick. Then, she washed her hands with soap and water after playing because germs love dirty hands. Finally, she ate a big bowl of warm soup and oranges because healthy food makes her body strong like a superhero. Tseo smiled and said, I'm ready for winter. No flu for me. We have 3 questions. Question 1. What should Tseo wear before going outside in winter? Question 2. Why did Tseo wash her hands after playing? And question 3. What food did Tseo eat to stay strong? Plus 267-391-1066. Ayo, ayo. Let's go. I'm going to try to randomize this so that we can give an opportunity to kids who haven't won a movie ticket in a long time. So please bear with us. If I play your voice note and I say you've won, but you've recently been to the movies, please let me know so that we give each other time. Also, mostly because we have new kids.
5: 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My name is Oluchi and I school at TLCS. TLCS is in the building. Pa-pa-pa-pa. Meow, meow, meow, meow. I'm answering question 1. Why did she wash her hands? Because of she did not want to get sick. Bye, Yaruna FM.
3: Why did Tseo wash her hands after playing? To keep away germs that can cause flu, and flu makes you sick. So yes!
4: Yes, Oluchi, you're a winner.
3: Yes, you won. Check under your car seat. The ticket is down there, but to claim it, tell your mom or dad or guardian to send us their full names so that we can add you into that movie list and you can go watch a movie of your choosing at New Capital Cinemas starting on Friday, which is tomorrow. Double ticket. make it so it admits two. We are left with two questions. What should Tseo wear before going outside in winter? And what food did Tseo eat to stay strong like a superhero?
5: My name is Sarana. The school that I go to is Broadcast. Broadcast is in the building. Bo, bo, bo, bo. Question number one, the answer is she has to wear long sleeve and a heavy jacket with long socks.
3: Yes, you are absolutely correct.
4: Big shout out to you, Sarona.
3: She has to wear a warm jacket and scarves and socks, all of the things that make you warm in winter so that you do not catch the cold or the flu. So send us your parents' details. You won ticket number two, which admits two. We're left with one ticket. What food did Tseo eat to stay strong? You know what the problem is?
4: Let us know.
3: The problem is, I don't know Tseo's mom's name, because it would have been nice to pick her and find out if she got any of these questions right, because the story is about her.
4: I'm sure she's answered somewhere, though.
3: Oy. But if we don't get it within this space, I'll personally buy Tseo the movie ticket on Saturday.
5: Hello, Yaruna FM. My name is Liani. The school that I go to is Hillcrest. Hillcrest is in the building. But Lala's on the roof and the roof is on fire. So today I'm going to be answering question number three. Tepo ate a big bowl of soup, of warm soup and an oranges. Thank you. Bye.
3: Yeah, yes. No. There's no yes. It's a no. They should tell us exactly what's in the soup.
4: Oh, I thought you were going to say something. Akere soup, you just said it.
3: No. But what's in the soup?
4: Did you put the ingredients in the story?
3: No, I didn't.
4: Exactly.
3: So you got it, you are our third winner. Send your parents' details on this very same WhatsApp line so that we can include you in the list. Yes, this Friday, the voice notes are so many, since we've given away the three movie tickets, we can still hear from the other kids, because at the end of the day, the moral of the story is stay warm, eat healthy, and wash your hands. Wear a mask if you need to, so that we avoid catching.
4: Tseo's mom is Dolly.
3: Tseo's mom is Dolly. Ah, Dolly Dolls. Aha, no, it's not a problem. Ketabuya le Dolly Dolls. Rebona gore re tsaya Tseo ra go mo apesa scarf le jersey, e be re mo nje sa soup le di orange ba ya go lebella movie.
5: 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My name is Bill, and the school that I go to is Daniel. Daniel is in the building. Bo, bo, bo, bo. Meow, meow, meow, meow. Lala is on the roof, and the roof is on fire. I will answer the first question. What did Tseo wear when she went outside? She wore a jacket and a scarf. Bye.
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5: 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My name is Tseo, and the school that I go to is Thornhill. Thornhill is in the building. Bo, bo, bo, bo. Nyao, nyao, nyao, nyao. I'll be answering the last question. What did Tseo eat? She ate a big bowl of soup and oranges. Bye.
1: What's up, boy? Take a puso. It's gonna be like. Has there not come in? What's up? On a way there. Me go to go to come on.
6: Hello, my name is Kotla Moampi. The school that I go to is GIS. GIS is in the building. Pop, pop, pop, pop. Nya, nya, nya, nya. I will be answering this question of which food made him strong. It is eggs, because they give you protein.
3: Where in my story did I say eggs? Where in my story?
4: I carry, then you asked ingredients. I don't want to do soup with my tirelo.
3: How your soup with someone eggs?
4: You never know.
3: Soup?
4: You never know.
3: Eggs in a soup?
4: Dude, you put chilies in ice cream, so you can't fall.
3: Yeah, but I want to do all sorts of things. I get.
4: You know what I mean?
3: Mawe, kato are, usimulu sa mahara so since yesterday, Uncle Waba. I'm kira kama dizi. Ah, nani kisa kanyori ke gagamadisa. Mahara so ke ubetse next week. Next week. Kore by Thursday next week. Keta beke le public enemy number one, eh? Mahara so ileng gore ke taka one go simola ka Monday. O santse o jima, o ita di press up go block 6.
7: 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My name is Reso Saretse. My school is Mopane Primary School. Mopane is in the building. Po, po, po, po. Meow, meow, meow, meow. I am answering question 3. The answer to question 3 is she ate a big bowl of soup with oranges.
3: Yes, you are absolutely right. So whatever this winter, you kids must start falling in love with oranges.
8: 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My name is Lelinda Mozilla, and I school at Hillcrest. Hillcrest is in the building. Po, po, po, po. Today I'm going to be answering question 2. Why did Zao wash her hands after playing? Zao washed her hands after playing because gems like dirty hands. Bye, Yarona FM.
3: Bye-bye. Thank you so much, and have a lovely day at school. Remember to be like Tseo. Make sure that your hands are always clean. Make sure that you are always dressed warmly to avoid the winter flu.
9: My name is Sarana. The school that I go to is Broadcast. Broadcast is in the building. Boop, boop, boop, boop. Question number 1, the answer is she has to wear long sleeve and a heavy jacket with long socks. Bye.
10: 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We want to answer question 3. So, like, the answer to question 3, I think the question was...
3: Whomst are you?
10: Hi, Yarna FM. We want to answer question 3. So, like, the answer to question 3, I think the question was, which food did Zewo eat? So, the food that Zewo ate was soup and oranges. Thank you, Yarna FM. And we hope we win the tickets.
3: You know what? Next week I'll give you a movie ticket. But who are you? Let's just start there. Who are you and which school do you go to?
4: Whomst are you?
3: Hey, whomst are you? Come on. Let's start with the new kids. The new kids. New kids! New kids! We've got anonymous new kids! We don't even know which school they go to.
11: Hi, I'm Tepi and I'm Ashia, and we go to Lorraine.
12: Today we're going to be answering question 2. Why did Zewo wash her hands after play?
13: Well, it's because gems love dirty hands. And sorry, we made a mistake on the first voice note. Anyways, bye.
4: Also, new kids. That I'm confident about.
3: Dude, new kids. Yeah. New kids. We've got some new kids.
4: Yes.
3: You know what I'm going to do? I'm going to go to New Capital Cinemas in Pakalai. And talk to the manager. I think we should have a Just Kidding Saturday where the entire cinema is open for the kids. All they need to do is just rock up.
4: We could separate that. Because Pakalani is far.
3: Oh, we could do it at CBD. Yeah, let's do it at CBD.
4: We could do it there.
3: Oh, okay, no. We're not about to go CBD le Pambuk.
4: We can do that. Hey, then we separate it and then, yeah, we rock and roll.
3: Hey, Naibe Kya Parks, because I've got some business go pack, so I would.
14: Just kidding.
2: A huge part of what you're doing as a teacher isn't imparting information. Books do that more effectively. What you're doing as a

0: 53 on Yaruna FM. Our story once again, because this is not just for fun and games. It's also to encourage you to stay warm and stay healthy during winter. Tseo beats the winter flu. It was a chilly winter morning in Gaborone, and little Tseo woke up, rubbed her eyes and sneezed. Achoo! She didn't want to catch the flu, so she remembered what her mom always said. Smart kids stay healthy in winter. First, Tseo put on her warm jacket and scarf before going outside. She knew the cold winter and the cold wind could make her sick. Then, she washed her hands with soap and water after playing, because germs love dirty hands. Finally, she ate a big bowl of warm soup and some oranges, because healthy food makes her body strong like a superhero. Tseo smiled and said, "I'm ready for winter. No flu for me." So remember that as you go about your day. And thank you so much for all of you for sending those voice notes. We absolutely love you. You have no idea how much you make us happy each and every morning, which is why I hate the school holidays. I hate them. 92.9 FM. 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
2: Members of the public losing patience with unavailability of medicines in hospitals, and police find the remains of the missing 95-year-old man in Kazungula.
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2: With Yaron FM News at 7, I am Warabile Pambuka. Good morning. Members of the public say they are losing patience with the continued shortage of critical drugs in health facilities across the country. Speaking to Yaron FM News, they said most public health pharmacies are running out of essential medicines and the situation shows no signs of improvement. They added that even basic drugs such as painkillers and antibiotics, as well as more serious treatments for blood pressure and HIV and AIDS, are unavailable in many facilities.
4: It's a bad situation. Yeah, because there's nothing.
5: What we are going to keep on singing blames on the past regime until when? Because as of now, we need solutions. Uso is failing us dismally. Imagine a camera on a medical AD ibile ga bereke, but then melemo ya batlang ga e yo go spatele o tlamega gore a go e batla go di pharmacy. Sooner or later we can say mo botswana ra go nna le dintshu tse di related to tlhelo ya melemo. The government needs to wake up and smell the coffee before it's too late.
2: Police in Pandamatenga suspect that human bones discovered earlier this week in the forest could belong to a 95-year-old man who went missing in January. Station Commander Azani Mokokomani says the search for the elderly man has been put on hold as the remains have been taken to forensic experts.

0: for DNA testing. He added that clothes found at the scene have been identified by the man's children as belonging to the deceased.
1: Reona reporto gore o a misa ka 31 tsa ga January monongwa ga 2026 jaano e bere ka 24 tsa ga May ra mogela boikuelo go tswa mo moheti mongwe hela ka tsila re mo na tsa maka go sekgwenka kwa re 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
0: And finally, preparations for the crowning of the next Miss Teen Botswana are underway as auditions draw to a close. Director Nicole Gailebale says young women across the country have the opportunity to be part of a platform that has been building confident, purpose-driven young women since its founding. She added that plans are also in motion for Miss Teen International in India this August, where reigning queen Anke Nkwe will proudly represent Botswana on the world stage. And now a recap. Members of the public losing patience with unavailability of medicines in hospitals, and police find the remains of the missing 95-year-old man in Kazungula.
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0: And a look at Yarn FM Business News. African youths have been urged to take center stage in driving the continent's economic transformation and innovation growth as stakeholders marked Africa Day 2026 in Abuja. Chairman for the Pan-African Continental Supermarket Place, Dr. Patrick Sule Ogboma, said Africa's development vision under Agenda 2063, particularly the aspiration for an integrated and politically united continent, must be driven by practical platforms that connect people and markets. He explained that the African Continental Free Trade Area is designed to boost intra-African trade, encourage industrialization and create jobs, but stressed that young people must be at the heart of its implementation. Dr. Ogboma urged young Africans to take ownership of the platform and use it to expand creativity, entrepreneurship and industrial growth across the continent, positioning themselves as key drivers of Africa's future. And in currency exchange rates, the pula is trading at 1 rand 22 cents, 13 pula 47 tebe against the American dollar, 15 pula 61 tebe against the euro, and finally 18 pula 1 tebe gets you the British pound.
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0: And the highs expected this afternoon, Gaborone and Francistown will be at a breezy and smooth 25, Kasane and Maung bringing a sizzling 27, Johannesburg cool and easy at 22, Lusaka and Harare mellow at 24, Windhoek fresh on 23, and finally, Cape Town cloudy with a cold bite of 17 degrees Celsius this afternoon. Do make sure to catch the next Yarn FM News Bulletin at 8. It's almost Friday. Hang in there till then. Remember to be kind, share smile. 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
5: 707 on Yarn FM. Joining Galaxy Tigers historic third FA Cup and Karabo Piri shines at the BPL Awards. Good morning. Let's kick off with local sport. Joining Galaxy are looking to become the first team to lift the Orange FA Cup a third consecutive time when they face Mutshudi Center Chiefs on Friday. This was noted by Galaxy assistant coach Simon Patani in an interview with Yarn FM Sport ahead of the Friday night finale here in Gaborone. Bejwaneng side lifted the cup in 2024 and 2025 seasons, scoring 4 goals and conceding once in victories over Orapa United and Security Systems, respectively. Mpatane told Yarn FM Sports that he's not expecting an easy game against Mahosi, who he believes will give it their all to win that match.
6: Fox.
5: That's a wrong clip. Yeah, very. Isn't it more Monday system? Moving right along, Karabo Phiri shines at the BFL Awards. Karabo Phiri was the biggest winner yesterday, Mogomotsi, at the Botswana Premier League Awards for the 2025-26 season, as he walked away with 3 prizes. The Gaborone United midfielder won the Fans Player of the Season, the Players Player of the Season, as well as the Midfielder of the Season at the ceremony held at Travel Lodge in Gaborone on Wednesday night. Machoni was instrumental in the Reds defending the FNB Premiership title, as well as the Orange FA Cup run, which ended at the semi-final stage. He told Yarn FM Sports that getting such recognition is a humbling experience, especially coming from fans and from his peers, and we congratulate him. What a guy. What a guy. Can I keep blind? I got to meet him yesterday at Senada. We had a chat and also took a picture. You know what? Nagidumela mobatswane blind and ithelekele star strike ke kopana le bona. These guys, I believe, are superstars. And what makes him an even bigger superstar is the fact that the man is so humble. Ke ngwana hela wa modimo yo ta go hand the time and space and the respect. Memo le baleng. All day, every day.
7: So it's good for the zebras.
5: Ah, very, very good. Very, very good.
7: We need to go to AFCON, right? Awesome. So today,
5: oh, the World Cup.
7: Yes, folks. Mm. And the World Cup.
5: I get the extended version. South Africa.
7: I believe in us. We can absolutely make the World Cup. Yes, Pambuka.
8: For the trivia, can we just say Fox played an audio? I don't know. Fox, but you're also a very humble guy.
7: Narcissist much.
5: Amanda.
7: All right. So, 2 questions today on our trivia focused on the FIFA World Cup. All right. Who was the first African player to win the World Cup Golden Ball? Who was the first African player to win the World Cup Golden Ball? And do you know the name of the guy who was tragically murdered after scoring an own goal at the 1994 World Cup, and which country he came from?
5: He was from South America. I was actually watching a news clip about that guy yesterday.
7: Funny enough, right? So yeah, do you know the guy, his name, who was tragically murdered after scoring an own goal at the 1994 World Cup, and which country he comes from, and which African player was the first to win the World Cup Golden Ball?
5: Was he the first or the only one?
7: The one and only.
5: Kana is the one and only. And he was so amazing. Imagine what Neresa finally me win the Golden Ball.
7: Sure, folks.
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0: It's the Arna FM, Lift the Music, with a former number one on the Billboard 100, Nelly Furtado, Say It Right, produced by the mighty Timbaland Pambuka. Oh my God!
1: What a classic!
0: What a classic, released in 2006, taken from Nelly Furtado's album, Loose. It became her biggest song of all time. Crazy story behind this song. So this song, apparently, around 4 a.m.,
2: wake up in the a.m.
0: Right? Composed the beat. 4 a.m. Nelly's tired. They spend the whole night in studio. Timbaland can see her. Nelly's super exhausted. And he's like, go home. But instead, apparently she just is still in studio. Then she starts freestyling some melodies in the control room. And then Timbaland is also experimenting. So it's that time when he had those strange alien sounds, those echo effects, those layered whispers.
3: Those heavy drums.
0: Those heavy drums. And Nelly also admitted she doesn't know what the song means. She said it captures more of a feeling more than a clear story. She's like, I don't have a story. I can't say anything about the song, but it captures a feeling. So it had this sort of haunting feeling. Because also when they...
3: Because she was haunted. She was tired.
0: When they recorded it, apparently there were multiple microphones. That's why Timbaland feels like Oko is in Shambe and Nelly Furtado is in Khaburoni. So they had multiple microphones. That's why the song sounds the way it sounds.
2: There's one song by Bouncy, Estori Sayone, Susana Leseo. Bouncy na Alemo Studio, going through the most.
0: Of course.
2: Then she started humming, and then in the end, kaha press biti adira biti and Alemo Studio ngansa hama kuikala pina inna complete. But it was started by her humming and then replacing the melody that she hummed with the words karata pina ting.
1: But there's something about artists. But listen, music, dope, when they're going through something.
2: So,
1: we need Hensi and Ezra to go through something and see what they can give us.
2: He can tap into the pain of the past. I agree, before she met this girl, he went through it.
0: So Ezra made this dope music because he was going through something. What do you know?
2: We think Ezra was a cerebral.

0: people need to understand, or people who know really dope house music know music. So baskaba ga khamala gore o itse bo say it right.
1: O bona ka tliela go simola go ira community radio station ko Francis Town ko ya go bidiwa go teng Blue Jacket Street FM ka di tshontse ra ba Spanada.
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1: +27 on Yaruna FM. Earlier on, we had a sports trivia. What exactly are you asking us today?
0: There was a guy in 1994, well, after the 1994 FIFA World Cup, who was, who was tragically murdered because he scored an own goal. So he went back to his country and they took him out for the Origi seat. Do you know his name and the name of the country which he comes from? And
1: the country actually beat Argentina 5-0 to qualify for that World Cup.
0: You know what I mean? And then who was the first African player to win the World Cup Golden Ball?
3: Good morning, Yaron FM. My name is Isaliana Putejo. The answer for the first question is Samuel Eto'o. And the second answer, and the second question is Pablo Escobar. He is from Colombia. Bye.
0: You know what? So, Golden Ball, by the way, the one who scores the most goals at a World Cup. Mm. What I can tell you, my boy, is the guy's surname is Escobar. Mm. That you got right. Mm. Yeah.
1: But he's not that Escobar.
0: Yeah.
1: Hey, you le di matata. 7:18 on Yaruna FM. Today, we are hanging out with Miss Tin Botswana to find out what they're up to. I believe they've already started to make a call for the 2026-27 edition. 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
1: I miss the old kids by Kagiso Fox Patsimo. I miss the old kids like Taimani Moduka. This year I haven't gotten any voice notes from Puka. Kana okaena lady lebana bako kaswe. The new kids have taken over this year. Umaswe. I miss the old kids. Please bring them back. An entire week without Pakang is work. I need to calm down. I need to let go. I need to hear Lebone say, ba ba ba ba.
10: I miss the old kids. Lira wa Chevron. When schools are closed, I swear, my days are long. Getwafa letse wabo, lesami, back eye, and the students that used to call bakole hai. I miss the old kids, their humor and laughter. The smart way they reason when they give us their answers. Remember what Kato said about being a snitch? That kid is extraordinary. Her mind is rich. I miss the old kids, like Tato Jeremiah. Bring your drums to the studio. Let's make fire. Broadhurst Primary School, I miss your choir. Your sweet melodies through the microphone wire. I miss the old kids, Arefa GIS. Get back in touch with me, Lensanya Stress. To those who go to Newton, where is Umuhulu? Lesango Sameka Gan Nabana, Kimuhulu. I miss the old kids, like Rory Sam Makara. Used to call us on his way to school at Anekara. There is Naledi Komasa, there is Abale Monkatso. 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
1: Square until 8 a.m. 724 on Yarn FM. Good morning and welcome to a place of human interest stories where we inform and educate. And today we are talking beauty, leadership, youth empowerment, and national pride. Miss Tin Botswana is currently in the final stages of recruiting the next queen, and joining us in studio is the pageant director Nicole Khaelebale alongside the reigning queen to talk more about that and what should we expect in 2026-2027 rabatho ba di beauty queen blind
2: are
1: dumela and beauty with brains and the project is about number di dira and the community for empowerment.
2: The queen asked us a request. We need to welcome her in the proper rush style, you know what I mean.
1: Miss Jenny Sanabale.
2: Nah, I mean,
1: Miss Tinaris is too old to send a voice note. Are in the building? Yeah, no, I'm interviewing. Introduce yourself. Oboira in the building. What the meow meow? Milo is on the roof. The whole shebang.
2: Yes, let's go.
3: Good morning, Botswana. My name is Anke Nkwe. Miss Teen Botswana in the building. Boom, boom, boom, boom. Yeah, yeah, yeah, yeah.
1: Good to have you here. Arisimo leka wena ha re bolela gore how was your rain?
3: I'm still raining even now.
1: Eh o santse ena. But how was the experience for you?
3: Okay, thank you so much for that question. The experience has been really enlightening. It's been fun. It's been engaging. I've done so much. I recently got the title of the Queen over December, but as a first runner-up, I also had a lot of experiences with my advocacy and just a lot of other things I did beyond that. And as the Queen, my experience has been, you know, it's been a bit scary because I have a lot of responsibilities and duties on my back. But I'm excited for what I have left and the time I have yet to reign.
1: How has this journey changed you as a person?
3: I feel like this journey has made me even more confident than I already was. It's really opened my eyes because pageantry beyond the stage has a lot of aspects to it. You need to be intelligent. You need to be an intellectual. So it has helped me study more. It's helped me know more about the world, about politics, the things that happen around us. And beyond that, it's also helped me grow as an individual. It's helped me grow my principles, strengthen my morals and values as well.
1: Speaking of politics, what do you think about the Constitutional Court?
3: The Constitutional Court, well, I know there's the legislation, there's the judiciary and the likes, but all I know is that
2: Why pageantry
3: is such a good question. I've done pageantry for as long as I can remember. Pageantry has always been something that has always been in me. I remember the first ever pageant I entered was at school, actually, when I was in standard one. I remember this at St. Joseph's Primary School, and it was my first ever pageant I won, and I was like, wow, I need to experience this again, I need to feel this again. So ever since then, it's like pageantry has been my calling because it's something I've always exceeded in. So pageantry has been something that I've always liked. It was just a spontaneous idea. Why don't I just do pageants? And I've always been, I've stayed and been consistent with it ever since.
2: Like, how far do you want to take it?
3: How far?
2: Yeah.
3: Miss Botswana far, Miss Universe far, Miss World far. That's where I'm trying to get. The furthest international stage I want to go to is Miss World, because I've already reached the Miss Teen International stage, which is one of the biggest teen platforms. So I'm just waiting to reach Miss World Botswana.
2: Go get her in the building.
1: Meow, meow. Kana, the thing with being a beauty queen, it's like a day job. Like, it demands so much of your time. How are you able to still be a kid, enjoy other things that kids are enjoying, but at the same time, onale this responsibility on your shoulders?
3: With Miss Jane Botswana, we are given enough time to balance our social lives and academic lives, as well as the responsibility of being Miss Jane Botswana. As we know, recently, for the past 3 months, I've been at school fighting with semester two. And over the December-January holiday, I was working hand-in-hand with Nicole. We were scheduling times where we're supposed to do shoots, scheduling times where we're supposed to make content, because we work with schedules so that we are able to balance all of those aspects of my life.
1: Mm. I bet you it wasn't all smooth sailing. Tell us about some of the hurdles that you faced and how you dealt with them.
3: I don't believe I've faced any hurdles per se, but the one thing that has really slowed down my progress and my reign as a queen, or the work I could have done, has been my academics, because I do engineering. So STEM really requires a lot of my time and a lot of my focus. So I believe that's one of the hurdles I am facing at the moment.
1: How to have words and I'm on mining.
3: Hey, okay, so I have a whole overall that I wear twice a week at school.
1: I got to go on a momoko tin lenselepa, or I'm a side over Pilelen or Kara, I'm a beauty queen. La period over our Oku, or is all cats as a guy we Pilela. Come so about one of winning Miss Botswana.
3: But I'm born, I can balance an overall and heels. Rifiele, Lidi Hill.
1: Hey, are you sad that your time is coming to an end?
3: I'm not really sad, but what can I say? I have to hand it over to the next queen, but I've genuinely enjoyed my time and my reign with the Miss Teen Botswana organization, because they're very good people, they're very amazing, and they've made my reign nothing short of amazing.
1: They did not rain on your parade.
3: Yeah, they didn't rain on my parade. They really let me experience being a queen and experience being Miss Teen Botswana.
1: Super duper. Miss Teen Botswana is in the building, and on the other side, we continue with our conversations. If you have any questions or comments, you can send them to our WhatsApp line, +267 391 1066. Warabile Pambuka is standing by with the news headlines. What's happening in the world?

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1: 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For full details, listen to the Yarn FM News at 8 with me, Warabile Pambuka. 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
2: 7:32 on Yarn FM. So, MOG. Utla gore members of the public ba reng ka the current state of affairs when we talk about melemo, dipatela and all of that. In fact, Cabmany o neng a ntlisa tiro maphakela a re na a robaditswe ko Princess Marina. Are it was so bad that he told them gore ntogeleng ke ekwela peng ka gore hana se le se mphileng ke bolao hela. 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After 2 days he was able to get up and go work. A re go kwa go bed tota. Yanong utlwa gore members of the public ba re.
3: It's a bad situation. Yeah, because how patela o roko mela ka go tsa ngwante mele mo gone ka kwa. There's nothing. 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Like batho ba teng ba magare go support dipilisi di.
4: Yeah, what we are going to keep on singing blames on the past regime until when? Because as of now we need solutions.
3: Yo ka ba gile ga ithekela dipilisi bana ba mphila paracetamol hela. E go tsa dingwe ka go di ithekela.
4: Puso is failing us this money. Imagine ka motswana o ile gore gana medical aid ibile ga bereke, but then melemo ya batlang ga e yo go spateleng o tlamega gore a go e batla go di pharmacy sooner or later. We can say mo botswana ra go nna le dintshu tse di related to tlhelo ya melemo. The government needs to wake up and smell the coffee before it's too late.
5: You know, I don't know whom we had on the show. I don't want to throw a name in case it's whenever we learn, but we had somebody recently. And they spoke about accountability. If a situation is bad, I think it goes back to what the minister said about pseudo stuff and whatever. Instead of taking that route, the thing of accountability, hella in the sense of, guys, situation is bad, and this is how bad it is.
2: Mm.
5: But this is what we're trying to do, and we think we would have solved it. Hajana, jana, jan. I think what makes it worse is when it's so quiet. Like, we don't know what's going on.
2: Mm.
5: And there's no sense of, guys, accountability. This situation, I am not sharp. I think at least give us that. At least give us that. Give us timelines. You know, dog, who did he meet? You know, another issue is, apparently, where we take care, come, we administer. Then why don't I just go to a private? You know what I mean?
2: Nya utlo gore batswana ba reng akere go tla bona le rally engwe ka weekend o tata utlo gore ma politiki tota ba le nyatso e bile ga ba re tse serious. And also what the current government, they would rather attack a journalist for saying things are not what they should be rather than address the question. This is the state of affairs bo Botswana right now. Re lapile ke go bolella ka dom kraga ra itse ke ne re le teng re lapile
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0: till 9 a.m. Conversations that matter to a Motswana.
1: That's what the Constitution says. The President can act on his own advice.
2: Mame.
1: When he does allow him, the Constitution has given him that power.
2: Mame.
1: There's no problem with it.
2: Mame.
1: If you have a problem with it, you change the Constitution. 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
0: Freedom Square until 8 a.m.
3: The time I grow hair, just want to be like number one. Oh, awesome stuff. 7:39 on Yaruna FM, Left the Music. And this morning on The Rush, Freedom Square, we are talking beauty, leadership, youth empowerment, and national pride. Miss Teen Botswana in the building. Miss Anke Nkwe, as well as the director of Miss Teen Botswana, Nicole Khai Lebale. Now, Anke, India, preparations for India, mentally, emotionally, where are you? How are the preparations?
4: Well, preparations for India are ongoing.
3: Yeah.
4: Because I'm finally back home, we are going to get to the etiquette training, catwalk, and the likes. And mentally and emotionally, I've conditioned myself to know that I'll be in a different environment, so I should be able to socialize with different kinds of people. But also, the one thing I've been drilling in my head is Miss Teen International 2026 Ankenkwe. Miss Teen International 2026 Ankenkwe. So the other thing I've been just telling myself is to pine for the crown and work as hard as I possibly can on the international stage.
3: What are you most excited to showcase in terms of Botswana, about our country, when you get to that international platform? What do you want them to know about us?
4: I'm most excited for them to know the essence of a Botswana. The minute I walk in there, they should see what Botswana is. They should see who Botswana is. So I'm very excited to showcase our culture, our language, just everything about Botswana, talk about Botswana, and let them know about my Botswana, my pride.
3: Currently, in terms of just young people in the country, what are you focused on in terms of addressing some of the issues that affect us?
4: Well, most of the times I work on my advocacy, which is related to the creative space, but it mainly targets marginalized youth. Mm-hmm. So my advocacy at first, I was volunteering in Ramotswa at a school for intellectually challenged and disabled kids. I was working with them on the art projects every Tuesday and Thursday. They had some arts and crafts that they did, so I was just helping them with that to learn how to be able to navigate that with the smaller crowd before I go on to expand. So what I want to target is how to monetize creative arts in Botswana, which is something that I believe our country and our government should focus on, because we have really talented youth, and I myself am a creative, so I would really love to see that going on for Botswana.
3: And going back to that thing you mentioned, essence, the creative industry holds our essence as a country, right?
4: Yes, it does.
3: So now I'm the fun one on the show, right? He's a serious one. Well, I want to go black. I don't know what he's doing. So some quick fire questions, right? Heels or sneakers?
4: Heels.
3: Early mornings, late nights?
4: Late nights.
3: Dream destination after going to India?
4: I believe my dream destination has to be Singapore. I remember I was once at a layover there, and that was the most beautiful airport I had ever seen. And while the plane was just flying over to the next destination, I was just in awe at how beautiful Singapore is.
3: We have that in common. I love Singapore as well.
4: Yeah.
3: Most used app on your phone?
4: It has to be TikTok.
3: Yeah.
4: Always doom scrolling. When I can't sleep, scroll until I fall asleep.
3: What's your TikTok?
4: My TikTok is Anke Nkwe.
3: One word that describes you.
4: That describes me. I believe I'm a very resilient person.
3: Yeah.
4: Yeah.
3: And one last question. One Botswana meal you want people internationally to try?
4: I know this might be controversial and a lot of people don't really like it, but I believe it's a staple. Every single Motswana should like. So it's a meal I would make international people try.
3: No, it's not controversial. That's fire, actually.
4: No, a lot of people that I've met actually do not like Borobe Jale Rotse.
2: Usually they tell a little about Uncle Rai, but Baliban Shamorabur and Balakao claim about the rock.
4: Yeah, okay, it's a game of shaky.
3: Now, Nicole Hailebale, director Yami's Teen Botswana. Welcome to the show. Good morning. How are you doing?
5: I'm all right. How are you?
3: Fantastic.
5: Thank you for having us.
3: You're welcome. Our pleasure, yeah? For those who don't know about Miss Teen Botswana or are hearing about it for the very first time, what is Miss Teen Botswana?
5: I think just a quick background.
3: Yeah.
5: In 2016, I was that one Miss Botswana who competed so many times before I won. Yeah. So 2016 was one of the times I was actually trying. And then I ended up as a first princess. And then I started a pageantry school called Diamond Pageantry Academy as my Beauty with a Purpose project. And we had an entry of around 30 kids. So we trained them, and then the question became, where are we taking them after? So after I became Miss Botswana in 2017, I decided to get the license from Miss Teen International as an empowerment platform for us to actually grow what we started nurturing the kids. To say, okay, fine, let's expose them more to an international playground.
3: Yeah.
5: So then we got Miss Teen International, and we started off as Miss Teen International Botswana. Then later we rebranded to Miss Teen Botswana. So that's a little bit of history there about Miss Teen Botswana. We've been, I think, well, this year we're looking for our 8th queen. So we're very excited about that.
3: Are you happy with the growth?
5: I'm happy with the growth. When we started, pageantry was... when you spoke about pageantry, people would be like, oh, Mawin, think we're going to have a Mawin. So we had to change the narrative and try to get people to see that, you know what, it's more than just girls walking on that stage. It's an empowerment platform, which is why one of the things that we also do at Miss Teen Botswana, we take all 30 girls to the finale, and we make sure that the competition runs for 6 months. And in that 6 months, all the kids from all over Botswana, they come to Gaborone, where we actually have different seminars, so that finale is celebration of the growth that we've had with them. So that's one thing we really pride ourselves in.
3: When you're looking for a queen, what exactly are you looking for? What are the qualities beyond the beauty?
5: One of the things I'm very proud of, I'm always saying, I have the best queens in Botswana. And I always say, I wish I could have a chance where they go against the Miss Botswana contestants. Because kids are brilliant. They're very articulate. They know what they stand for. And I always look at them as like, was I like that at that age? I don't think so. They're very articulate. They're well-spoken. They know what they want. And they're go-getters. So I'm always looking for a very articulate young lady who knows what she stands for. And she's ready to fight for her dreams.
3: Before we talk about Anke and her preparations for India, let's talk about the Miss Teen Botswana 2026-2027 campaign. Where are we with that?
5: We started the search for the next queen. Right now we're doing things a little bit differently. We opened what we call online registrations for auditions. The reason why we did this is we weren't able to submit their forms, and we go through them before we call them, and then we customize their interviews so that judging starts day one. When we pick you, we've already, like, we know what we're dealing with. So we weren't able to pre-register, and registration for auditions, it closes on the 6th.
3: Okay.
5: Yeah.
3: Now, for someone who doesn't know, Nicole also had an incredible journey herself. You won Miss Global Botswana 2012. You represented Botswana at Miss Earth, becoming the first princess, Botswana, right? And later, Miss World Botswana 2017. How would you describe the current state of the beauty and pageantry industry in Botswana?
5: I think I'm very proud of it.
3: Yeah.
5: I've had the privilege of actually working as a pageant coordinator for Miss Botswana 2012. I was one leading the whole search for Anishia, but before then I mentored and worked with Lesoro's group. So I actually went to see Lesoro at Miss World. We planned her wardrobe, we did all these things. And when I'm looking at the growth, like, we sit right now, I was with Ruth the other day, we sit and we plan a wardrobe that's over 150,000 of clothes. I went to Miss World with 7 outfits. You know what that means? People actually pay attention. People invest. People see the value in it. So I love the growth that I'm seeing. And then also one thing I've learned about pageantry, it's a storytelling. We have documentary series that we're producing at Miss Teen yearly, and then people get to see the growth that the kids are growing. So I always pride myself saying that pageantry actually drives the creative industry. People don't actually see it, but they've started. And I love the fact that people are welcoming us, and we're growing. We're really growing.
3: So I think it's safe to say that part of the storytelling is where, like, some of the opportunities, especially for brands,
5: exactly,
3: can sort of fit themselves in into that story.
5: Yeah.
3: Right. In terms of potential sponsors, you know, corporates, for Anke and for other queens that will come through after that. What is your call to action?
5: The more the merrier.
3: Yeah.
5: The more the merrier. I'm saying it's high time that we don't necessarily have to always come knocking and say help. We are out there. People see us. They see the value. It's nice to receive a call and say, hi, I'm Yarona FM.
3: Yeah.
5: I'd love to partner with you. I love your work. I remember the first time that happened was actually through UNAIDS. UNAIDS partnered with us last year, and we did a campaign against what was it? And
4: NAPA.
5: We partnered with UNAIDS in December. Then we also partnered with NAPA. But they called us. And that was, I think that was the highlight of our career, to say, oh, people actually see. And they took all the 30 girls to Cresta. They were there. They were teaching them about so many things. And I think it's high time companies say, we want to invest as well.
3: Mm.
5: And we genuinely see value in this.
3: The opportunities for branding,
5: exactly,
3: the tourism, and of course, showcasing our culture to the world. The opportunities there.
5: And also talking about tourism, we've actually have an offer to host Miss Teen International in Botswana. Imagine.
3: Tisa.
5: Tisa.
3: You know what I mean? Now, Anke will soon be traveling to India. Tell us about that, the campaign, the preparations, when she's going.
5: I was just telling you earlier that I'm only seeing her for the first time today because we also prioritize academics.
3: Yeah.
5: She stays in Palabe. She came in today and we're hitting the ground running. We're going to start grooming, etiquette, walking classes, and we're trying to put her out there as much as possible. So we're meeting today actually to come up with a whole plan, social media plan, the plan for her training, how we're going to engage with the other people as well. So I'm very excited about that. I think you should follow us on social media to get the full update because we're going to be seeing more of her now.
3: Awesome stuff.
5: Yeah.
3: If you just tuned in, it's 7:50 on Yarona FM, Live the Music. Today, we were talking Miss Teen Botswana, joined in studio by the reigning Miss Teen Botswana Queen, Miss Anke Ngwe, who will soon be representing our beautiful country in India, as well as the pageant director, Miss Nicole Khailebale. Now, Anke, before we part ways, your final words to the listener? Huh?
4: My final words to the listeners is I hope everyone has an amazing day. And if it's not an amazing day, find a way to make it amazing. And to the youth of Botswana, I hope you guys know and believe that if I can do it, you can do it too. And believing in yourself is what matters more than anything.
3: Ah, brilliant stuff. And now, Nikki, in terms of you, the young girls listening across Botswana or listening internationally on www.yarnfm.co.bw, a platform like this, what can you say to them?
5: I think what I would say is never let your surrounding determine how big you can dream.
3: Yeah.
5: It doesn't matter where you are in Botswana, what you're doing, what you're if you can dream it, you can make it happen. I mean, I joined Miss Botswana 7 times before I won. You know, when I won, you know what they were saying?
3: Mm-hmm.
5: It's long tennis, long service award. But I still went for it. I got to Miss World. I was one of the first people to be in the top 16 judges' choice. I achieved so many things. I'm doing Miss Teen. I meet so many incredible young ladies. And for me, that's a dream come true.
3: Yeah.
5: And it doesn't matter where you are or what challenges. Anything you dream, you can achieve it.
3: So we can find Miss Teen Botswana on social media.
5: Yeah. All across, like Instagram, Facebook, and TikTok.
3: Awesome stuff. Yes. Anke, and I believe you're going to win. Love your confidence. The energy is absolutely out of this world. You came in. Yes, you're taller than slightly me, but absolutely amazing, amazing energy. Very beautiful lady, and all the best. You're going to do well, I'm sure.
4: Thank you so much.
3: Awesome stuff. And Nikki, big shout out to you, man. Botswana is such a beautiful country, incredibly talented people, and we need platforms like this for our kids, for us as parents to also take our kids, rebonse the world what we have as a country.
5: True.
3: So big shout out to you
5: and the platform
3: that you created
5: Thank
3: as well.
5: You.
3: Awesome stuff. It's 7:52.
5: I did the intro.
2: Leborang.
5: I'm already running away.
2: Leborang Valentine on our WhatsApp line +26739111066. 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

0: 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At the top of the hour, we have the news with Warabile Pambuka. Ako le solve mathata a rona a health le me pele ka dirali. 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An Oprah Context specialist will host a two-day tax workshop at Oasis Hotel from the 11th to the 12th of June 2026 to discuss the three said tax laws and how they will impact businesses. 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

0: La chava ya butuana, kakukanu likari, sano ese pelenke mojo. Tuhan, tuhan bana, tuhan ema basarise, mankaba falan, rico paneor, rivera, li fazira, runa, pula.
1: Members of the public losing patience with unavailability of medicines in hospitals, and police find the remains of the missing 95-year-old man in Kazungula.
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1: With Yarn FM News at 8, I am Warabile Pambuka. Good morning. Members of the public say they are losing patience with the continued shortage of critical drugs in health facilities across the country. Speaking to Yarn FM News, they said most public health pharmacies are running out of essential medicines and the situation shows no signs of improvement. They added that even basic drugs such as painkillers and antibiotics, as well as more serious treatments for blood pressure and HIV and AIDS, are unavailable in many facilities.
4: It's a bad situation. There's nothing.
5: We are going to keep on singing blames on the past regime. Until when? Because as of now, we need solutions. Puso is failing us this money. Imagine ka motswana ile gore gana medical aid e bile ga bereke. But then melemo ya batlang ga e yo go spateleng. O tlamega gore a go e batla go di pharmacy. Sooner or later, we can say mo botswana ra go nna le dintshu tse di related to tlhelo ya melemo. The government needs to wake up and smell the coffee before it's too late.
1: Police in Pandamatenga suspect that human bones discovered earlier this week in the forest could belong to a 95-year-old man who went missing in January. Station Commander Azani Mokokomani says the search for the elderly man has been put on hold as the remains have been taken to forensic experts for DNA testing. He added that clothes found at the scene have been identified by the man's children as belonging to the deceased.
6: Reona reporto gore wa misa ka 31 tsa ga January monongwa ga 2026 jaano e bere ka 24 tsa ga May ra mogela boikuelo go tswa mo mo

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1: And finally, preparations for the crowning of the next Miss Teen Botswana are underway as auditions draw to a close. Director Nicole Gailebale says young women across the country have the opportunity to be part of a platform that has been building confident, purpose-driven young women since its founding. She added that plans are also in motion for Miss Teen International in India this August, where reigning queen Anke Nkwe will proudly represent Botswana on the world stage.
2: Miss Teen Botswana has officially entered the final stages of its recruitment period and is calling on young women across Botswana to complete their online registrations before the official closing date, which is the 6th of June. This year's approach introduces a new and more structured approach to auditions. All aspiring contestants are required to pre-register online, and only applicants that have successfully completed the registration will be invited to attend the live auditions. No walk-in entries will be accepted, making the online registration mandatory and the first step for participation.
1: And now a recap of our leading stories this hour. Members of the public losing patience with unavailability of medicines in hospitals, and police find the remains of the missing 95-year-old man in Kazungula.
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1: And a look at Yarn FM Business News. African youth have been urged to take center stage in driving the continent's economic transformation and innovation growth as stakeholders marked Africa Day 2026 in Abuja. Chairman for the Pan-African Continental Supermarket Place, Dr. Patrick Sule Ogboma, said Africa's development vision under Agenda 2063, particularly the aspiration for an integrated and politically united continent, must be driven by practical platforms that connect people and markets. He explained that the African Continental Free Trade Area is designed to boost intra-African trade, encourage industrialization and create jobs, but stressed that young people must be at the heart of its implementation. Dr. Ogboma urged young Africans to take ownership at the platform and use it to expand creativity, entrepreneurship, and industrial growth across the continent, positioning themselves as key drivers of Africa's future. And in currency exchange rates, the pula is trading at 122 cents, 13 pula 47 tebe against the American dollar, 15 pula 61 tebe against the euro, and finally 18 pula 1 tebe gets you the British pound.
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1: And the high is expected this afternoon. Gaborone and Francistown will be at a breezy and smooth 25. Kasane and Maung bringing a sizzling 27. Joburg cool and easy at 22. Lusaka and Harare a mellow 24. Windhoek fresh at 23. And finally, Cape Town will be cloudy with a cold bite of 17 degrees Celsius. That's it from me. Do make sure to catch the next Yarn FM News update at 12 with Katlawara Gola. 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
6: 7:07 on Yarn FM. Jwaneng Galaxy aims for a historic third consecutive FA Cup title, and Karabo Phiri dominates the 2025-26 Botswana Football League Awards. Good morning, let's kick off with local sport. Jwaneng Galaxy will face Mutshidi Center Chiefs this week, hoping to become the first team to win the Orange FA Cup three times in a row. This was mentioned by assistant coach Simon Patani in an interview with Yaruna FM Sports prior to the Friday night finale here in Gaborone. Joining won the cup in 2024 and 2025, scoring 4 goals and conceding 1 in triumphs over Orapa United and Security Systems, respectively. Mpatane says he anticipates a difficult game against Magosi, who he believes will give it their all.
7: The preparations for the FA Cup have been going well. We left with Thursday. We know what we have to do. It's going to be a very difficult game. Playing against Thunder Chiefs, you know, Thunder Chiefs have not been in the final for so many years. So I think for them, this means everything. With that said, it means they are going to give their all. They are going to give everything to win this final. And it's time for us then to make history, because the Galaxy should have won this 3 times in a row. It's history for both teams. So it's going to be very, very tough. And I think we've prepared well. We are preparing well for the final.
6: Karabo Phiri was the biggest winner at the Botswana Football League 2025-26 season awards as he walked away with 3 prizes last night. The Gaborone United midfielder won the Fans Player of the Season, the Players Player of the Season, and the Midfielder of the Season at the ceremony held in Gaborone on Wednesday. Machoni was instrumental in the Reds defending the FNB Premiership title as well as an Orange FA Cup run that ended in the semi-finals. He told Yaron FM Sports that getting such recognition is a humbling experience, especially coming from fans and his peers.
8: I'm very happy, to be honest. Finally, back to back on non-recognized after so long. So I'm very happy. To the supporters, I would like to say thank you very much. I've won the supporters' award, so it means they use their money to vote me. So I'm really honored and happy for them. Thank you very much. To the other players who voted for me also, I'm very happy, because for another player to be voted by other players, it really shows that they are seeing the hard work you are doing. So I'm very happy.
9: And on today's sports trivia, exclusive to The Rush, we had 2 questions, all right? So there was a guy who was assassinated after the 1994 FIFA World Cup because he scored an own goal. Do you know who he is, what the story is, which country he came from? Also, who is the African footballer to win the Golden Ball at the FIFA World Cup? The Golden Ball goes to the guy who scores the most goals. Messages we got. Remember, there's a kid before he got to class, he sent us a VN. This
6: should
9: VN
6: should
9: right
6: we
9: here.
6: Play that VN?
9: Absolutely.
10: Good morning, Yaron FM. My name is Isaliana Putejo. The answer for the first question is Samuel Eto'o. And the second question is Pablo Escobar. He is from Colombia. Bye.
9: We did say, the guy's name is Escobar. Some of the messages that also came in, we had GSR Andres Escobar. Lebohangare from the time in the Fox about Tameka, Boloka. The pilots are hockey. I don't know. Lebohang Ware Fox. And then somebody says no African has won the Golden Ball, but George Weah has won the Ballon d'Or from Africa. Alright, so the guy who was killed, Andres Escobar, he was a Colombian defender known for his calmness, intelligence, and sportsmanship. He was nicknamed the gentleman of football. During the 94 World Cup, remember, like you said, F4, they beat Argentina 5-0?
6: Hey, to qualify. And then when he scored, kind of that ball, it was going nowhere. And then he wanted to intercept it. And the thing is, he was facing his goal. Aba slider, I think he intercepted. Munna! The keeper never stood a chance.
9: They were tutored to even win the World Cup, funny enough. They were dark horses, scored an own goal. They lost 2-1 to the United States, got back to his country of Colombia. He was shot dead outside a nightclub. And still to this day, no Tikidi syndicate is gambling.
6: Dude, his coach back home called him and advised him, don't come here. About no, don't worry, I'll apologize to these people. It's just a game. Life goes on. He actually was quoted in a newspaper. It was just a game, guys. Life goes on. Not like our life goes on.
9: And then, yeah, they shot Andres Escobar. And yeah, no African has won. It was a tricky question. Nobody has won a Golden Ball. But one guy who scored a lot of goals and came close was Roger Miller, who scored, I think, about 4 goals at the 1990 FIFA World Cup for Cameroon. Remember those 2 goals he scored against Colombia? Then he danced around the corner post. One of the legendary celebrations of all time.
6: I think I inspire Mibino ya Amapiano.
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4: 8:15 on Yarn FM. Taking it mellow and sleazy. This is Conflict. It's a hard-hitting collaboration between Master Ace and Guru. Gifted, Universal, at the Gifted Unlimited Rhymes Universal. Guru is one half of Gangstar alongside DJ Premier. This track was produced by Paul Nice. It was released under the album Hits You Missed, Volume 1, 2000. So, wakhona go utla gore the feel is from back in the day. The album Hits You Missed, well, the albums Hits You Missed by Master Ace was when he was looking back at his archives, the songs that did not make it into projects, but he believed were still nice enough to be released, and this is one of those songs.
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2: This is Dipapetla by Poetic Blood and it's a song that was produced by Fela and it's 8:24 on Yaron FM. Before we keep it moving with our next conversation, which is really, really important, we have a story that was running in our news bulletin this morning at 7 and 8. Khate Batswana ba re balapile ya nonke state of health facilities in Botswana, especially the unavailability of resources and medicine across the country. And ba ne ba bua gore go ha re tlo go hela re bolaiwa le kidio tse di sa tshwanela gore di re bolae. And also this morning I had a chat with a cab driver who said na robaditswe ko marina and no go sanna sentle to a point whereby ona ikopela monga keng gore bona ka gore ke ha hela se le simphileng ke 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
0: re thatshe da WhatsApp call +2673911066.

0: 8:26 on Yarna FM. Re tshwanetse re rene le a conversation with Career Dream Center, and we're still trying to get hold of them. Once we're able to do that, we'll jump into the conversation. Aha! Kirnabao.
1: Before we jump into that, Efo. sorry. So, Efo, what's your greatest meal? Like the meal, if you want to impress MOG, because I'm the guy.
0: Mm.
1: You're going to prepare it for me. Mm. What would you do? What's that meal for you?
0: Kawapa dinawa. Se di mix it with stampa. O molong ka three-legged pot. Ha ke tswaha e be ke tsenya the mixed vegetable mo teng. E be ke bona le ka ha ke seasonang ka teng wa bona. Eh, just the touch.
1: With two fingers, not three.
0: With
1: the index and the thumb.
0: Because I want it to simmer. Ya peike tlile e butswe sentle ke batla dijo tsa teng di butswe mme pizza na e sena bogogo ko tlase anka go apela milio la itaka go hudugala ko block 6.
1: Miss Lorato Daniel, re o ka tla ka ko a kere a tla go perfecta di skills tsa gagwe tsa dinawa.
2: Good day. Of course. 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
1: Awesome stuff. We are in conversation with Mrs. Lorato Daniel from Career Dream Center. Now, Lorato, for the listener who is hearing about Career Dream Center for the very first time, can you tell us what you guys are? I understand it's a school. What is the school all about? And what inspired the launch of your culinary programs?
2: Let me first start by greeting all the listeners at home. My name is Ms. Daniel. I'm currently serving in Career Dream Center as a deputy principal. For listeners at home that do not know what Career Dreams is, Career Dream Center is a hospitality training institute that is situated in Mau, Matlapana. It is a hospitality training institute that is committed on equipping young people with practical skills that prepare them for real careers and entrepreneurs opportunities. For this school has been in existence for over 20 years. We have been offering these courses for over 20 years, and we are focused on turning their dreams into reality. Career Dream Center. So we were inspired in launching this courses or this hospitality programs. We were inspired by the growing demand for skilled chefs and skilled hospitality training professionals. Now we are diverting into institutions selling for it. The market itself ebata a lot of skilled labor. The market itself it needs a lot of practicality and hands-on skills for tsoyalomo bananeng. So that is what we are offering, but primarily looking at the tourism and hospitality professions.
1: Talking about the passion, yeah, banana. Most of us are passionate about food and hospitality. For someone who falls under that, but may not know hore o ka simolla ha kae, what are the opportunities and practical skills they can gain through Career Dream Center and your training?
2: Okay, so we have different courses that offer different skills. Our main course being your diploma in culinary arts. This is where they are going to learn practical skills on culinary arts, food preparation, kitchen operations, baking, food safety, customer service, entrepreneurship. And we also have other courses that we offer in the hospitality industry, which are professional safari guide, housekeeping, food and beverages, and health and safety.
1: Ah, brilliant stuff. Now, we are in conversation with Mrs. Lorato Daniel from Career Dream Center, which is a culinary school based Kako Mucheng, Kako Maung. They have awesome, awesome culinary programs under their school. Now, as a growing culinary school, Mrs. Daniel, what message do you have for young adults who dream of building a career in the food industry, you know, whether as an entrepreneur or becoming professional chefs? That's one. And then two, what are the requirements one needs to enroll?
2: Okay, my message to young people out there, it's very simple. I would say never underestimate your passion and your talent. The food industry is full of many opportunities. And for those who are willing to learn, those who are willing to work hard and stay creative, because each and every successful entrepreneur, each and every successful chef has to start with a dream, but not only a dream, but also the courage to take the first step. So in Career Dream Center, we believe that skills can change lives. We believe that whether your dream is to become a professional chef or your dream is to become anything that you want in the industry, or even own your own restaurant or catering business, or even work internationally, it is possible with the right dedication, with the right training, and the right mindset. So I would say to young people, because when you look at our school, we train from the grassroots. We train these culinary skills, even starting from a certificate. So I would say to them that they should not be afraid to start small. They should keep learning, remain disciplined, and believe in their potential. So with me here, before I go to that, the requirements for us, for you to join us, like I said, we start with a short course. If you have a JC, you can enroll with us in food production. If you have your BGCSE, you qualify to do your diploma in culinary arts. And if you also fall under OVC, if you have 31 points or 36 points, if you are sponsored by the government. So with me here, I have some of our students that were selected to go and do their international placement in Namibia, in Katima, at a camp called Namwe Island Camp. I want them to introduce themselves and be able to share how they feel about being selected and being our first. It's actually our first class in diploma to be going outside the country to exercise their culinary expertise.
1: All right, guys, quickly, how are you guys feeling? What kind of excitement are you guys carrying?
3: Good morning. So firstly, I'd like to start by introducing myself and greeting all Batswanites who are listening here on the station. My name is Benjamin Mokopane, and I'm a student here at Career Dream Center, studying a diploma in culinary arts. So what I'd say is, for me, this is a big opportunity, because being given the opportunity to go outside my country and go represent not only my school but my country in a whole different environment in the field that I'm studying in is a great opportunity and a great honor to be doing all of this. So for me, I'd say it's a very big thing that can actually help me increase my skill set, meet new people, and hopefully make new connections so that I can better improve what's going on here in Botswana.
1: Brilliant stuff, man.
4: Good morning. My name is Patra, a Career Dream student studying culinary arts here. Well, right now, if you could see it, the smile on my face right now, you'd see how happy I am to go for the international attachment. Well, what I'd like to say is passion on its own is not enough. You have to have passion with teamwork, passion with behavior, passion with skills, then that's success. That's what you need to be a culinary arts student. So Kiriyat Dreams as an institution, it taught me a lot of things. It taught me teamwork. You need teamwork in the industry. So Kiriyat Dreams opens our minds to be able to work in the industry, hospitality industry, and to be able to work with other people. As you can see, we're given the opportunity to go and work with other tribes out there in Namibia. So with passion only, you wouldn't have the confidence to go and work out there with other people. So Kiriyat on its own gives you that platform to be able to work with other students, other colleagues.
1: Awesome stuff. Thank you so much, Patro. All right. Now, Mrs. Daniel.
2: Yes, sir.
1: Awesome stuff. Awesome stuff that you guys are doing there for the past 20 years. How do we get in touch with Career Dream Center?
2: Our contacts are there in our Facebook page. We have a Facebook page. It's called Career Dream Center. And you can search it up. And even on TikTok, you can find us on TikTok. For inquiries, if you want to make inquiries, you can contact us on 7376-8690. I'll repeat that, 7376-8690. So to say that our applications are still open for the government-sponsored students. Our applications are still open for OVC and self-sponsored students. You can still apply with us for the July intake. If you want to make inquiries, like I said, contact us on 7376-8690.
1: Awesome stuff. Mrs. Lorato Daniel from Career Dream Center, a culinary school based out in Maung. Thank you so much. And to the gentlemen there, all the best on your attachment. Have a great Thursday, all right?
2: Thank you so much. Thank you for having us.
1: Awesome.
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8: 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Coming up on the other side of 842, Setlabelo Saga Thaselo, Cornerstone the MC, with SF Mother Tswaka featuring Jesonyana.
9: Mathata a sekhwama a hedile. 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
15: Good morning, Uncle Fox. Today's my birthday.
16: You didn't tell him your name.
15: My name is Lulama. My name is Lulama, and I school at Broadhurst Primary. Broadhurst Primary in the building. Meow meow meow meow. Today's my birthday, and I can't wait. So may you please sing happy birthday to me?

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0: Over Hensi with Mamacita on Yarn FM at 8:51. 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The boy was out there performing, entertaining the crowd. I don't think go na le motho o buikiwang go heta Hensi mo Botswana wa itse.
1: Big shout out to Hensi, man, doing his thing. 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
0: Mm.
1: So big shout out to you, homeboy.
0: Yeah, happy he has to have these many shows. I remember because I read some radio about my couple playing kibuka.
1: Could be 30.
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1: this is Setswana. That's why we love it. Our culture.
0: You've never talked to me about your intentions to marry. Is this something that you are considering in your life?
1: What do you mean? Why would we talk about it?
0: Do you want to get married?
1: Of course.
0: Hey.
1: So, why is it a big deal?
0: To get married.
1: No, for us to have a conversation about it.
0: No, Reba, I'm not getting them on.
1: No,
0: I don't want to be a high-level. You want to get married. Because I'm not going to say, if I'm a kid, I'm not going to say, I'm not going to have a kid, I'm not going to have a kid.
1: But the conversation we had was that we are dealing with yours first next year.
0: Mm-hmm.
1: Hey, but we had that conversation.
0: I don't want to say, I'm not going to have a kid this year.
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1: It's been a dope show. It's a Thursday today, right?
0: Yes, sir. Come so Friday. Begin a little, Louis.
1: Oh, Nicole. From this team, very tall. So,
0: Hey, we have to get that girl's number. Wako Ministry of Agriculture. Oh, wabed deyo le re go heta ka ene ko officing.
1: Who, Miss T?
0: Hey, Miss T, you want to celebrate the birthday? Otherwise, let's link up tomorrow morning at 6 a.m.
3: I'm gone. I don't do that.
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0: His name is Sal Angel, and this is My Blues on Yarn FM. Good morning, and a happy thirsty Thursday with myself, Lerato Mudiega. Good morning. How are you doing? We are smacking like we've just started the weekend. Yes, my weekend starts on a Thursday. I don't know about yours. Yeah? So I'm super excited as we begin the weekend. Good morning, good morning, good morning. This is where you and I get to plug in, connect, and have a good time between now and 12 p.m. Don't mind me if I sound a little bit nasal. It's because, like, my nose is blocked. Yes, it's a little bit cold. But we will get through this. Actually, you and I will get warm with some amazing music from DJ Anton and Crispin the drummer with Orchestral Code 3, back-to-back with Kayza and Tony White with Heart Healer. If you want to connect with me, it's very simple. +2673911066. That's the number to WhatsApp or on our social media platforms. It's Yarn FM. Right now, it's 9:20. Welcome to it.
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0: This is Keza and Tony White with a Heart Healer. It's 9:31 and every single Thursday we have something called Botswana Writers Club. This is where you and I get to cultivate a culture of reading and writing while we celebrate authors. And today we will be joined by Larona Tobohang, who is being interviewed by F4X, the Hood Goon. So make sure that you do stick around for that conversation on the other side of Sick Punch with Lambakula. 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
1: A page in the life of a writer.
2: Here's an interesting article from the website bolton.ac.uk. In an age of digitization and technology, creative writing has emerged as the next hot topic. From bloggers to marketers, it has become an enjoyable career for many. Today, experts have demonstrated that what we consider as the highest paying industry serves as a therapeutic aid for most individuals. It offers far more psychological benefits than anyone could have envisioned. Creative writing is said to be helpful in decision-making and stress-relieving, improving one's mental health. Chanung, with that said, today we are hosting an author who used her creative writing to deal with the challenges she faced during her pregnancy.
1: BWC with the Hood Goon Supreme.
0: Botswana Writers Club.
3: My name is Laruna Tlobogang. I'm 22 years, currently a student at the University of Botswana, doing Bachelor of Nursing Science, fourth year. But I come here as an author to my first book called Fugitive Reflections. Poems were grouped together in a way that they tell a story. This book is dedicated to my daughter. I have a daughter, and this book while I was pregnant with her. And I wrote it as a single mom, meaning that I got damned while I was still pregnant. So I was battling a lot of things. You know, I grew up in a Christian home, meaning that I got pregnant while I'm not married, while I'm still young, while I'm still at school. I was going through a lot of emotions, so that's when I decided to write it. Initially, it was for me to deal with my big emotions because I was going through a lot. I was being hard on myself. I failed God, I failed myself, I failed my family, and people around are judging me. So I was just being hard on myself, and I was also suicidal. It started as journaling, but later on it turned into poetry, right? I was just using my craft to heal myself and also to talk to God, because that's what happened. It was David talking to God using poetry or songs. It is more like advice to my daughter, not only my daughter, but to people. They will relate to my story. My target audience is women. They went through the same situation as me. And also to young girls who found themselves in this situation, because while I was going through this, mind you, I have a baby face, so people thought I was a teenager. So it's also directed to teenagers. I got to feel how they felt. You know what? When you go through this situation, you know, you can come out as a victor. We should learn from our mistakes, not just. And also it's directed to women, but then they found themselves in the same situation while they were still young. The pain is trauma never get to heal, which won't allow us to interact with other people since out there.
1: A page in the life of a writer.
3: How long did I take to write this book? When I discovered that I'm pregnant, I was judging myself big time. Imagine that you're still living in your mom's house, you find out you're pregnant, you don't know how to tell them. You know what? I want nothing to do with you. That's when I decided to write this book. It was just me journaling, but then a few months later, I turned it into poetry. You know what? This can actually be a book. I can use my craft to heal myself and to heal other people, and also to give answers to my daughter. So I took those 9 months. Yeah, it overlapped to postpartum because, but then it took me 2 more years to like edit and do the publishing. It took 3 years for it to be a book. Did I encounter any challenges? Yes, because first of all, it was self-doubt, because you know, you always judge yourself if you're like, what am I good enough? Imposter syndrome. Yeah, I kept on editing this work over and over and over again, trying to like make it better, because I can't be feeding the world with trash. It had to be good enough to be read by other people's eyes, and also looking for connections, right? Because Nikidila self-publishing 100%, I didn't look for a publisher. I started looking for people around to bankanya the cover, to do the editing and all that. Yeah.
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3: 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Thank you for having me, Modimo ane le lona. Thank you so much.
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0: PG Smalls with a song titled No Regrets on Yarni FM, and that's how we wrap it up with Boots on a Writers Club. It happens every single Thursday, I almost said Monday. Wow. Every single Thursday right here on Yarni FM. It is 9:51 and Amanda Brown with Paulo coming up in just a bit to lead us to the second hour of the show. Also, do not touch that dial. So much is happening on today's show because our team is out in Francistown. But I'll give you more details on the other side of 9:51 of what exactly is happening and who's there and why you also need to be there, all right, wherever they are. So do stick around to find out more. 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

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It's 9:57 on Wired, and we're about to get into the second hour of the show, where you and I get to listen to dope music still on the show. What you can expect is music from Double Up, just to name a few, as well as DJ Earth and as well as Sitelo in just a bit. But also stick around, because in this hour of Wired, we will be crossing live to the Northern Trade Fair with Luhle, who is at the BB Grounds Gerald Estate in Francistown. That's where the Northern Trade Fair is happening. So if you want to be part of the action, and you know you're in ghetto or surrounding areas, do make your way to the Northern Trade Fair today, from today until Saturday. So we will cross over to Luhle at around 10:15 to find out what's happening, how the day's starting, and what you could be looking forward to. All right, that's happening, like I said, at exactly 10:15. DJ Earth, Zane Aftermath with My Orga to start us off on the second hour of Wired. That's where the Northern Trade Fair is happening. So if you want to be part of the action, and you know you're in ghetto or surrounding areas, do make your way to the Northern Trade Fair today, from today until Saturday. So we will cross over to Luhle at around 10:15 to find out what's happening, how the day's starting, and what you could be looking forward to. All right, that's happening, like I said, at exactly 10:15. DJ Earth, Zane Aftermath with My Orga to start us off on the second hour of Wired.

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0: 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But for now, let's listen to some brand new music. Romeo Stana featuring BJB, you heard me, with Mpululu coming up. But let me know what you think of it on +2673911066.
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3: 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Let me know what you think of it. Do you love it? Do you not? Do you think it deserves to be on the Yarn FM playlist? 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
3: +267 391 1066. 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Mpululu, Romeo Stana, and BJB. It's 10:15. We would have crossed over to Lucia for now, but unfortunately, we'll have to move it to 10:35. But they're still setting up. Also, there seems to be some technical issues. But by 10:35, obviously, we will definitely know what's up. So make sure that you stick around. Don Toliver with a body coming up in just a bit. Also, stick around because Hot Takes with Sai coming up as well in this hour.
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0: Pedi with Lilo Boo on Yarn FM. I get her because Nankarangi Petula Sam was saying, for Sekan Kisa Francistown right now. Kura Halaki, where we get go Francistown. Anyway, let us cross over to Francistown to catch up with Luhle and find out what's happening. Hi, Luhle.
1: Hi, Larry, how's it?
0: Must be so nice.
1: I can translate it. I can look at his soggy papi. Look at me, one.
0: So tell me where you are, where exactly are you, what's happening, and yeah, just paint a picture for us.
1: Alrighty, let me start by greeting your listeners. Good morning, Wanamai. Bamukaba Dumile. My name is Luhle, and we are broadcasting live right here in Francistown at BB Grounds, Court Gerald Estate. We're celebrating the 30th Northern Trade Fair 2026. And Larry, this year's theme is very interesting. It's Value Chain Revolution, from local resources to global markets. Basically, talking about us taking our local services and resources, like it says, with the global market out there, you know. And as we speak, we're about to complete the opening ceremony, the guest of honor, Honorable Mohasa, the Minister for State President. And we also have in our midst the keynote speaker, Honorable Ntima, the Minister of Trade and Entrepreneurship. Right after the opening ceremony, they will be coming through to just take have an appreciation of different stalls, study exhibitors. We have different exhibitors and we have different services being offered right here. I think it's very important for people in Francistown and surrounding areas to please do make way to BB Grounds, Court Gerald Estate, Little Lidze, Lekatsopi, Tiliskalo. But besides that, we're going to be broadcasting live, like I said, but we're also across all Yarn FM social media platforms. So please do stay tuned. Don't be left out when I might come through. I'm with the Yarn FM team, Remo Hall 2. You will find our store right here, looking all things black and red, as well as white. It's our mini Red Hot building. We're serving flamey conversations with all exhibitors right here at the fair.
0: Now tell me, how much is it when I cover charge and a hira halan kesanzar get like get high seats out or mentioning important people, you know? So what can the listener expect when they enter?
1: Alrighty. There is a charge. I just can't confirm how much it is at the gate because and then it's nothing much though. It's no hectic charge. How tsena, you get to appreciate so many different stalls. For example, BC is here, you know, and it's nice because bunno housing, you get to appreciate and understand it even more than I saw naledi companies also here. It's an register different people for the talent bank. So there's a lot of things that Botswana can benefit from here. We also have exhibitors, Baba Rekisang, Diwachi, Mesese, Yasematelasit, or so many different things. We also have, I mean, Nando's is here, BTC is here, Ahotoho Rekodism Kat, Ahotoho Inquiry Waka Fiba, Aretoho Italosa Samarayani. Apache Tiles, Lone, Eating, Cedar is here. Go to so many different stalls. Say, look, they help improve our lives. You know, maybe they help. This is an opportunity, rather, for us to understand a lot of things more. Do remember, from local resources to global markets. And it starts with you and I.
0: I love it, man. I can't wait to hear more. And I know one or two people, just to have a conversation with them. I know you're there until it's Saturday, right?
1: Yeah, I'm here until Saturday. So we're going to be having a different interviews, yes, conversations with different companies, different service providers. So do look out for those interesting conversations. And for any other thing, I think they might as well drop you to WhatsApp text, and then we will reply them if we can decide if it's directed to any other company. On behalf of the listeners as well.
0: Most definitely. Thank you so much, Luhle. We will catch up with you at exactly 10:45.
1: Cheers, Ngwana Mai. Enjoy.
0: Alrighty, that is how we wrap up with Lucia for now. For now, she'll be back again at 10:45 right here on Wired. It's 10:28. We're still moving, or rather cruising nicely with some dope music. Moby Dixon and MQ with City Rains coming up, as well as Benzai featuring Kashmir XO with Think About Me. Like she said, man, if you want to have, if you would like to ask any questions regarding the Northern Trade Fair, anything that may regard to the conversations she'll be having with some of the guests that she'll be hosting, plus 267-391-1066. It's 10:29 on Wired.
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0: 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Your rants. 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
1: It's 10:45 on Yerne FM, and you're still locked in on Wired with myself, Lerato Mudega, and we are crossing in and out of Francistown, where Luhle is at the Northern Trade Fair. Let's touch base with her. Let's see what's happening. She did let us know where it started today, and there was a bit of speeches that were ongoing. I think the keynote speaker is about to jump on, but let's just find out what's happening. Hi, Luhle.
2: Hi, Larry. How's it?
1: I'm fantastic. How are you?
2: I'm excited to be home.
1: Naka yiti kera hela gore how is that like a sengwenyana from Francistown? Mungwenyana from Francistown. Kita bikitor hawanta maela.
2: Priority is what I'm looking at, Larry. But you know what? But you know what? Get like a lot. Sometimes like a tuto, you know, get like a kito. It's what we are gathered here and expand. Beside other service providers that we are coming across this side, I am joined by Re Marumahai, the director. The corporate relations and marketing, right? Waku BOU. Good afternoon, sir.
3: Good afternoon, how are you? What's happening?
2: Yes, like I was saying, I am with Botswana Open University, and for me, it's such a beautiful school, especially after they rebranded from Bokodol to Botswana Open University. Things have changed, life has changed. Because this is the second high-rated university in Botswana. Good afternoon, sir.
3: Good afternoon, and thank you for hosting us. Yes, indeed. My name is Marumahai. I came here representing Botswana Open University as the Team Director of Corporate Relations and Marketing. And let me also take this time to say hi to Botswana nationwide, and particularly Botswana Open University community. You rightly said it, that we are here to provide or to offer education, right? Yes, we are here at the Botswana Business Botswana Northern Trade Fair 2026, basically to share with Botswana the offerings of Botswana Open University,
2: yes,
3: which is education. And there are two main services that we brought here today. Firstly, we have opened for applications, and the closing date is going to be the 19th of June 2026. So we are here to assist with on-the-spot applications to those who may be experiencing challenges in terms of processing their applications and also making their payments. The second one is that last year August, we launched a payment plan, a flexible payment plan, to cushion our learners from the economic challenges that we are currently experiencing as a nation.
2: Yes.
3: And we were saying that instead of paying the whole amount per semester that we've been doing, you can rather pay 50% and then you pay the rest of the amount in the next 3 months of your semester. So that's one of the services that we are here assisting with, because there are forms that you need to fill to request for that payment plan, and there are assessments that are done towards that. Remember that ours, we offer education using open and distance learning methods. So with ODL, we are targeting the out-of-school youth and the working class. So this is why we came up with this kind of initiatives, and we are here sharing that with Botswana in terms of just giving information, you know, to let them know that you can actually come to school. We are aware that we are all experiencing challenges, but here is here is a solution to the challenges, so that everybody else can be able to enroll with Botswana Open University.
2: Yes. All right. Very exciting. I think because it's officially day one today, we're yet to still see the response of Botswana Kabuti this side of the country. And I know that other people surrounding Francistown, Boma Umba will be traveling in today. Boma Sunga, Roja Kalase will be coming in, and they will be requiring your services. So let's do engage again tomorrow as well as on Saturday to find out for reception in Tiang, and also you'll take us through the courses and the payment method. Jalo. Sir, thank you so much. Let me not take much of your time. You do enjoy the rest of your successful day, but do share with us your last words.
3: It's just to encourage Botswana to visit our store here. We are in Hall 2, store number 29 and 30. But just as they come in, they can't miss us. We branded our store very, very nicely.
2: They really can't miss
3: They can't miss that. So we encourage Botswana, like in the locality, the side, like we just mentioned, all the areas that are in the Francistown proximity, they should come and get assistance here, because sometimes it's this kind of events that you are able to kill two birds with one stone. You are here exploring other markets, but we can also, continue your education journey and do your application here on the spot. So I really encourage them to come and visit our store. We're going to be here until Sunday. So like you were saying, tomorrow we'll come again, and then we'll unpack our course menu. Mm-hmm. In terms of what we have, where to look for, and the requirements and so forth.
2: All right, thank you so much
3: for that.
2: Thank you, sir. And for you tuned in, Nwanamai, that's Botswana Open University. Inspire tomorrow, today, making your life easier, giving you all the right information and the right education and the tools for you to just go out there and so high. Lerato, over back to you at the studio.
1: Thank you so much, Luhle. We will definitely be touching base with her in the second hour, or rather the last hour of the show. But for now, let's take some music from Frost and Press Beats with Helele.
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0: This is Frost and Press Beat with Helele on Yarn FM, leading us to the last hour of Wired. Still so much to do, still so much to travel to in terms of going to Francistown, or what's going on. So make sure that you stick around, because we will still be touching base with Luhle, who's out at the Northern Trade Fair. So if you are in Ghetto, please make your way there and go and catch up with the team. They started today and they're there until Saturday. Okay, so if you don't make it today, you can still go and see them tomorrow or even on Saturday. Ginger Stone coming up, Techno as well, in the last hour, Toss as well. Normally would have the two Wired mix, but that's because in just a bit at 11:15 we will be chatting it up with Luhle. So do stick around.
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1: Young fella, what's happening, brother? Yeah.

0: This is William Lost KRM with Michael Jackson. It's 11:16 and we are still, or rather you are still listening to Wired with myself, Lerato Mudiega. And today we are at the Northern Trade Fair with Luhle. Well, she's there. We're going to touch base with her right now. Earlier on, she was talking to one of the representatives from BOU, but let's hear who she's with now. Hi, Luhle.
1: Hi, Lerato, how are you?
0: I'm fantastic. How's the Northern Trade Fair treating you?
1: The Northern Trade Fair so far, it makes me realize how I have a bright future in front of me, how Botswana is so rich, you know, with knowledge, with skills, with resources, and how this year's theme, you know, value chain revolution, local resources to digital market, to global market. It makes it, this trade fair makes it, make the theme very understandable, you know. And when I say that, I'm saying it because we're going to be conversing with a lot of interesting people on the side, and they're going to be teaching us how bone banyala nanka ting lithimi. Joining me, Reko Tlaeng, welcome. Kibuile sefane santa kere mungami. Erra. This is Reko Tlaeng from a Public Procurement Regulatory Authority. Good morning, sir.
2: Morning, ma'am.
1: Erra. Ritumela khono go bona go tleng ga lona ka kwano. Maybe take us through an appreciation of lona lili PPRA le bona yang theme ya gompieno le nyalana yang le yone.
2: Emma, as you know that we regulate the public procurement space, and you know the business Botswana is where we find our customers being contractors. They are members of Business Botswana, and for us, they are our customers.
1: Yes.
2: Being the contractors. Contractors, I mean companies that, you know, want to do business with government, those who build railways, roads, hospitals, and stuff like that.
1: Mm-hmm.
2: This we call direct contractors. Those who supply medicine, who supply, you know, whatever, condoms, whatever. These are, you know, contractors, those who offer services like security companies that, you know, render business to government. These are contractors, and they have to register with us. So as part of Business Botswana, we are here supporting Business Botswana.
1: Yes.
2: More so, as you know, the aim of this, of the Public Procurement Act, is to, you know, broaden the economy and empower local locals. So when you talk of, you know, the value chain, you know, revolution from local resources to global markets, that's where you find us, because we have what we call reservation and preferential schemes, whereby, you know, we want to see this local content. That is, we want to grow local manufacturing through public procurement.
1: Yes, sir.
2: We are promoting that,
1: mm-hmm.
2: so that we can set up these manufacturing entities in Botswana, creating employment, and, you know, encourage them to grow. And as they grow, they are able now to, you know, export. This is our aim, and we grow even the economy of the country.
1: Yes. I like that I'm having this conversation with you, sir, only the public relations and education manager, because okay, these contractors that you are talking about, how far do you think we're standing in terms of being globally attractive the local resources in Botswana?
2: Emma, we are doing well. Mm-hmm. Like I am saying, the intention is that let's support them. You know, in procurement, we encouraging when you are setting up, you know, maybe you are building a road from Francistown to, you know, Nata. We want to see how much resources you have used in that locality.
1: Mm-hmm.
2: And maybe cement. Is there any cement that is manufactured locally,
1: mm-hmm.
2: that could have been used? Rather than you know, getting cement from maybe South Africa, maybe in Gaborone.
1: Mm-hmm.
2: So we are promoting local industries, mm-hmm. local content. We are promoting local businesses,
1: okay.
2: so that they can grow and then be able to export. Now we also talk of digitalization. We are coming. If you listen to the budget speech this year, the minister was talking about e-procurement.
1: Yes,
2: we are coming up with the EGP. that is e-government procurement. And it's an end-to-end system whereby everything will be done on-site or online to procure whatever services to government, be it your, services, supplies, or works, that will be done online. And that in itself promotes transparency, which will reduce costs, because the physical one, you use paper and stuff like that, that's cost involved. You travel from A to B, that's cost involved. But with the system, then those costs will be taken care of, reducing costs and also improving turnaround times.
1: All righty. Yes. Let me not take much of your busy schedule. For somebody who's listening in Francistown and surrounding areas and they like to make way to the trade fair, where are situated? Which hall, which stall, and where else could they get more information?
2: We are in the Southern Hall. The same area where you'll find Yarna FM. So just behind them, that's where you'll find the PPRA, Public Procurement Regulatory Authority stall.
1: All right.
2: And we'd like them to join and see and hear about public procurement, how they can be empowered through it.
1: Yes, great. Thank you so much. Enjoy the rest of your successful day. And to you tuned in, when am I? We appreciate you. Please do make sure that if you're in Francistown and surrounding areas, make way to BB Grounds or General Estate. This is the 30th Business Northwind Trade Fair, and we are going to be here all the way until Saturday. But make sure that Bona, the first day, it's always the day where everybody has more time to get so make sure that you do so and stay tuned to the rest of Yarn FM social media platforms and to Wired as well as the Good Life coming through from 12 to 3 p.m. Lerato, over to you in the studio.
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0: Tinta on the track with Rejection on that one. It's 11:29 on Wired. Message that came through saying good morning. Good morning. Please wish Mbusi a happy birthday. Unfortunately, we can't call Mbusi. I see the number there from Bunny. Shout out to you, Bunny. All we can say is happy birthday to Mbusi and hope that they're listening, because unfortunately we cannot directly call them, right? But I hope that they're listening and that they're having a fantastic time. From Yarn FM to Mbusi, happy, happy birthday. It is 11:30. Stick around. Thames, Dato Seiko, Osaka-san, who just released her brand new single, Book of Love, is still to come through. Also, we still will be chatting to Luhle, who's out at the Northern Trade Fair in Francistown, okay? If you are surrounding areas, or in ghetto or surrounding areas, head to Gerald Estates. That's where the Northern Trade Fair is happening, and go and see the team there. Luhle is there, Mr. T is there, and the whole Yarn FM team, okay? It's 11:30. Thames with Hire. I know you're looking forward to Baby Talk, but that will happen on Tuesday, because we just want to understand exactly what's going on with the Northern Trade Fair, yeah? So stick around.
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0: This is Osaka-san with Book of Love on Yarni FM. And before we wrap up the show, I think let's touch base with Luhle, who is still at Northern Trade Fair. Thought that this is day one for her. She's still going to be there for a while. Hi, Luhle.
1: Hey, Larry. How's it?
0: I'm fantastic. How are you?
1: Excited. I just met my friends that I spent the whole festive season with. It's MVABW. And listen, today we're more different setup, same conversation. Joining me is the Public Relations Education Manager, Officer of MVA. Good morning, ma'am. How are you?
2: Good morning, how are you?
1: Emma, so re le bona le le mo Northern Trade Fair. Gantsi ntse le re emela go gae go tile reta kwa no re to bona di exhibitor tse dintsi ba rekisa sele se di skill go thele di products. E bile re tsile go tsena mo di B2B and B2G meetings, the Zambian forums, ra network kwa no. But we still see MVA, so I want to understand how you relate with this year's theme and what services are you sharing with us on this year's 30th Northern Trade Fair.
2: Good morning once again to your listeners. We are at the BBNTF 2026 as Motor Vehicle Accident Fund to showcase our services as the fund. As you know, the fund is mandated to assist those who are affected by road traffic accidents in Botswana. Re kwano hela go tago share le batho ba ka ha Francistown and surrounding areas what we do as the fund gore re le fund ba itse in an event where somebody has an accident in Botswana, they will know where to go in terms of reaching out to us to ask for assistance. We have 20 services around Halaga or Harlohana, your medical assistance, where really MVA fund the retwisa whenever Tobailong Waremba, Bahobala Mudukutin Zazela, Gaza medical assistance, where we pay for the medical undertaking. In an event where somebody dies in a road traffic accident, also, we also offer 7,500 as funeral expenses. We also have loss of support, leaves behind dependents. We also cater or step in to assist the dependents, children under the age of 21, spouses if they are married legally, and parents. We also have an service area based on region loss of income, owing to your road traffic accident, your injuries. We also step in to assist. Over and above that, we also promote your road safety. On Saturday, we'll be having a very big event ko Palape. The Safe Mobility Challenge. This is the fourth edition. We started in Gaborone 2022, and then last year we were in Francistown. Now we are moving to Palape. So even the Longorenre advocate for safety of vulnerable road users, that is your pedestrian, your elderly, your children, by Longorenke, whenever Longorenke are hard hit by the road traffic accident. It gives us an opportunity to engage to speak about everyday. So event they are thing it will be similar on Palape ka Saturday, like I was saying, go get the grounds. It's a free event. You are allowed to come, but you register so that Rokhana Honoko manager Tony Dinambar, Zerte Ronaldo Tone, Minister of Transport and Infrastructure, Honorable Noah Salakai, will be our guest walker. So everybody is welcome to the event so that they can come and see what we do as MVA Fund in our mandate to advocate for Zonedi vulnerable road users. The other partners, by long order, they've been supporting us during the event. It's a success. Renalibo Fearless, Renalibo Unit Trans, Renalibo Minet Botswana, Renalibo Wimpy, Renalibo Palape District Council. And the community at large, Bawako Palape and surrounding areas, they are invited to come.
1: Emma. All right, so very exciting, especially that, like I did share earlier on, Khuri, excited to be engaging Lelona Lele in the and rener sa tswa go nna le lona gape ka festive season re discussa yone ipabalelo tseleng and we are halfway through the year ele santse lentse le renela di kgotlhatso la re gakolola e bile le re thusa le gore ruta gore re ka ipabalela yang. Now for somebody who's tuned in right now, what could be your last words of encouragement re santse re tla ba rongwe ke la gore ba teka kwa mo BB Grounds mo Gerald?
2: Okay, my word of encouragement hela ke gone hela gore road safety is everybody's responsibility. As a road user, we say hela gore, for instance, if you are a driver, how to na motseleng, you are responsible. If as a pedestrian, lwana hela yalo, you are responsible. Because at the end of the day, road traffic crashes continues to claim lives. It doesn't only affect your family, it also affects the economy ya rona rele Botswana. Touching on hela yone kgang ya theme ya the BBNTF gore e bua ka the value chain for us to be able to achieve that. We need batho ba e leng gore they ba ka kgona gore ba bereke to push gore re ise Botswana ko pele rele mmogo. But we can only do that when we are accident free as a country.
1: Alrighty, thank you so much. Mamo Ketsi, Lerato, over to you back at the studio.
0: Shout out to you, Luhle. Thank you so much. I know you'll be back again on The Good Life. For me, it's been great.
1: Enjoy the rest of your day, Larry. Catch you tomorrow. Bye.
0: Thank you. That's how we wrap up the show for today. It's been such a pleasure hanging out with you. My name is Lerato Mudiaga. Have yourself a fantastic day. Please be kind to yourself and everyone around you. Do not forget, continue to listen to Yarn FM because the Good Life with Kopa coming up. And she will still be touching base with Luhle, who is out at the Northern Trade Fair in Francistown. So make sure that you don't touch that dial. Xavier Omar with a Frayed Part 2 coming up before the news at 12.
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0: With Yarn FM News at 12 a.m. Katlego Rakola. Good afternoon. The Ministry of Health has intensified Ebola surveillance measures at all points of entry and begun establishing dedicated isolation centers for suspected cases across Botswana's districts. The move follows ongoing Ebola outbreaks in the Democratic Republic of Congo and Uganda. Ministry spokesperson Dr. Christopher Nyanga says all incoming travelers will undergo temperature checks and symptom screening. He adds that travelers are also required to declare any travel history to Ebola affected areas within the past 21 days.
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0: Police in Bandamatenga suspect that human bones discovered earlier this week in the forest could belong to a 95-year-old man who went missing in January. Station Commander Azani Mokokomani says the search for the elderly man has been put on hold as the remains have been taken to forensic experts for DNA testing. He added that clothes found at the scene have been identified by the man's children as belonging to the deceased.
4: Reona reporto gore wa misa ka 31 tsa ga January monongwa ga 2026 jaano ibe re ka 24 tsa ga May ra mogela boikuelo go tswa mo mo hiti mongwe hela ka tsila re mo na tsa maka go sekgweng ka kwa re 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
0: And finally, church leaders and activists from across Africa are calling for strong protections for communities affected by mining, arguing that the continent's growing role in the global energy transition is deepening long-standing concerns over land rights, environmental damage, and unequal distribution of mineral wealth. The call came during an Africa consultation on land mining and justice organized in Botswana by the Council for World Mission and the World Council of Churches, where church leaders, theologians, and community representatives discussed the social impact of extractive industries across the continent. In a statement issued after the meeting, participants urged governments, mining companies, and faith communities to strengthen environmental accountability, protect customary land rights, and ensure communities give informed consent before mining projects begin. In a recap of stories making headlines at this hour, Health Ministry intensifies screening of Ebola, and the church leaders from across Africa call for stronger protections for communities affected by mining.
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0: Here's Southern Africa's lunchtime temperature check-in. Kasane is leading the charge at 24 degrees Celsius with plenty of sunshine. Maung isn't far behind on 23 degrees Celsius. Francistown and Gaborone are enjoying a comfortable 21 degrees Celsius. Windhoek checks in at 20 degrees Celsius. Harare and Lusaka are sitting on 19 degrees Celsius. Johannesburg remains on the cooler side at 18 degrees Celsius. And as always, Cape Town is doing its own thing at 16 degrees Celsius. It's a pleasant afternoon and there's just enough sunshine to make you question whether you really needed the jacket you're wearing today after all. 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
2: Play of the Season Award fills Mpokhasanu with gratitude and Neymar in race against time for World Cup due to calf injury. With the Sports Update, I am Thabang Matlale. Good afternoon. Mpokhasanu says being named the Player of the Season at the Botswana Premier League Awards instilled a sense of thankfulness within him. He expressed this at the award ceremony, which took place at Travel Lodge in Gaborone on Wednesday evening. The attacking player is recognized for his speed, creativity, and capacity to score in crucial situations. He aided his club, Gaborone United, to retain the FNB Premiership title through his guidance, goals, and assists. Yarn FM Sports analyst Waiti Milongo engaged Khaswane in a discussion last night to gather his thoughts on the just-ended season.
3: 2025-2026 Player of the Season, Progesh Khaswan from Gaborone. You just won the biggest award of the night. Your thoughts?
4: I'm grateful for the award, and all in all, it shows that there's something big that I'm doing that people can see. So I'll just say thank you to everyone who made it happen.
3: Arabia Gaspapa Sausa Gaborone, back-to-back champions, one of the players by Longore, you have been with Gaborone for a very long time, to win back-to-back FNB Premier League. What does it mean to you and to also the supporters of Gaborone?
4: It means a lot. And again, I'll just say, if you see a team wins back to back, it means there's something that they are doing right. To our supporters, I would say thank you, because they are one of the people who makes us push. If they are there, it becomes more easier.
3: Africa, and you have had three coaches. You had Coach Pantev, you had Khalid, and also you had Sean Conway. Or the season again. To be able to adapt to three different philosophies.
4: I would say, if you are a good player, it's not that hard to adapt to philosophies, philosophy of coaches. At some point, it becomes hard, but it's not that hard, because it becomes more easier. Okay, let me just say, when you are developed, it becomes more easier because your mind is open to anything that is there on the way. So you bring a coach, he comes with his own philosophy, the other one comes, it's more easier to change from one to another. So it didn't affect us that much. It boosted us.
3: Thank you so much for your time, guests, and all the best in the coming season.
4: Thank you, man.
2: Brazil's World Cup preparations dampened on Wednesday as Neymar missed the team's first training session to undergo medical tests. A statement from the Brazilian Football Confederation said no further information will be released until the medical staff have completed their assessment on the 34-year-old forward's right calf. Neymar's recall last week generated excitement because he had not featured in Carlo Ancelotti's team during the Italian's year in charge. Brazil's all-time leading scorer with 79 goals in 128 appearances has not played for his country since 2023, and now his place in the team hangs in the balance. Catch the next sports update at 105. Till then, good afternoon.
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It's music by Shekinah featuring Stunna with Spoonky. And before that, I played you Ria Khopani with Suka. It's a brand new Thursday and you already know that the vibes are high, the energy is large, you're turned all the way up. You're locked into the good life with your girl Kopalame, your favorite voice on radio, bringing you nothing but good music. Whether you're at work or in traffic or at school, don't touch that dial because it's about to be a movie, man. Quarter to weekend. Are you excited? Because I definitely am. I'm going to be giving you more music by Jordan Muzi and Wandavi with Manana, followed by Chris Brown with Obvious. Don't go anywhere. It's The Good Life.

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0: a song by Shakes with Funk 99. We're still tuned into The Good Life, heading over to Luhle doing the trade fair. Hey, Luhle.
1: Hi, Kopo. How are you?
0: How are you doing? I'm all right.
1: I'm excited. The first hour of The Good Life show is definitely serving exactly that.
0: Absolutely. How are you doing, Phyllis? And how's the Northern Trade Fair going?
1: Listen, the Northern Trade Fair is going amazing so far. I'm chilling with a lot of interesting people. We're conversing, having interesting conversations. And just now, we are sitting with the Gambling Authority. We're sitting with the Gambling Authority, and they are at the Northern Trade Fair. And we are going to be conversing with the licensing service officer or Gambling Authority, Mary Filo at Chanaporth. Good afternoon, ma'am. How are you?
2: Good afternoon. I'm okay. How are you?
1: I'm excited to have you. That's how I am. Now, let's jump right into a conversation about licensing at Gambling Authority. Who do you license and what are you giving them the license for?
2: All right. Thank you so much for having me today. So the Gambling Authority is mandated by the Gambling Act 2012 to regulate and license gambling activities in Botswana. So simply put, we license operators who want to offer gambling services legally in Botswana. These include casinos, bookmakers, more commonly known as betting, bingo operators, gambling establishment operators such as LPM machine sites, totalizator operators, national lottery operators, and other gambling activities provided for under the Act. When a license is issued, it gives that operator legal authority to conduct the specific gambling activity, which they have then approved for, subject to ongoing compliance with the Act and regulatory requirements. It's also important to note that licenses are only issued through a formal request for application process, or RFA, which ensures that the process remains fair, transparent, and competitive. The authority does not accept license applications outside of an advertised RFA process.
1: Mm-hmm. Yeah. Very insightful. Yeah. And what types of licenses does the authority offer for individuals by long they want to be part of gambling industry?
2: All right. So individuals can participate in a number of ways. The authority issues gambling industry employee licenses, which allow individuals to work within licensed gambling operations. So basically, anyone who works within the industry has to be licensed with the Gambling Authority. Mm-hmm. In addition, the authority oversees certain registration activities, including promotional competitions, digital competitions, SMS-based competitions, as well as individuals involved in the sale, distribution, importation, maintenance, repair, and testing of gambling machines and devices. These are what we call our service providers. Mm-hmm. So all these measures just help ensure that everyone participating in the industry meet the standards required by the Act and its regulations.
1: Mm-hmm. I like that. How does it work at these licenses? What type of licenses exist for the business they want to get into the gambling industry?
2: Okay, so the Gambling Act provides for a number of license categories for businesses. Mm-hmm. Like I previously mentioned, these are casino licenses, bookmaker licenses, bingo licenses, national lottery, etc. The authority also registers service providers, like I mentioned, involved in supply, distribution, maintenance, and just the provision of those machines that are used within the operations. Like I said, we also regulate promotional competitions, SMSs, and we have what we call DVIs, digital virtual interactive competitions. These activities contribute towards employment, investment creation, and the growth of well-regulated industry in general.
1: All right. Now, I am aware that the public is open to apply for licenses when they become available. Yano, how does the authority ensure that the best applicants are selected?
2: Okay, so the authority follows a very transparent and competitive process guided by the Act, the regulations, and any other requirements set out in the RFA. Mm-hmm. Applications are evaluated against criteria, including financial capability, business viability, technical expertise, governance structures, compliance readiness, and fit and proper requirements. So we also conduct background checks and due diligence to evaluate the integrity and the suitability of applicants.
1: Mm-hmm. Yeah. Now, even with licensed gambling, I want to believe we have to be aware that gambling still carries risks. Speaking of that, what does the public need to understand about yoni gambling?
2: Okay, so the most important thing for the public to understand is that gambling should be viewed as a form of entertainment and not as a guaranteed source of income. Like any activity involving money and chance, gambling carries risks, and if it's not approached responsibly, it may lead to deterrent measures. We encourage members of the public to set limits, gamble within their means, and to avoid using money that's intended for essential expenses.
1: Yes.
2: The authority also encourages people to seek assistance if gambling begins to negatively affect their lives, their relationships, their well-being. And we also would like to encourage the public to participate with only licensed operators, because they are regulated and are required to comply with consumer protection and RG measures.
1: Okay. Now, where can one find out the list of licensed operators?
2: Okay. The public can access the information on the Gambling Authority's website, which is www.gamblingauthority.co.bw. Or they can contact us, they can search for us on our social media, which is Gambling Authority Botswana. For licensing matters, they can email licensing@gamblingauthority.co.bw or info@gamblingauthority.co.bw.
1: Alrighty, any last words you'd like to share with the listeners regarding anything that has to do with gambling?
2: I just want to say that people should really look into responsible gambling. Licensing for us ensures that gambling activities in Botswana are conducted legally, responsibly, and by suitable operators. So licensing is important because it helps consumers, promotes responsible gambling, strengthens industry integrity, and discourages illegal gambling activities. Ultimately, it helps create a safe and transparent, well-regulated gambling environment that contributes to our economic growth.
1: Alrighty, let me not take much of your time. We are at the Northern Trade Fair, and I know a lot of people about Francis Town and Sarani areas will be coming through to your stall to find out more details and how to stay safe while gambling and how to do so responsibly. Thank you so much for your time. Enjoy the rest of your day.
2: Thank you so much. They are all welcome.
1: Go back to you at the studio. Thank you so much.
0: Thank you so much, Luke. Definitely insightful. If you're still tuned in, we do advise you to stay locked in because FME DJs are with us in the studio. Do send us your debonair story because that's what they're coming for us, coming to bring us and share with us the debonairs. So share your debonairs pizza story. Send a voice note and let a voice note less than 1 minute and let us know what was your debonair story. Was it a horror story? Was it a good story? Hear me out.

0: Debonairs Pizza Bite is brought to you by Debonairs. Debonairs, try something different.
1: I did say that if you're tuned in, you're tuned into The Good Life with Gupwa Lime. I'm not alone today. I'm with three people that are very notorious for being the hottest on the block. Notorious for being a triple threat in the DJ space and the music industry and for making the girls go crazy. You already know who I am. FME DJ. How you guys doing?
2: You're gonna try something amazing.
1: They should send in their Debonairs Pizza story. Actually, their voice notes are coming in through already. So I'm interested in hearing what they're saying. Lona lena le Debonairs Pizza story na batung. So, favorite flavors, what's your favorite flavor so far?
3: Maybe chicken.
1: So for somebody like me, which flavor would you guys recommend for me? Why not? Actually, I'm judging you. We have a voice note already from Batman. I have a Debonairs Pizza story to tell. So I don't know what I'm Batman, this is you.
4: What's crazy is that the first time I had pizza, they gave us 7. It's now past 7, and then my mom's got it for me as a present. Man, that was the most exciting day of my life. Kurugile wana mojam pizza we rola anagala tsoga na we bira sekele bolonya na anagara palace. Yeah, I did that. With the excitement, like, yo, this is nice dough.
1: Batman and Are Utsa pizza we roller into a bar. I thought we only do that gapale chedweg. Ritlansa di palette ka pizza when we ring. Yeah, no. When we ring. That's actually hilarious. I don't know, but actually, I have a Debonairs Pizza story. Not so great, actually. Kineke, something that particularly, I'm very particular with my pizza. Anything that has extra mozzarella, I love it. Mm-hmm. I ordered a normal pizza that didn't have extra cheese and got it and another pizza that had more cheese. I was like, ain't no way. Tell me about that. Yeah, mozzarella is cheese. So I'm putting this thing out there. But it doesn't really taste like this extra cheese. So hey man, is Debonairs really pizza the best? Roman's pizza and all the other pizzas. Is there competition in the market in terms of how they deliver the pizza? If you're still tuned in, I do suggest that you continue hitting us up with your voice notes. I'm loving your stories already. Batman is already on the roll. Oh, before I do that, Ethereal has a story to tell. So, FME DJs, what do you think of her story?
5: Hi, Kopo. This is Nikki. We were classmates at Lahaya Primary School.
1: What's up?
5: I don't know if you'd remember me, but I actually remember you. I see you live on the show. And hi to FME DJs. My story is simply this. Standard 2, there was a class party and usually you are given like snacks and small boxes of pizza. I was sitting next to this other guy. Hey, wait there, I didn't have a big boy or something. Think he may have eaten way too much that day. It's all again, that guy kahak. Abakhala my pizza and he puked on his pizza. And to this day, hangekelewala story sa thing because Niki sula halese tsatila teng le gompene hela ha ke reka ha ke batla go ba palope because what do you mean?
1: Miki, what do you mean? Oh my gosh, Miki. And hi, Miki. I actually remember you. I really remember you. And thank you for tuning in.
2: I hope you remember.
1: I do remember her. It's always good. But was I the only one that went to class party in Ngojiwa? The Simba Chips Ilemanoko Hela. It was nothing ever. Like, it was nothing ever. You know, the pizza. Can I? Is it just me? I'm loving Malaysia
2: music.
1: Government school because I'm given private school even though I didn't. So what are you guys saying? Arinela Mickey or Arinela Batman? Okay, let's wait on somebody else to send through their experience, that Debonair's pizza story. I'm looking forward to hearing the stories that you guys are experiencing with all these pizza food delivery services. Stay tuned as we have more music with Ezra Meetings Are Feelings. Don't go anywhere. This is The Good Life.
0: The Debonair's Pizza Bite was brought to you by Debonair's. Debonair's. Try something different.
1: Going through, we're still looking out for you guys to tell me your dividend story. I'm looking forward to hearing what you guys have to say. Your experiences are what make this experience with Debon is something amazing, something extravagant. But stand a chance to win a triple decker lunch and 1.5 liter Coke at only $179.90. Do sure to hit us up at +267 391 1066 and let us know, what do you guys think? Are you loving Debon is pizza, or do you think we need an upgrade?

0: You're still tuning into The Good Life, and I'm still chilling with the FME DJs. I did tell you to come through with your voice notes and share your Debonair's pizza story. And if you do that, you stand a chance to win a triple-decker pizza. I'm excited. I can see Pell has come through with a voice note. Let's hear what she has to say.
1: Hi, Kopo. Hi, FME DJ. My name is Pearl. My story is kind of a funny one. At the time I was going somewhere, I became like a pizza. I slept, pizza is on my lips. But when I get tiny pizza, I get high with the heart. Did I not cry? Because I love pizza so much. I love pizza so much.
0: Pizza ka hai wile, because you know what, Pearl? Everybody has a sad story, but I think it should never involve food. I don't even think a heartbreak hurts like the Jose Wheeling. Have you ever had like food? Did Jose trying to leave pizza? Listen. But does the 3 second rule count? Something like pizza. Hey, more pizza than the 3 second rule counts. Hey! The 3 second rule counts. But Pearl, listen, FME DJs, you get to make the choice. Who's your winner? Which story? Let's play it again. Let's hear what Mickey has to say.
2: Hi, Kopo. This is Nikki. We were classmates at Lakhaya Prime. There was a class party, and usually you are given like snacks and small boxes of pizza. I was sitting next to this other guy. Hey, wait there, acted like a big boy or something. Think he may have eaten way too much that day. It's all again. That guy kahak. About khala my pizza and he puked on his pizza. And to this day, hange kilevala story sa thing because niki sula halese sa tila thing. Lahum pe nhela hake ireka hake matlohova palope because.
0: Well, I guess we have a winner. Shout out to you, Mickey. Absolutely. Mickey, do make sure to hit us up at our WhatsApp line at +267 391106. Send us your full details, your name, and your WhatsApp dials. And thank you so much to everybody that tuned in and participated. You know how it is. FME DJs, it's always a pleasure to have you.
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0: So you're like a side for all the girls. An extra side bond. Love it. Thank you so much. She's still going in for some more music and The Good Life. Don't go anywhere.
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Do you want juicy lips? That's not macho. Calling roadside assistance? That's not macho. Saying yes to a plastic instead of carrying your groceries? Practicing a handshake? That's not macho. Men, no matter how much we try, there are plenty of things we do. As a man, there are certain things you do that are not macho. Why do you carry a lip balm? Do you want juicy lips? That's not macho. Calling roadside assistance? That's not macho. Saying yes to a plastic instead of carrying your groceries? Practicing a handshake? That's not macho. Men, no matter how much we try, there are plenty of

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1: 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Good afternoon. The Ministry of Health has intensified Ebola surveillance measures at all points of entry and begun establishing dedicated isolation centers for suspected cases across the Botswana's district. The move follows ongoing Ebola outbreaks in the Democratic Republic of Congo and Uganda. Ministry spokesperson Dr. Christopher Nyanga says all incoming travelers will undergo temperature checks and symptom screening. He adds that travelers are also required to declare any travel history to Ebola-affected areas within the past 21 days.
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1: Police in Bandamadenga suspect that human bones discovered earlier this week in the forest could belong to a 95-year-old man who went missing in January. Station Commander Azani Mokokomani says the search for the elderly man has been put on hold as the remains have been taken to forensic experts for DNA testing. He added that clothes found at the scene have been identified by the man's children as belonging to the deceased.
4: Reona reporto gore wa misa ka 31 tsa ga January monongwa ga 2026 jaano e bere ka di 24 tsa ga May ra mogela boikuelo go tswa mo hitimong hela ka tsila re mongona tsa maka go sekgweng ka kwa re 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
1: And finally, church leaders and activists from across Africa are calling for stronger protections for communities affected by mining, arguing that the continent's growing role in the global energy transition is deepening long-standing concerns over land rights, environmental damage, and unequal distribution of mineral wealth. The call came during an Africa consultation on land, mining, and justice organized in Botswana by the Council for World Mission and the World Council of Churches, where church leaders, theologians, and community representatives discussed the social impact of extractive industries across the continent. In a statement issued after the meeting, participants urged governments, mining companies, and faith communities to strengthen environmental accountability, protect customary land rights, and ensure communities give informed consent before mining projects begin. In a recap of stories making headlines at this hour, Health Ministry intensifies the screening of Ebola, and the church leaders from across Africa call for stronger protections for communities affected by mining.
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1: Here's Southern Africa's lunchtime temperature check-in. Kasani is leading the charge at 24 degrees Celsius with plenty of sunshine. Maung isn't far behind on 23 degrees Celsius. Francistown

0: Kaboroni are enjoying a comfortable 21 degrees Celsius. Windhoek checks in at 20 degrees Celsius. Harare and Lusaka are sitting on 19 degrees Celsius. Johannesburg remains on the cooler side at 18 degrees Celsius. And as always, Cape Town is doing its own thing at 16 degrees Celsius. It's a pleasant afternoon for sure, and there's just enough sunshine to make you question whether you really need the jacket you're wearing today. 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
4: Karabo Piri dominates the 2025-2026 Botswana Football League Awards, and Joanek Galaxy aims for historic third consecutive FA Cup title. With the Sports Update, I am Thabang Matlale. Good afternoon. Karabo Piri was the biggest winner at the Botswana Football League 2025-2026 season awards, as he walked away with three prizes last night. The Gaborone United midfielder won Defence Player of the Season, the Players Player of the Season, and Midfielder of the Season at the ceremony held in Gaborone on Wednesday. Machoni was instrumental in the race defending the FNB Premiership League title, as well as the Orange FA Cup run that ended in the semi-final stage. He told Yearn FM Sports that getting such recognition is a humbling experience, especially coming from fans and his peers.
5: I'm very happy, to be honest. Finally, back to Bakhonon recognize after so long. So I'm very happy. To the supporters, I would like to say thank you very much. I won the supporters award, so it means they use their money to boost me. So I'm really honored and happy for them. Thank you very much. To the other players who voted for me also, I'm very happy, because for another player to be voted by other players, it really shows that they are seeing the hard work you are doing. So I'm very happy.
4: Machoni also cited consistency as the driving force behind his success.
5: I don't think I've done much since I won last season. I've been consistent the past 2 years, so it was just a natural for the Ghana Boyo Onyero Man. But it's okay, I don't have a problem. But I think I've been consistent for the past 2 years.
4: Joanek Galaxy aims for historic third consecutive FA Cup title. This was mentioned by assistant coach Simon Badane in an interview with Yearn FM Sports prior to the Friday night finale in Gaborone. Joanek won the cup in the 2024 and 2025 seasons, scoring 4 goals and conceding once in triumphs over Orapa United and Security Systems, respectively. Mpatane says he anticipates a difficult game against Mahosi, who he believes will give it their all.
6: The preparations for the FA Cup have been going well. We are left with Thursday. We know what we have to do. It's going to be a very difficult game. Playing against Center Chiefs, and Center Chiefs have not been in the final for so many years. So I think for them, this means everything. With that said, it means they are going to give their all. They are going to give everything to win this final. And it's time for us then to make history, because Joanek Galaxy should have won this 3 times in a row. It's history for both teams. So it's going to be very, very tough. And I think we've prepared well. We are preparing well for the final.
4: He also mentioned how the winter has influenced an adjustment to their training routine.
6: The winter season has affected training times. We cannot train early in the morning anymore. We've pushed our times a bit further. Obviously, because of the cold, we don't want players to catch any cold. Our message to Joanek Galaxy supporters is they've always rallied behind us, even when things were not going well during the season. They were always there with us on the road, traveling with us. They were always there with us at home. So it will be very important for them to be there again on Friday. They know the importance of this game. Let's go out there and win it together.
4: Catch the next sports update at 4:05. Till then, good afternoon.
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1: If you're only tuning in now, it's 1:12 on the clock and you're tuned in with me on The Good Life with Kopa Lame. 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

0: 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Re WhatsAppela. Share your thoughts. Celebration. Your rant. Yeah. Kana ni khona go tshwa mo. 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So yeah. Bua le ya rona. 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
1: We're still tuned into the Good Life, heading all the way over to Luhle at the Northern Trade Fair. Hey, Luhle.
2: Hi, Gobo.
1: How you doing? Fill us in. Not today.
2: Now I'm going through that embarrassing phase of actually realizing things were not never how I saw them back in the day. So, hi, Kehola. Kehobala, Form 4. Yanu. I would say, but these are the tertiary schools I want to go to, right? So I remember going through the names, and I'll pronounce New Era as New Era. I appreciate the school, and I learned that it's New Era. And the era that we're in really needs all of us to make way to BB Grounds in Gerald Estate. Of Francis Tane for the 30th Northern Trade Fair. And joining me as a representative from New Era, good afternoon, sir.
3: Good afternoon, ma'am.
2: How are you?
3: I'm fantastic, and you?
2: Great, exciting stuff. Please do introduce yourself and let us know a little about New Era. What's happening at your store for this year?
3: Thank you very much, ma'am. I'm the PR and Partnerships Manager at New Era College of Arts, Science and Technology. And we found it fitting to be here at the Northern Botswana Trade Fair to come and extend our services to people in the city of all things precious, city of Francistown. So we are here to talk about our programs. As you know, we were known as the home of engineering because we were the first private institution to offer engineering programs. But now we don't just do engineering anymore. We also have a faculty of commerce, faculty of education, as well as a faculty of applied science and technology. So we are here to invite the people of Francistown to come and apply for our programs. From FIFA last year, right? As well as our corporates, you know, because as we all know,
2: that's very true. And we've seen how you've gradually, you grew, you know, in the field of education. And we see a lot of students as well applying. We've seen the graduates. Now, for somebody who's interested to come through to the fair and visit your store, for now.
3: Look, one of the main things that we do here is offer career guidance and counseling, because I think a lot of people, they generally don't know what they want to do, right?
2: Yes,
3: unless someone like yourself who always known you're passionate about radio and stuff like that. But for most people, what about, I don't know, get a in science, a D in English, what should I do? So we offer them career advice and show them which courses they're likely to succeed in. But beyond that, you know, we're here to also just be part of the conversation around diversifying the economy and offering different programs. So people can come and learn what are the in-demand programs for the workforce of the future. Programs like both cyber security, programs like forensic financial accounting. So that's part of the work we're doing here, just to try and do some education to show people where the workforce is heading. We know things like AI, ChatGPT have severely affected a lot of career progression. So it's important to always be realigning yourself as a professional to see where things are going.
2: Yes. And speaking of diversity, what courses do you have, say, that are helping with diversifying the economy from where it was to where we're looking to going, taking into consideration the CS theme?
3: Yes. As a school of arts, science, and technology, we are big on the tech side. So, you know, we always make sure that our courses are equipping students for the workforce of the future.
2: Mm-hmm.
3: So we train skills such as, electronics, robotics, and things like that. Beyond that, we also have a lot of TVET programs at New Era College. Right, you know, in this economy, there's not necessarily a lot of growth in the formal sector. So this is opportunity for people to come and learn skills like bricklaying, plastering, painting, tiling, so that, you know, in your downtime, you can also be plastering at 2.5 to employ yourself. You know, so these are some of the skills that we want to impart on learners. Also, like you, the question you ask, what are some of the modern skills? We have new programs like our Bachelor of Science in Hospital Administration. Mm. Now, this speaks towards the admin side of a hospital, right? So traditionally, it's always been focused on the health side.
2: Yes.
3: But then there's a lot of administrative aspects that even today are coming up. Things like supply chain of medicine and things like that. We see how there's a shortage of medicine in our hospitals. So these are some of the programs that we hope can connect with the young audience to know hore, these are the challenges that the country's currently facing. And like I mentioned, we also have a program, a new program, a Bachelor of Science in Forensic Financial Accounting. You know, we've heard all about forensic audits and things like that. So we need more forensic financial accountants in the country. You know, just as an example, that particular forensic audit was by a company from outside.
2: Yes.
3: Because there's not enough of the requisite skills locally, maybe, right? So these are some of the skills that we want young Botswana to take advantage of and know that at New Era College, we are an institution that is future-oriented, that is practical in our mindset, and we want to make sure that by the time you leave the institution, you are ready for the workforce.
2: True. Where are you situated in Francistown, and where are you situated in Gaborone, any other place in Botswana?
3: Okay, so in Francistown, we currently don't have a campus yet, mm-hmm. but we are here to connect with the people of Francistown.
2: Yes.
3: Then we will set up shop this side. But, you know, a lot of our programs are also available on a part-time basis. So you can be in Francistown and still attend New Era College.
2: Yes.
3: We have ways around that. In Gaborone, we are located in Block 8 along the airport road. You can't miss us. As soon as you pass the traffic lights, just look to the left.
2: I like that.
3: Yeah.
2: So let me not take much of your time. Any last words you'd like to share with us?
3: Last details is contact details.
2: Yes.
3: So that if you want to find out more, obviously you can catch us here today and tomorrow at the Business Botswana Northern Trade Fair. You can call us at the college on 3933533. Get in contact for any admissions related information. 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You can apply directly from the website.
2: Mm-hmm.
3: And applications are free and they're open for our July intake. So now is the time to apply.
2: Now is the time to apply. Thank you so much, sir. And for you tuned in, one of mine, now is the time for you to jump into this new era and actually equip yourself with the right skills and knowledge from the best school you can ever catch. Other than that, do stay tuned in and locked into Yarn FM across all social media platforms, and I will be broadcasting live all the way until on Saturday as we are at BB Grounds Gerald Estate in Francistown for the 30th Business Botswana Northern Trade Fair. My name is Luthe, and you know how we do it. Good things do happen to me, and you are locked into the Good Life with Kupo. Enjoy.
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0: 1:30 on the clock, and if you're still here with me, thank you so much for sticking through. You're with me, Kopalame. We've been together from 1 p.m. and we're still going to be taking it all the way through to 3 p.m. That was a song by DJ Zintle featuring DJ Lays, Fangtone Are Baba Yila. Dope song, man. But you know what I love about Thursdays? It's that sweet spot of the week where people start feeling alive again. Monday's stress is slowly disappearing and Friday excitement is exploding. And suddenly everybody's mood changes. Shout out to Thursdays because they just have a soft life energy, man. People are making plans, replying faster, dressing better, acting happier at work because, hey, weekend is peeping. And honestly, Thursday nights tend to be very legendary. I don't want to waste your time because we're going to be with Luhle as she's doing the Northern Trade Fair at Francistown. Lock in and learn as much as you need to. Incoming varsity students especially, or anybody that wants to do all things education. But besides that, more music by DJ F and Zane. Aftermath, Aremai Oga, My Ozuzu, and 267 Sheng featuring Chebito Arework. The remix. Enjoy.
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0: Ikwadisele madikolo wa tlhwatlhwa se tebosego a tlhola letsatsi kwa Northwest University. 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

0: That was music by Knights SA, Live Your Life. We're still holding it down with Luhle. She's still with us, and we're going to be handing over to her as she's still at the Northern Fair Trade. Hey, Luhle.
1: Kupa, well, with BBS Bank right now at the Northern Trade Fair, BB Grounds, Gerald Estate in Francistown. And listen, after celebrating the Trolley Dash yesterday, I figured it's very ideal for us to engage with them today and converse and find out what they're bringing to Batswana and Baba Kakakwano, my homegirls, my homeboys, and one of my dear hello and welcome to Yarn FM.
2: Hi, hi. Thank you for having us today.
1: I'm happy I'm with you outside.
2: Yeah, no, I agree. It's nice to be outside for us. Yeah.
1: For the benefit of who's listening, do you introduce yourself and take us through today's conversation?
2: Yes. So my name is Raleboga Mashadi. I'm the marketing officer at BBS Bank. And today we're at the Northern Trade Fair in H15. That's where you can find us. That's where our stall is. And today we're here to talk about what we have to offer at the stall. So yeah, that's essentially it.
1: Yes. Now, what are you offering at the store? I mean, after we've been following your journey, Lily BS Bank, we've been celebrating with you, we've been opening accounts with you, we've been having trolley dashes with you. What are we doing with you in Francistown?
2: That's true, actually. We did have such a really fun trolley dash yesterday. We partnered with Sofalana. It happened at Sekloa at Sofalana. And four of our winners were able to walk away with groceries worth 3,000 pula. Right. So today, essentially, we're here to talk about the services we have to offer. We have our savings, we have our investment accounts, as well as we have personal loans for our civil servants, where the personal loan is from the rate of 18.01% per annum. So if we have any civil servants that really want to open up a loan with us, come to us, BBS Bank, we've got you. Other than that, we do have our current account. I don't know if you remember the last time you and I interacted, we even had a competition for our youth current account. Where one lucky winner gets to walk away with 30,000 pula. Yeah.
1: And I can't stop wishing it was me, you know, but because I like sharing, I leave this opportunity for other Yamotanati. So if you're tuning in, it's for your first time, please do open a bank with BBS Bank. Now, take us through some of the benefits. You did give us the benefit of us opening up a loan, having a loan with you, which is the rate, you know. Mm-hmm. For those that would like to open a current account, to those who would like to open a savings for their kids, what are we looking at as our benefits right there?
2: All right, of course, no problem. So when it comes to our current accounts, whether they're for youth or for the older generations, we do come with free hospital cash back. We also have funeral services, right? So just come open an account with us. We have everything you need. Also, a fun fact about our youth accounts is that they were designed by youth in Botswana. Yeah, so we had a competition last year where we were giving the youth the opportunity to design these cards for us.
1: All right.
2: Yeah.
1: Now, being at the 30th Northern Trade Fair, we see a lot of exhibitors. These means a lot of companies, a lot of business people. And some are probably thinking of actually opening business accounts with BBS Bank. What could be your word of encouragement?
2: Yes, yes. No, 100%. Come to the Purple Bank. We have a lot of business accounts. We have our business current account. We offer PO financing. We have term loans and we have call accounts. So come to us. We have specialists here. One of my specialists is there in the corner. He's a bit shy, but you know, he's ready to serve us anytime.
1: And
2: he's based right here
1: in Francistown. Where is your bank situated in Francistown?
2: Yes, our bank is situated right next to Bank of Botswana. So that's where you can find us. We're not that hard to find. You just look for the Purple Bank. I promise you, the building is literally purple.
1: I like that. For somebody who's tuned in for the first time, but they'd like to engage further with you, beside them coming to store 15 at the first hall in BB Grounds, where else could they contact you?
2: Of course, no problem. You can contact us on 363-1555. That's 363-1555. And our call center team will answer. You know, we're based everywhere. We're in Gaborone. We're in Palabe Serowe, we're in Francistown, we're in Maun, we're in Kasane, we're in Lobatse. As well as you can check us out on social media, just at BBS Bank. We're on Facebook, Instagram, X, formerly known as Twitter, and, you know, LinkedIn as well.
1: All right. Thank you so much. Let me not take much of your time. And Kupo, let me not take much of the good life time. Do you keep the music coming through as we are enjoying ourselves right here in Francistown? BBS Bank is making our lives way much easier. And they're painting the city with my favorite color, and it's purple. And for you tuned in, when I highly appreciate you into Angudiloaka Teza Timu BB Grounds in Francistown all the way until Saturday. I'm going to ask you to see a dama. Do come through to the nearest BB Grounds and Gerald Estate. Over to you, Kupo.
0: Absolutely. Thank you so much, Luke, and everybody that is tuned in. We sure do advise, but all the business entrepreneurs, all things students and education, do head that side and get in touch with them on social media to find out how can you improve and evolve yourself as an individual. Loving it. But we continue right here on The Good Life with some more music with Vis of You, with featuring Anything Yusuf Are Mutual Feeling, followed by Poo Are Shiesty Are FD O and DJ Anton featuring Crispin the Drummer at Orchestral Code 3. Actually, Orchestral Code 3 is coming up to be my favorite song. 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
1: You're still locked in into the good life with Kupa Lami. Thank you so much if you're still here with me, loving how we're coming through with the hot music. Center Lemona is top of the hour and you're still stuck here with me all the way through to 3 p.m. But why does Thursday make people act a little, I don't know, suddenly everybody is texting me, smiling, getting faster reply, and everybody's saying we should go out. Thursday, after a stressful week. Survival mood. But I'm noticing a lot of change on Thursday. So let me know, what are your plans for Thursday? Do also stay tuned on social media and keep up with Lutle as she is in the Northern Trade Fair in Francistown. Let me know why your Thursdays suddenly changed that feel.

When your Thursday changed that feel and feels so sultry, so good, you're ready to go out, you're feeling like it's the end of a new week and I'm ready to do something different. 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
1: 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Ana re go bisiwa. 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

0: It's music by Rouge and K, Kid Aresia Bangena. And before that, we had Berlin featuring Boss of NJC, Lema Arapodi. So thank you all for tuning in to the last part, and should I say the last hour of the show. It's been quite an absolute pleasure to be with you on The Good Life. I can see a voice note from LT Do Are. This Thursday, he's preparing to go out and have some fun. Ojadi karaoke. Shout out to you, Altido. And I'm hoping everybody's having a great Thursday. And I hope you're making the most of it, because it's quarter to weekend. Tomorrow it's Friday. Set the mood, man. But a refresher remix by DJ Tuli is what you should expect. Don't go anywhere. You're still tuned in to The Good Life with Kopolame.
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1: 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Are Ultra by Mr. Right. Couldn't have heard it any other way. We're talking. You've held us down, DJ Tuli. Shout out to her music. Smooth Afro beats, deep drums, soulful vibes. Oh, what a vibe on the good life. But unfortunately, I've come to the very end of the show, man. Thank you for hanging out with me today on the good life. From the music to the vibes to the conversation and all the laughter. Thank you for choosing Yoruna FM, man. Until next time, stay soft, stay inspired, stay vibey, and keep choosing the good life. I'm Kopalame, and I'm signing out. Toodles. So, we do man,
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0: Marcus MC, Sandile, and SK on this one. It's called Begezela right here on The Climax. On a beautiful Thursday afternoon, the 28th of May, 2026. And with that being said, ladies and gentlemen, welcome to it, man. We are yet to have another fun 3 hours of nothing but some good afternoon drive time radio.
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0: Good afternoon, PW. Good afternoon, 267. Good afternoon to Maxers across the country. Oh, yes, we are back with yet another edition of The Climax. But I will tell you right now, we have such a dope brand on our chest today. But we're going to be talking about that in the last hour of the show. Now, today is a very special day because I promised that I'm going to do a little something, right?
2: Okay.
0: So it is the 28th of May, 2026. And today is somebody's special birthday.
2: Who?
0: Chris Brown's daughter. Royalty. Yeah, it's Royalty's birthday, right? Royalty is turning 12 today, but
2: whoa,
0: we
2: what, when?
0: I know, right? I know.
2: 12.
0: I said, Royalty, you were born like the other
2: day.
0: Like your album dropped like the other day. She's probably still eating money from that album. It was called Royalty back in the day. But today is also very special because there's a young man I have promised. Out here in Gap City, you know what? I'm going to wish him a super special happy birthday today. Mm-hmm. Ladies and gentlemen, his name is Mason. Mason is a young boy who's in Ango GIS. I know all of his friends are probably listening right now. They're like, oh my goodness, Mason.
2: How old is Mason?
0: Mason is 13.
2: Oh!
0: Mason is 13. Mason Mwipemang is turning 13 years old today. And I know his mom has got a really, really special message for you. I know she loves you so much. And I promise that we're going to make it a party for you at the beginning of the show because it is your birthday. So if it is your birthday today on the 28th of May, 2026, and your birthday, you share it with Royalty, Chris Brown's daughter, as well as Mason Mwipemang, all the way from Gaborone International School. Let's do a little something.

0: Beyonce. Happy birthday, Beyonce. Happy birthday, Beyonce.
1: Happy 13th birthday to Mason Mwipimang. And I know what my former Otago GIS are probably like, oh my goodness, how do you get that? How come?
2: That's so cool.
1: Oh my goodness, Mason, you're so cool. A big shout out to Mason, man, and to everybody who's turning on the 28th of May, 2026. Happy birthday to you. 13 years is a lot of years, and to more and more. I know your mom absolutely adores you so much, raising a young man. With that being said, let's get into the energy of the show.
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1: Okay, right. So this is how we're going to kickstart the show today. It's going to be a very fun, and we always kickstart it with what we call hit or classic. It is a part of the show where you're going to let us know if this next song is a hit or a classic. What is a hit, Sway? What is a classic, Sway? Well, Mel, let me quickly explain it to the listener. A hit is a song that was good back in the day. Everybody was playing it, every single car. And then maybe after all these years, this one dropped 10 years ago. Mm-hmm. And it's a local song, right? And we want to find out from you, do you think that this song translated into a classic? You're listening to it right now, Mayaran FM, you're losing your mind. You're like, ha, we lost it. I hear that song. That is such a classic, bro. And today, we want to find out from you on +26739-11066. Today's one is going to be very interesting. I haven't heard this song since the time it dropped. I know I used to like it. I don't know if I still like it right now. So let me know, is it a hit or is it a classic? We want to hear from you right now.
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0: I'm a boy on this one. It's called Kelly Nosi right here on the Climax. We're asking you a very simple question. When you hear the song that dropped back in around 2015-2016, Riz and Drama Boy on this one, Ribulele on +267 391 1066, do you think that it's a hit or a classic?
1: What's up,
0: all call?
1: +267 391 1066.
0: Let us know on our numbers, +267 391 1066. Is it a hit or a classic? Mpolele Momogaleng Waka, I want to find out from you, man. And it's going to be very interesting because I know Ronaldo Bakanyana also utlipina. You are one.

0: On check it out, on check out all the notes. Hey! Excitement, the fire to go! Yeah, yeah, yeah, yeah, yeah, yeah, yeah, yeah, yeah, yeah, yeah, yeah, I'm on the way, cabin's inside. Oh my, sorry, yo! Reza, I know exactly what you're talking about, but we are asking you a very simple question. Hit on classic. It's a song, a hit on classic. This is Riz and Drama Boy with Gilinusi. Find me home, Gilinusi. It's that local hip-hop back in 2016. And you know what's rich about it? I like that flavor. DJ Mustard and DJ Khaled. They were very bubblegum. Very simple. They all had that doom, doom, doom, doom, doom. And then Chris Brown, you're like,
1: which one?
0: That was pista. Yeah. Right, and then there was a lawyer. How did post we go? Right, and they all have that like little melody to it, and I love how they also use it here. That is Resident Drama Boy. But is it a classic or it remains as a hit? Should it stay back in 2016 or do you think that it has resonated with you after all these years? We're at Zamayar FM. Rabulela Mamakalingwarana plus 2673911066.

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5: It's giving. It's giving. It's giving.

No, that is actually AI. This one is called Next to You. It's by Unfound SA right here on the Climax, man. Absolutely love the rhythm on that song. Eduze Guayo right here on the Climax. Next to you. And we hope that you are hanging with us for the next 3 hours. It's only 30 minutes. Hi, Lori Gonotanang, Moyarne FM. You are just in time, man. Your very red brother and sister are on the radio. Okay. With that being said, earlier on, we did play you a song, Yaga Drama Boy and Riz. It's called Kilenosi. It's a very simple question. Is the song a hit or a classic? 0367-391-1066. It's the quick ice.

0: This back in 2016 or so, all right, and we ask you a very simple question, man. How are we ready to have more on FM after so many years? 10 years is a very long time, man. That's about the week ago, and now +267 3911066. Let us know right now.
1: Touch it
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0: Right, Lucky is coming in saying it's a classic, and then Mr. Tintin Soweto Hood are a classic straight away. Sway Melanie Karata Pat ya drama boy are hike home alone and Nike blow my kelly no. See, I will hell it's a chuni ye brawaka +367 3911066. Let us know, man. When you hear the song, yeah, risen drama boy that dropped back in 2016, we're just trying to debunk it and find out what I'm. Pina ke hitikana ke classic.

0: Can you eat pizza alone, actually?
1: I wanted to ask you a question. I ain't coming, bro. I pulled through.
0: Melanie, I'm not in the mood today. You know what? I don't even think you know what you're saying right now. It's a double entendre. You could be a rapper. It's just that you don't know what you are, a rapper. That's a double entendre. There's a second meaning to that. I don't think you know what it is. Do you know what it is?
1: I do.
0: You do?
1: And it was intentional.
0: Oh, no. I see you, girl. 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
2: 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But eating ice cream is no longer one of them.

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0: Pop That Thing right here on the Climax, man. It's just some of that music. In the club, you always losing your mind. You know, everybody just going, ah.
1: The music is just wilding, man.
0: Just like,
1: From Kelino, is it to Pop That Thing? What are you popping?
0: The baby coming in with that one. Before that, yes, you are right, Lebogang. We played you music from AG Soul, Thomas Chulume, DJ Anton, and guess who's on the vocals? That is Aubrey November and Brando. And Lebogang coming in and say, hey, this song is giving Bad Boy Brando vibes. Yeah, Lechwakai is a local house song, and Bad Boy Brando is on the vocals. And then before that, there was this running thing that was going on back in the day. In New York.
1: Come on now.
0: Concrete jungles, wet dreams, tomato. There's nothing you can. Yeah, so it's what is it?
1: Where dreams are made.
0: Where dreams are made of. But yeah, that was Empire State of Mind. That's the song we played before. You are sitting in the first hour of the show. It is 3:46. We are back. And that means Melanie's back with the hot story of the day. Melanie, let us know what's happening today.
2: Hot story of the day on the Climax.
0: What's going on?
1: Okay, this is what's happening right now. MBW, BRS, Erzenza Haleha. And now it's saying it wants to implement VAT on remote services from the 1st of June 2026. Gonna run next week.
0: Okay.
1: So BRS Acting Commissioner Operations, Mayor Vivian Lesedi, announced during a stakeholder workshop in Gaborone that digital platforms and foreign online services providers will now fall under Botswana's VAT framework. Kind of digital platforms are Rabo, Facebook, Uber, TikTok, and what like. So the move is expected to affect platforms and services such as Netflix, Spotify, Facebook, Google, TikTok advertising, online subscription, streaming services, and other digital remote services consumed in Botswana.
0: Cool.
1: We are being joined by the tax specialist from Oprocon here to let us know what does this mean for you and I. I mean, not what does it mean for the government, and what major changes will be there? And is it a decision best for Botswana in the current economic state?
0: All right. Jonathan Hore, all the way from Oprocon, tax specialist. Let's find out what he has to say about this news that is going to be implemented on the 1st of June.
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3: So the VAT on remote services basically targeted that tech giants like Google, Amazon, Facebook, etc., including, of course, your Netflix, who make sales in Botswana, but without any physical presence, without any office, without any employees in the country. So this is a VAT on those entities, because VAT is a tax that is charged on the value that's added by any person who is registered for VAT with BRS. However, these tech giants have for long been excluded from the VAT system, in the sense that our laws had primarily identified VAT registrants as persons who have a physical presence in Botswana. But obviously, because of technology, you now have a number of organizations that don't necessarily have to have a physical presence in the country, but they actually make sales, just like your local Mascom and Orange are doing here. But these ones, the local ones, are sort of like caught in the or brought into the VAT system simply because they are trading in the country. But if you look at both the local entities as well as the tech giants, they are both selling to residents and citizens of Botswana. So in order to align the country's VAT system with international trends, as well as increase VAT collections for the country, then there was need to change the law so as to bring those tech giants into the VAT net. So what this basically means is that those tech giants will need to identify a resident or a local tax consultancy firm or an accounting firm that will act as their representative here in Botswana, and they will be filing their VAT returns, because they're now registered for VAT. I mean, the tech giants who have to register for value-added tax with the Botswana Unified Revenue Services, and on any services that they then render, they would be required to charge VAT on top. So if a service currently costs you $100, the expectation is that the price will go up to 1.14. Probably they just go into their systems and then they just say for residents of or citizens of Botswana, increase the price to 1.14. So it may actually result in increases in the prices because businesses just want to maintain their profit margins. And so whenever there is a change in the VAT or in the tax laws, they will try by all means to just maintain their profit margins. However, it is also possible that some of them may not really change their prices because they sell globally, they make a lot of money globally. So because of our population, there may not really be any need for them to increase those prices. So it's a 50-50. The prices could increase, they may not increase. But then again, if you look at these things, these are not prices of basics. Yes, of course, we need them, you know, but yeah, like your Netflix, you know, your Facebook, etc. They're more like commercial or maybe luxurious. So yeah, it may not really hurt the ordinary person on the street because in terms of, you know, their well-being, right? So I think it's a positive development in the sense that it's going to increase, of course, revenue collections for the country, which obviously feeds into the international development. It is also going to just align Botswana's laws with international practice. And so I think it's a positive move. It's actually what's obtaining in the rest of the world. Technological developments are now being incorporated in the legislation so that each country collects what is due to it in terms of taxes.
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1: Ke boela go boga le so 2019 e lentse la mekelene ke a tonta ya e ya nka ba tlore ba bona ipia tata ha e dro e ipia ha e dro pa ger go di 28 tsa ga July ya ger go re di tsepina or afterwards but not before the 28 tsa ga July wa ntlaloganya Mr. Gang.

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1: Business Botswana urges government to come up with the trade laws that will encourage regional integration, and members of the public call for quarantine centers to ward off Ebola disease. With Yaron FM News at 4, I am Katlego Rakola. Good afternoon. Business Botswana President Naono Akoh has called on government to introduce trade laws that would enable the private sector to drive cross-border trade, investment and industrial cooperation within the SADC bloc. He was speaking at the ongoing Northern Trade Fair. Naono highlighted that while the regional bloc has a trade protocol aimed at liberalizing trade in goods and services, the private sector requires enabling policies, improved trade facilitation and coordinated government support to unlock Africa's full economic potential. He stressed that businesses are ready to take the lead in building regional value chains. He pointed to recent Botswana-Zambia business-to-business sideline engagements as a key step towards deeper cooperation, noting that discussions are advancing joint investment opportunities and expanding market access across the region.
2: Political support and will for ease of doing business. We need more service land. We need reliable infrastructure. We need, and when we talk about reliable infrastructure, and we believe that the clarion call has been made to the private sector, the national leadership, the leadership of this country has been very clear around ensuring that we have Botswana as a private sector-led economy.
1: Attorney General Dick Bayford is urging government lawyers to prevent disputes before they reach the courts. Speaking at a DPSM workshop on the Public Service Act in Gaborone, Bayford warned that the current reactive approach is unsustainable. He revealed that his chambers handled over 5,000 cases in 2023 with just 37 attorneys. Bayford is calling for early legal involvement during policymaking, procurement and disciplinary processes to reduce litigation. The Attorney General also flagged outdated policies and poor documentation as key weaknesses. He said his office has begun placing legal officers directly within high litigation ministries to strengthen compliance and reduce. He revealed that his chambers handled over 5,000 cases in 2023 with just 37 attorneys. Bayford is calling for any legal involvement during policymaking, procurement and disciplinary processes to reduce litigation. The Attorney General also flagged outdated policies and poor documentation as key weaknesses. He said his office has begun placing legal officers directly within high litigation ministries to strengthen compliance and reduce case backlog.

0: Members of the public have urged the health authorities to apply similar COVID-19 protocols to ward off the ravaging Ebola outbreak affecting the Democratic Republic of Congo and Uganda. They told Jern FM News that lessons learned from the pandemic should be considered, including setting up quarantine centers and isolating those affected by Ebola. They further stressed that early detection and swift response will help protect both citizens and visitors alike.
1: I totally agree with the statement and believe that people should be screened at the borders before coming in Botswana, mostly the truck drivers.
2: I strongly agree with the screening process of Ebola at the border, and I really hope that the health sector in Botswana has learned something from COVID-19, and I hope there isn't going to be an outbreak.
0: Meanwhile, Ministry of Health Public Relations Officer Dr. Christopher Nyanga said officials have intensified Ebola surveillance measures at all points of entry and begun establishing dedicated isolation centers for suspected cases across Botswana's districts.
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0: And a recap of stories making headlines this hour. Business Botswana urges government to come up with the trade laws that would encourage regional integration, and members of the public call for quarantine centers to ward off Ebola disease.
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0: Here's Southern Africa's overnight forecast. It's kind of freezing tonight. Johannesburg is going to reach lows of 7 degrees Celsius, Harare 10, Lusaka 9 degrees Celsius, Windhoek 8 degrees Celsius, Gaborone a very low 6 degrees Celsius, Francistown 8, Maung 10, Kasane 12, Cape Town 11 degrees Celsius. Kasane is still trying to negotiate with winter clearly, while Gaborone and Joburg have already signed that agreement. 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
8: Play of the Season Award fills Mpoko Hasanu with gratitude, and Neymar in race against time for World Cup due to calf injury. With the sports update, I am Thabang Matlale. Good afternoon. Mpoko Hasanu says being named the Player of the Season at the Botswana Premier League Awards instilled a sense of thankfulness within him. He expressed this at the award ceremony, which took place at Travel Lodge in Gaborone on Wednesday evening. The attacking player is recognized for his speed, creativity, and capacity to score in crucial situations. He aided his club, Gaborone United, to retain the FNB Premiership title through his guidance, goals, and assists. Yarn FM Sports analyst Whitey Milongo engaged Khaswane in a discussion last night to gather his thoughts on the just-ended season.
9: The
6: 2025 2026 player of the season, Progesh Khaswan from Cameroon. You just won the biggest award of the night. Your thoughts?
9: I'm grateful for the award, and all in all, it shows that there's something big that I'm doing that people can see. So I'll just say thank you to everyone who made it happen.
6: Back-to-back champions. One of the players you have been with for a very long time to win back-to-back.

0: every match. What does it mean to you and to also the supporters of Sabro Netek?
1: It means a lot. And again, I'll just say, if you see a team wins back to back, it means there's something that they are doing right. To our supporters, I'll say thank you, because they are one of the people who makes us push. If they are there, it becomes more easier.
0: Africa, and you have had three coaches. You had Coach Pantev, you had Khalid, and also you had Sean Conway. Who hates this season again? When you go to Bukit Tegana, when you go to Moto, when you go to Mogolona, you will be to be able to adapt to three different philosophies.
1: I would say, if you are a good player, it's not that hard to adapt to philosophies, philosophy of coaches. At some point, it becomes hard, but it's not that hard, because it becomes more easier. Okay, let me just say, when you are developed, it becomes more easier, because your mind is open to anything that is there on the way. So you bring a coach, he comes with his own philosophy, the other one comes, it's more easier to change from one to another. So it didn't affect us that much, it boosted us.
0: Thank you so much for your time, Gesh, and all the best in the coming season.
1: Thank you, man.
2: Brazil's World Cup preparations dampened on Wednesday as Neymar missed the team's first training session to undergo medical tests. A statement from the Brazilian Football Confederation said no further information will be released until the medical staff have completed their assessment on the 34-year-old forward's right calf. Neymar's recall last week generated excitement because he had not featured in Carlo Ancelotti's team during the Italian's year in charge. Brazil's all-time leading scorer with 79 goals in 128 appearances has not played for his country since 2023, and now his place in the team hangs in the balance. Catch the next sports update at 5:05. Till then, good afternoon.
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7: Yes, sir. Second hour of the show, 4:10. Thank you so much, Katlego Rakola, as well as Thabang Matlale, for the news bulletin as well as the sports update. Right, second hour, still hanging out with Sway and Mel right here on Yaruna FM. We are jumping into a very fun part of the show where we play you some local music. Why are we highlighting this one? We call it Sona Di Chabeng. It is that time of the show where we are going to premiere a brand new song right here from the 267 Blue, Black and White. Mm-hmm. And today we are going all the way to Dropa Yamuka. Right, Klanga is going to be in the mix today. He's been a part of the Yarna family for as long as I could remember. His name is Romeo Stana, and this one he features BJB.
8: BJB Rama.
7: Oh, how many BJBs do you know? How many BJBs do you know?
8: Bro,
7: you know, calling somebody, guys, calling somebody Ragos Mama is wild, guys. We are too young for that, guys.
8: But she calls him. I didn't want to say. You understand? I didn't want to say that.
7: Hey, Melody, you're so evil.
8: Which one do you prefer? That or Ragotemo?
7: Ragotemo any day, because no. What is wrong with you? Okay, I'll take Ragotim.
8: Okay.
7: I'll take Ragotim. All right, cool. Oh. So Romeo Stana is hanging out with Ragotim on this one. It's called Mpululu.
8: I'm so curious. Right.
7: Ragotim, don't go anywhere, because we're about to play Ragotim's song with Romeo Stana. That is Romeo Stana and BJB. It's called Mpulumpuli. Let us know how you feel about it.
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0: kaba tu hi hi. Ha ha. What is the, what is that actually? What? Like he he.
1: Aha. Just, I don't know. They're just clearing their throat.
0: That's what I'm throwing with you. That must be like some of my favorite parts of the wedding when the men go hee hee.
1: I know that. So lazy. Yeah? I find it so lazy.
0: Why? What do you mean?
1: Because imagine Mosadi Rehana, we're like, oh.
0: Yeah.
1: And then Muna, hee
0: hee. Ah.
1: Aha.
0: We're giving this song a hee hee. Ah.
2: 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Until 6 p.m.
0: Right, Mel. I don't know if I am mad or if I'm confused, or maybe I don't have all the details or I don't have enough context. But from what we've seen on social media, and I know you're going to read us the story in just a few, I'm totally confused. I get you again, Nahela.
1: Or you confused, I'm sure.
0: Okay,
1: the story of
0: a break down. Nagata, Bozari Bozak, what the Bozari Bozote, and Carlo says.
1: Okay, I think they can break it down before I go to this particular story.
0: Okay.
1: Because now it's currently trending. We also saw one of the, I don't want to say influencer, but one of the popular people on social media.
0: Yeah, yeah.
1: She posted
0: social commentator. I guess.
1: Shumilo and Ogana had it at Ayana. That's harsh.
0: He's a social commentator.
1: You can't be Melanie. Come on.
0: I'm just saying. I get like technically. Technically, yeah, like a social commentator. I'm just saying, legal, but anyway.
1: But yeah, technically. Yeah. So she posted about the hore kante mekhane. Ha ile gore wa rekisa wa o sa bua gore wa rekisa.
0: Okay.
1: And le baba ile gore ba reka reka le leseng go bua ka dipuo. So it seems like this is like an in thing. You go to a club, you pick a girl. After you pick a girl, you all agree or you get into a talking stage or whatever se se iragalang e be le dumalana e be le tsa mala go dikobong, and then if e le gore ha o tsana kwana she feels she needs some money from you or bo sa maneli, she's gonna go to the authorities and cry rape.
0: Okay.
1: And ibile I saw another post whereby muthona bua are monno ngame ha ile gore o go tima madi, just have sex with that person and then obotsa mawako police to cry rape. So it seems like it's an in thing, and this is what I always preach every time ha show ye ha, like be faithful, condomize.
0: No, but give us a backstory. Like what is the backstory as to why we are talking about this, because I feel like it's kind of a case of rating right now. It is public. It is in the public domain.
1: Yeah.
0: And not the story itself. It's a bit confusing for me.
1: It doesn't make sense.
0: You know what I mean?
1: All right. So a Muchudi man is sentenced to 10 years for rape. I get it.
0: Okay.
1: So the Muchudi magistrate court has sentenced Kifilwe Kutiwe to 10 years imprisonment after convicting him of raping Joseho Ramocha in 2022.
0: Cool.
1: Presiding Magistrate Her Worship Queen Mwanga delivered the judgment today.
0: Okay, cool.
1: During public discussions of the case, some people alleged that the matter began after a dispute over 50 pula following a sexual encounter. The court convinced Kuritiwe on the rape charge brought before it. Kuritiwe was informed of his right to appeal the judgment within 14 days. The case drew a large crowd to the court, with members of the public reacting in different ways to the outcome. Family members have said they are seeking public assistance to appeal the conviction and sentence to the High Court within the appeal period.
0: Now, here's my confusion, right? You say, okay, you agree with the person. Well, I guess I agree. And then the following day, what, like 50 pool? Or you promise this person 50 pool, right? In this case, right? I've had a friend who's been through this before.
1: Yeah, yeah.
0: Right? And from there, you don't have that 50 pool.
1: Mm.
0: But when we went to the house, we agreed. And don't get me wrong, I don't perpetuate rape. I hate rape with all my heart and soul. But I just need to understand something. Is it only rape because he didn't pay the 50 pool?
1: I honestly feel it becomes rape because you didn't pay the money. Because here's the thing.
0: What?
1: Let me tell you something.
0: Are we confusing rape with something else?
1: No.
0: Like,
1: it's not,
0: I don't get it.
1: No, listen to me.
0: Yeah.
1: Here's the thing.
0: Yeah.
1: Lebuhang, Mr. Makobole, El Tiro Durango, Korbo Rebote by the Climax, including Newsway. You need to understand this. Obana ko dopa dopa. Because you get to find listen. So this is what these girls, some of these girls do.
0: Yeah.
1: They go out there, they meet you, they want to have a good time. So ba go belelela and maletsaga ta straight up, they'll be telling you gore bona na I need 2k after this.
0: Okay,
1: and
0: then well, not fair, but yeah.
1: So you're gonna be there like, okay shapurile 2k aratsa make it that ka mo gonela kwa lapeng re dumalane, right? That's an agreement between the two of you, right? What's a mawao kwa wena wa itse gore ga gongwe le ene 2k laile 20 pula ona 20 pula.
0: Okay,
1: you're gonna have sex with this person. I get after you have sex with this person, because this person is frustrated gore ga wa monela that 2k that she wanted, she's gonna go to the police station and cry rape. And has an me, trust me, has an aguana, because bakum test the rape kit at test too. Super penetration, right?
0: Yeah, no, I'm with you. I'm with you.
1: And
0: with
1: what
0: you.
1: Happens? How was an ago caught? You work with evidence.
0: Okay, now here's my confusion, and it's my confusion only for me to try and understand, and maybe as a listener. Or maybe as well. We agreed to do it.
1: Yeah.
0: We agreed.
1: We're not lot on time.
0: It was consensual.
1: It was consensual.
0: Yeah, it was consensual.
1: And then there's no evidence that it was consensual.
0: Right. It's cool. Fine. Sharp. Okay. And chances are there's no evidence that it was consensual.
1: There's never evidence.
0: Then so it's only rape. Let's say had I paid this person this 50 pool. I wouldn't be in trouble, right? That man would be walking scot-free as we speak.
1: That's because the whole thing, from the beginning, it wasn't rape. You understand?
0: So it only turned rape because he didn't pay the 50
1: It
0: bucks.
1: Only turns rape because you didn't pay Mavuso Aradu Malani. That's what they do. Hence, Kele Riker.
0: No, now I'm okay. What did Gaga, like the Malau side of it? Like when I think of Magistrate, when I think of the lawyer Botswana, we agreed.
1: No.
0: And chances are, because it could also be a situation of my friend didn't know. He found out in the morning, or this girl about that, I think it was 3.5.
1: Can I hear the thing?
0: You know what I mean? And.
1: Can I hear the thing?
0: There was no money.
1: We
0: left the club. No, these people are vibing.
1: Because that's what they go there for.
0: No, let's skip part one. It already happened. We're already at the house. You know what I mean? And we're doing whatever we're doing.
1: Then you better come up with a payment plan. And then in the morning. That's what they do, these girls.
0: No. Over the doing of it, they are not. I don't want to say disappointed. I'm confused in on the law side of it, right? To say,
1: thing is, the law.
0: This person
1: did one, two, three.
0: Is soliciting money out of me by saying, "Let's." I'm she's consensual. Yeah, I'm consensual to us doing whatever, having consensual sexual intercourse.
1: Yeah.
0: But then after that, this person says, "Mona mudim, ntsamad." You know what I mean?
1: Thing is, that's
0: what does the law say? Like, I don't know, man.
1: The law is gonna say unless there was evidence, then that's when the law is gonna step in.
0: Yo, dude, this one is so crazy.
1: It's so crazy and it's so 10 years. Wild. It's so wild because you are out here thinking only if I had given her the 50 bucks, maybe in Kabukidiril, or maybe you're out there like only if I didn't go out and pick this girl. No,
0: the going out. What I do, I know I stand against the guys, don't do it. It's not, trust me, right now it's bad.
1: But even
0: with the economy getting worse, it's getting worse.
1: But what I've noticed is that they these kind of people whom I'm, trust me, as much as I shun men, and do stuff. Also, lebanyana baba iranyana, I don't condone it.
0: Yeah, it's
1: a bad thing.
0: That's the part in okay.
1: It's a bad thing.
0: The law side of it saying, look. This thing was consensual. The minute you couldn't pay that 50 bucks, it turned rape.
1: This is what you need to do. Rana, we bear on the safe side. Make sure when you guys are talking about this, or maybe remove your phone, record. I agree we are a heaven side.
0: Yo, guys, this is crazy.
1: Because you need to have evidence. You can't come aboard.
0: Yo, this is wild, bro.
1: Because remember, this is a country which is against GBV.
0: This is so wild. I just want to understand from this whole story, right? I do not condone rape at all. I think anybody who is a rapist should be convicted by the court of law. But this one is a very different case as to how the only reason why he's not going, allegedly again, the only reason he's going, he's doing his 10 years, is because he didn't pay 50 boon. So if he had paid that 50 buck, it wouldn't be rape.
1: The thing is, this girl.
0: So why are we considering that in the court of law.
1: No, the thing is, people are so strategic. It's business to them. You need to understand this.
0: But now I'm saying,
1: what is the court saying?
0: What is the court saying about this?
1: You don't have evidence. The courts work with what? Evidence.
0: Man, this is... look, Richie, I'm going to play your voice note in just a bit, but we're talking about such a crazy story whereby a man has been convicted to 10 years for allegedly raping a woman a couple of years ago. Now it's crazy. Now you have to have like a whole NDA in your house,
1: yeah,
0: written
1: you have to.
0: In the consensual sexual intercourse between Sue and then you have a little line. And then you take them a video. We are literally at that point when it comes to this. All right, here's a chance to get you and your squad into the Ultimate FIFA World Cup 2026 watch party. 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

0: Why wanna the pull up? It could be your very last pull up if you're not careful. We're quickly chatting about that case. Logore has been very popular on social media, whereby a man has been sentenced to 10 years because allegedly, right, Mono Opalazika would meet his end of the bargain, which was only 50 pool. Yeah, no, I was just asking what recently sent on him. Like, it's only rape because I couldn't pay the 50 pula. And again, don't get me wrong in trying to say no. You allow for rape, whatever, right? I'm here to just try and think about it hella in a very sober minded frame. Only for her to say about the 50 pula and the guy didn't have 50 bucks. I mean, for me, the last part of it is the part that really confuses me. But anyway, I did say that I was going to play Richie's voice note. Richie, talk to us quickly before we jump to the headlines.
1: Hey, good afternoon, good people. I think that one thing that Sway is not getting is that even though there was consent, by the time this lady now moves, I go police, our reporter, there is no consent. She's going to go there. Asare in Ridu Malani 50 Pula. Wa go police are raping. And there is no issue. That one is going to be like it is your defense. Wait, now you go to report on that rape. So it is just like that. When I swear, you would say it's unfair, but it is not unfair. If at all there was an obligation or an agreement between the two, when a king was back or mutuele, actually, I stick it to not saying it's rape, when also stick it to the agreement of paying the money. So you will find that those are the issues or the times that happen during those circumstances.
2: Live the music.
3: Hey, Siri, Melanie, Dumela. Bona, in that case, na kare, akunele evidence, cause hey, life yamalatinga dinga loa bona. Agantili wakana kutana kokota wana evidence awana lidu malana gore udlo mo jesa sengwe after the clue we get it. So aridu malane from the word go radu malana. So we record radu malana 2K yager on record. You know why I'm saying that? Kona rakamu so kana kona na kuele fezang. Abar awa kanya, you know, a second thought at 2 kilo no munyan. Aba is a go 5. What are you gonna do? So how about like a 5? Aba who is a one at a go court. So how can I lay evidence? No, muto gonna do man 2K. Even if you pick it, one. So yeah, no, all of a sudden, why change out of 5? So one of no home make a honor of a regular. So what's your gallego? I read the limb one marude from the wet go. Why one renza? Hey, because one hour change here until you do my note like a 2K, but change about a 5. 1 hour and so. So, Kiruks, Momogadish. Amen.
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0: Brand new music from Babalu, IM, Jazz World, GLCJ, and Tukutela. Remember, they gave us hits like Uvalo last year. And this one is a brand new one. It's called I'm a Cup. Double cupping on them right here on the Climax, man. The time is 4:44. And with that being said, we're about to jump into the sports corner of the day. And our sports corner is basically where we talk all things sports. And today, we're going to highlight some of the big news coming out of the world of sports in PW. And today, Ki Tumile Mele. I yeah. said, you know
1: Love
0: what?
1: Yeah,
0: what voice I have is here. What all the bonsor sports kia sera talent. Let's find out. Talent India, quiet. Music. This is Jisui, and today I've got my sports cap on, and I'm going to be giving you top three stories happening in the world of BW sports. Headline stories in the world of BW sports today: former Botswana Hockey Association and BNOC member Unasuma Tebu has sadly passed away. The sports fraternity describes her as a loving, caring, but very strict leader who was at the helm of hockey for years, nurturing so many young athletes on and off the court. And she did so diligently and with fierce momentum. May her family, friends, and the hockey fraternity be comforted in trying times. Rest in peace, Mama Tebu, aka Boss Lady. She will be buried in Lakwani Village this Sunday, the 31st, at 5 a.m. Also happening this week, the FNB Premiership Awards happened last night. The award ceremony continued with the recognition of players and coaches who are standing performances and leadership defined the season. Award recipients included, okay, Assistant Referee of the Season, Okeditse Gil Tepe, the Referee of the Season, Thabang Getshabile, Young Player of the Season, Philip Kaku, Goalkeeper of the Season, Thabo Motsoaole, Defender of the Season, Mutusi Johnson, Midfielder of the Season, Karabo Piri, Top Goal Scorer, Thabang Sisinyi, Supporters Player of the Season, that is Karabo Piri, Player of the Season, Karabo Piri, and of course, there is the Coach of the Season, that is Sean Connor, and the Player of the Season being Mpokaswan. Now, are you interested? Here is your XI team of the season. That is Gahile Kosipula Mutuli Center Chiefs, Butsile Sakana, Orapa United, Alfred Velapi, that is Gaborone United, Mutusi Johnson, Gaborone United, Lebogang Ditsile, Gaborone United, Karabo Piri, Gaborone United, Gilbert Baruti, Mutuli Center Chiefs, Thabang Sisinyi, joining Galaxy, Omata Gebato, joining Galaxy, and Tatana Kamani Gaborone United. These awards celebrate the exceptional talent within the league and honor the dedication and discipline driving the growth of local games. And lastly, sad news coming in from the BNOC, Letlhogonolo Mokgethi, provisionally suspended after a positive doping control test result. The Botswana National Olympic Committee, that is the BNOC, has provisionally suspended Letlhogonolo Mokgethi with immediate effect after a sample collected from the track athlete tested positive for a prohibited substance, that is at 19 norandrostrone. The substance is an anabolic androgenic steroid, AAS, classified under S.1.1 anabolic agents under the 2026 WADA prohibited list. The BNOC collected the sample from Mr. Mokgethi during the in-competition test conducted on the 4th of April 2026. The athlete has been notified of the AAF and mandatory provisional suspension from sport and associated activities. At this stage, the athlete is presumed innocent unless and until proven otherwise through the full judiciary process. To this end, the case will undergo processing in line with the World Anti-Doping Code and the International Standard of Results Management, that is the ISRM, to determine fair, independent, and impartial outcomes. That's all I have for you this week on Sports Corner. We might be doing this a little bit more. Make sure that you don't go anywhere.

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1: Business Botswana urges government to come up with the trade laws that will encourage regional integration, and members of the public call for quarantine centers to ward off Ebola disease. With Yaron FM News at 5 a.m. Katlego Rakola, good afternoon. Business Botswana President Noah Nwaku has called on government to introduce a trade laws that will enable the private sector to drive cross-border trade, investment and industrial cooperation within the SADC bloc. He was speaking at the ongoing Northern Trade Fair. Nwaku highlighted that while the regional bloc has a trade protocol aimed at liberalizing trade in goods and services, the private sector requires enabling policies, improved trade facilitation and coordinated government support to unlock Africa's full economic potential. He stressed that businesses are ready to take the lead in building regional value chains. He pointed to the recent Botswana-Zambia business-to-business sideline engagements as a key step towards deeper cooperation, noting that discussions are advancing joint investment opportunities and expanding market access across the region.
2: Political support and will for ease of doing business. We need more serviced land. We need reliable infrastructure. We need, and when we talk about reliable infrastructure, and we believe that the clarion call has been made to the private sector, the national leadership, the leadership of this country has been very clear around ensuring that we have Botswana as a private sector-led economy.
1: Attorney General Dick Bayford is urging government lawyers to prevent disputes before they reach the courts. Speaking at a DPSM workshop on the Public Service Act in Gaborone, Bayford warned that the current reactive approach is unsustainable. He revealed that his chambers handled over 5,000 cases in 2023 with just 37 attorneys. Bayford is calling for early legal involvement during policy making, procurement and disciplinary processes to reduce litigation. The Attorney General also flagged outdated policies and poor documentation as key witnesses. He said his office has begun replacing legal officers directly within high litigation ministries to strengthen compliance and reduce case backlogs. Members of the public have urged the health authorities to apply similar COVID-19 protocols to ward off the ravaging Ebola outbreak affecting the Democratic Republic of Congo and Uganda. They told Yaron FM News that lessons learned from the pandemic should be considered, including setting up quarantine centers and isolating those affected by Ebola. They further stressed that early detection and a swift response will help protect both citizens and visitors alike. Members of the public have urged the health authorities to apply similar COVID-19 protocols to ward off the ravaging Ebola outbreak affecting the Democratic Republic of Congo and Uganda. They told Yaron FM News that lessons learned from the pandemic should be considered, including setting up quarantine centers and isolating those affected by Ebola. They further stressed that early detection and a swift response will help protect both citizens and visitors alike.
3: I totally

0: that people should be screened at the borders before coming in Botswana. Mostly the truck drivers.
1: I strongly agree with the screening process of Ebola at the border, and I really hope that the health sector in Botswana has learned something from COVID-19, and I hope there isn't going to be an outbreak.
2: Meanwhile, Ministry of Health Public Relations Officer Dr. Christopher Nyanga said officials have intensified Ebola surveillance measures at all points of entry and began establishing dedicated isolation centers for suspected cases across Botswana's districts.
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2: Enrique for stories making headlines this hour. Business Botswana urges government to come up with the trade laws that will encourage regional integration, and members of the public call for quarantine centers to ward off Ebola disease.
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2: In business news, Botswana Insurance Holdings Limited, BIHL, has returned to profitability, reporting a net profit of 324 million Bula for the year ended 31 December 2025. The result marks a significant turnaround from the 107 million Bula loss recorded in 2024, despite challenging economic conditions. During the year, BIHL says Botswana's economy contracted by 0.7%, the mining sector declined by 14%, while sovereign credit rating downgrades by Moody's and S&P added further pressure on the business environment. Despite this, BIHL increased insurance revenue to 2.46 billion Bula and grew earnings per share to 115 tebe. Currency exchange rates stand as follows. The Bula is trading at 121 cents, 13 Bula 39 tebe against the US dollar, 15 Bula 60 tebe against the euro, and 18 Bula against the British pound.
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2: Here's Southern Africa's overnight forecast. Johannesburg 7 degrees Celsius, Harare 10 degrees Celsius, Lusaka 9, Windhoek 8, Gaborone a crisp 6 degrees Celsius, Francistown a chilly 8 degrees Celsius, Samoong cool and comfortable at 10 degrees Celsius, Kasane 12, Cape Town is also at 11 degrees Celsius. So tonight's regional mood, Kasane is still trying to negotiate with winter a bit warmer across the region, while Gaborone and Joburg have already signed the agreement, reaching lows of 6 and 7 degrees Celsius. 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
8: Karabo Piri dominates the 2025-2026 Botswana Football League Awards, and Joanek Galaxy aims for historic third consecutive FA Cup title. With the sports update, I am Thabang Matlale. Good afternoon. Karabo Piri was the biggest winner at the Botswana Football League 2025-2026 season awards, as he walked away with three prizes last night. The Gaborone United midfielder won Defence Player of the Season, the Players Player of the Season and Midfielder of the Season at the ceremony held in Gaborone on Wednesday. Machoni was instrumental in the race defending the FNB Premiership League title, as well

0: as the Orange FA Cup run that ended in the semi-final stage. He told RNFM Sports that getting such recognition is a humbling experience, especially coming from fans and his peers.
1: I'm very happy, to be honest. Finally, back to back on non recognized after so long. So I'm very happy. To the supporters, I would like to say thank you very much. I won the supporters award, so it means they use their money to boost me. So I'm really honored and happy for them. Thank you very much. To the other players who voted for me also, I'm very happy because for another player to be voted by other players, it really shows that they are seeing the hard work you are doing. So I'm very happy.
0: Machoni also cited consistency as the driving force behind his success.
1: I don't think I've done much since I won last season. I've been consistent the past 2 years. So it was just a natural for the Ghana Goyo on your man. But it's okay, I don't have a problem. But I think I've been consistent for the past 2 years.
0: Joanneng Galaxy aims for historic third consecutive FA Cup title. This was mentioned by assistant coach Simon Badane in an interview with the RNFM Sports prior to the Friday night finale in Gaborone. Joanneng won the cup in the 2024 and 2025 seasons, scoring 4 goals and conceding once in triumphs over Orapa United and Security Systems, respectively. Mpatane says he anticipates a difficult game against Mahosi, who he believes will give it their all.
2: The preparations for the FA Cup have been going well. We left with Thursday. We know what we have to do. It's going to be a very difficult game. Playing against Santa Chiefs, Santa Chiefs have not been in the final for so many years. So I think for them, this means everything. With that said, it means they are going to give their all. They are going to give everything to win this final. And it's time for us then to make history, because Joanneng Galaxy have won this 3 times in a row. It's history for both teams. So it's going to be very, very tough. And I think we've prepared well. We are preparing well for the final.
0: He also mentioned how the winter has influenced an adjustment to their training routine.
2: The winter season has affected training times. We cannot train early in the morning anymore. We've pushed our times a bit further. Obviously, because of the cold, we don't want players to catch any cold. Our message to Joanneng Galaxy supporters is they've always rallied behind us. Even when things were not going well during the season, they were always there with us on the road, traveling with us. They were always there with us at home. So it will be very important for them to be there again on Friday. They know the importance of this game. Let's go out there and win it together.
0: Catch the next sports update tomorrow morning at 7:05 on The Rush. Till then, good evening.
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0: at 514 Yarn FM. This one is called Daliwame. It's one of those private school piano songs that we absolutely love right here on The Climax. It's the third and final hour of the show. And around this time, every single Thursday, we like to jump into what we call the Mascom Rundown with the coolest team in the whole wide world. I'm being joined by the man himself. His name is Tshepo Palai. He is a senior international roaming analyst, Hwanakako Mascom Wireless, who will be sharing with us insights on Mascom roaming offerings, right? And he is here to, Corey, literally just live it out for us. We didn't even know it was possible. This is exactly why Mr. Palai is joining us on the line. Mr. Palai, good afternoon. How are you doing today?
1: Good afternoon, guys. How are you doing? Thank you for hosting me and for giving the Mascom roaming team, myself, the opportunity to connect with our customers.
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0: All right, perfect for regional travel. 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All is sorted. 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
1: Yes, before my last words, let me just touch on the roaming bundles and tell our customers that we do have the roaming bundle. We have the MTN and Vodacom RSA bundles, which are for use in MTN South Africa and Vodacom South Africa. We also have the MTN Networks roaming bundle, which are available across MTN South Africa, MTN Uganda, MTN Eswatini, Rwanda, and Zambia. And for my last words, I would like to remind our customers that Mascom has, you know, made some very, very, very attractive regional places more affordable by reducing roaming rates across several SADC countries, including Zambia, Malawi, Lesotho, Zimbabwe, Namibia, and Mozambique. So this means that customers can now enjoy calls as low as 5 pula, 11 tebe per minute, SMS from 2 pula, 20 tebe when you are sending, and data as 1 pula, 60 tebe per meg. You can understand how much or how expensive data is. So imagine now you are cross borders and you can only serve the internet. Kahela 1 pula 60 tebe per meg. Keeping your moments lovely, taking pictures, Instagram, going on LinkedIn, checking your emails. So we are making that all possible for our customers.
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1: Thank you very much, guys, and enjoy your Thursday. 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I know weekend they are at Zena, so let's take care of ourselves and let's have a yellow weekend.
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0: Lean into it. Gonna work,
1: baby. All right, man. 267 share with the remix to work right here on the Climax alongside Chabito, or he was known as Chab Heights back in the day. Scar as well as KB and Sybil Knight. Actually, now that I remember, were you inclined to learn how to dance because dancing was a way to, you know, catch the eye of the our counterparts back in the day?
2: I'm blessed with absolutely stellar rhythm.
1: Yeah. All I hear is I can't dance.
2: Amazing coordination.
1: Really?
2: Just
1: nobody was bougie.
2: Just art in its purest and finest form.
1: Really?
2: And I'm surprised that you, being a witness of this amazing.
1: You mean that little dance that you think that you're dancing with?
3: Can dance.
1: Ora abina kampa. What I've been a gamba. Wait,
3: but
1: you
3: he
1: know,
3: doesn't have a tummy.
1: You know, oh no, trust me. Trust me.
3: When
1: are we
3: when
1: you're a gamba? No, what I move and empire and hello, hey, I'm a big now. So I'm a high bit and then everybody loses their mind. Look, the thing is, that's the thing. I was going
2: to
1: be
2: allowed to be honest. I'm an absolute.
1: So, nobody knows which.
2: Amazing dancer. I mean,
3: not an amazing dancer.
2: Not the weird dancers.
3: What's your go to dance move?
2: What's my go-to dance move? It depends on the music, on the rhythm. Where the rhythm takes me.
1: Okay.
2: You know what I mean?
3: Let's say, it's a Sunday. It's a chill Sunday. What's your go-to dance move?
2: What's playing? That's what I'm saying. What's playing?
3: Let's say maybe Hensi
2: on a Sunday.
1: Okay, fine.
3: Chills. Okay, fine.
1: Okay, some nice deep house is playing. What's your go-to?
2: Deep house, I'm probably going to do some nice deep house dance moves.
1: Yeah, which is
2: it do depend where the rhythm
3: not in your head
2: me. If the rhythm starts with me nodding,
1: I can't dance,
2: it's gonna lead to
1: all
2: something.
1: I hear is I can't dance. What are you gonna prove it, bro?
2: For us true dancers, the people who are really gifted with the true art of dance and performance.
1: Oh my goodness.
2: It depends on the rhythm.
3: The music is going to carry me. I have a video of you dancing and people were like, you're dancing like a teacher.
1: Exactly.
2: I'm dancing like a teacher. Yes. I'm dancing like somebody who teaches people how to dance.
1: No.
2: That's where my level is at.
1: Thing I know he can do for sure is give us the latest in the world of news in Botswana and across the world with the 5:30 news headlines. And also remember, we have something very exciting coming up in just a bit. It is officially World Cup season, man, and courtesy of Flying Fish, man. Surprisingly good. We're going to be talking all things World Cup. I just want to get a quick reaction before we get into the reactions of people. Of course, Katlawara Kola, one last time, the team that you're supporting at the World Cup 2026.
2: Portugal. I mean, over and above all the African
1: teams. I mean, yes,
2: there.
1: Okay, yeah. Portugal, yeah. And you, Melanie?
3: Let's go, Samba Boy!
1: The Samba Boys for you. Well, I'm going all British. The Three Lions, England, is going to be taking it. It's coming back home. Trust me.
2: No, trust me. And who's
1: in the squad?
3: The England squad.
2: What's the England
1: squad? Very disappointed, though. Some of the names that...
2: Half the people are black, right?
1: Maybe 30%.
2: Maybe 70%.
1: No. Mexico. George coming in saying Mexico. Mexico.
2: Yeah, Mexico, they play really good.
1: Arriba!
3: Yes.
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2: News making headlines. The Sangwa Business Botswana urges government to come up with the trade laws that will encourage regional integration, and members of the public call for quarantine centers to ward off Ebola disease. Tune in for the details at 6 p.m.
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3: Real story.
1: So earlier on, Mel went on her socials and she was basically asking, hey man, it is the 2026 World Cup and we are asking a very simple question. What's a malefi? And we did say our predictions. She says Brazil. Katla Horakola says Portugal. And I'm saying England. Right. So we also had some fan reactions from the KBL launch that we had yesterday. Thank you so much, KBL and Flying Fish, for the drip.
3: I wish there was Yarn FM TV right now so that they could see.
1: Yeah, so you could see Lore. Like, we're dripping, bro. Like, we're
3: sorry,
1: Katlego,
3: we didn't tell you.
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0: has done it again in 2026. Ladies and gentlemen, the official World Cup theme song is out and it is called Die Die. And with that being said, man, we are jumping into a very fun one. We are talking all things the FIFA World Cup 2026.
1: Surprisingly good vibes on the climax is powered by Flying Fish. Flying Fish. Taste the unexpected.
0: Taste the unexpected is exactly what you can expect for the next couple of weeks as we are going to be diving deep into everything that is the World Cup. Now, understand this. Flying Fish is officially... See what we did there? Sponsoring the Vibes for the FIFA World Cup 2026 starting the 11th of June. I absolutely cannot wait. And due to the time difference, Chumi...
2: Yeah.
0: Eish, we need to talk about this one.
2: Mm-hmm.
0: Chumi...
2: Yes, Chim.
0: Chim, gana ba go marago. So gore la gore a go itse re Premier League re nna re lebella maybe the game is at ha ba simola ka 2 na re lebella ka 3.
2: Eh
0: ka bo 3, it's like an hour. So now go rona ha gole bo 7 my zibo. Go bona go phakela. So they're going to be playing their games in the afternoon evening. So gore la rona re ra go lebella leng ka bo 3 phakela cho.
2: But that's the thing.
0: We gotta be up for the vibes.
2: World Cup 2026. We're up for the vibes.
0: No, it's okay. Nane kere.
2: Every time you put on that voice.
0: The FIFA president.
2: Yeah.
0: Akwale boshoya rona million amarar.
2: Okay, cook.
0: Kana swi le million. Bato ba dira World Cup. A leaf flying fish again.
2: Listen, yeah, this is why you are my chummy, my chum. When I get
0: what I I mean, email. I'm sure it's his name's at fifa.co. I don't know, dot org or something. I don't know. Okay, I was just thinking maybe let's just call him and say, if you spoke to our boss, do you think maybe possibly like, I mean, because I get up in the game 2 hours between 3 and 5.
2: But you know what?
0: So look at the spanning about my 11 ish and something.
2: I mean, knowing our boss is going to be out there like, a little like a 2.
0: Yeah, no, which is fair. Which is pretty fair. So I think it won't apply for me. But what I do know is, man, we got to be up for the vibes. And with that being said, we'll be catching the live matches in the wee early mornings. Around Boma 1, Boma 2, Fate 2. Hashtag up for the vibes. So, when I go to Ale, man, show me.
2: Yeah.
0: Melina, how do I get a zoo?
2: For sure.
0: Hey, Megan, I'm busy. It's a ramen.
2: Femi, ora, osa, busy team, ora, ya, ho, jiwa, kada, ya.
0: I get a kono lebella mo phone here, and we keep it together, and we yell, we lebella, or we're not up for the vibes, we're not going to put your wine. Kada, ya.
2: But, Jimmy, do you enjoy watching football from your phone?
0: Dude, ever since I found out that you can do that, oh, my dude, that is my go-to thing, bro.
2: I love watching it on a big screen because, listen, I'm a girl. I want to see how fine you are, how raga baller you understand.
0: A big screen.
2: So, with a small phone, I feel like I got disturbed.
0: So, you need a big screen.
2: So, I need a big screen.
0: And I see what you did there.
2: Big beer because the official flavored beer is here. Flying Fish, what the way it's called. Because you know what? This is the official flavored beer sponsor for the FIFA World Cup 2026. And when we say it's a flavored beer, we mean it. I tested it yesterday for the first time.
0: Oh, word?
2: It was my first time tasting Flying Fish. Listen. Can I rate it a 11 over 10?
0: I think the zesty feeling flavor in it is absolutely amazing. But you know, one thing I love about it as well is actually yesterday there was a launch, right? That was Flying Fish as well as Carlin Black Label. And I thought, hey, look, I'm going to do something a little fun. Something out of the ordinary. Well, but hey, by the way, that's why I need to see you. Hey, that's why I need to, in case you want to run there like a mama. Nerile, hotola gore ami ba topela le tswai kana ba topela sukiri mme ba getso. I'll tell you now, the drinks that are going to be coming out for the World Cup are absolutely amazing. Wow. And yesterday we were at the launch and I went around. some of our favorite media people, some of our favorite influencers who are in partnership with Flying Fish, who are in partnership with Colin Black Label as well. Just going around, which team are they going to be rooting for in the World Cup? Look, some of our favorite footballers from back in the day, Lebone, they were there. Mm-hmm. And we're going to play that. And of course, Melanie, you're going to be going through some of your comments, finding out what but it seems like going to lay only two teams, but we'll discuss that right after this. No, So, which team are you going to be supporting in the FIFA World Cup 2026? Remember, we are saying Flying Fish is officially, see what I did there? Officially sponsoring the Vibes for the 2026 FIFA World Cup. It's going to be a month long, and I'm super excited to find out the energies that are going to be happening in the early wee mornings of our time difference, but going around at the KBL launch, this is what some of your favorite people had to say about their favorite team.
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5: 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Because I'm an African, I will go with Senegal. 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
3: All right, Dago.
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3: State your name and tell us which team you're supporting in the World Cup.
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7: Yes, Kams from Dumai FM. I'm supporting what? Brazil? I also love...
3: Iwan.
7: Hey. Okay, I'll go with South Africa.
3: What?
7: South Africa.
3: Dango. What? Okay. State your name and tell us which team you're supporting in the World Cup.
8: Shockingly, I'm going with the underdogs, Netherlands.
3: State your name and let us know which team you're supporting on the World Cup.
9: Oh, hey guys, it's your girl Goxin, also known as the coolest in the city, and I am supporting Spain!
3: Okay, well, that's a good team, but okay.
10: I am Dipsy Sololwane. I'm torn between the team I love, Brazil, or France, or Argentina. No, it can be.
3: Like, for example, I'm supporting England. That's it, because I watch the Premier League only.
10: That's you, but you're not me.
3: I have
10: choices.
11: Hi, everyone. This is Bashir Medisautile here. I'll be supporting the neighboring countries in Zanzibar, but my other team is Argentina.
3: Argentina.

0: Andam Gaza, like a Mutama German. Jamin.
1: All right, cool. Say your name, which team are you supporting in the World Cup?
2: Obriakan, South Africa.
1: Okay. At least say your name, which team are you supporting in the World Cup?
3: City Caraba here. I'll go with Portugal.

0: Hopefully he will make history.
1: Hopefully. His arch nemesis won it the last time. Hopefully he will take it this time around. Can't wait to see.
0: Yeah, can't wait to see. He was already on the Saudi League with Al Nassr. So one more last trophy in the cabinet that is missing. That is the FIFA World Cup.
1: Thank you. State your name. Tell us which team you are supporting in the World Cup.
2: Tsapo Molwane. I'm going with Belgium.
1: Belgium?
2: Yeah.
1: Very different. State your name. Tell us which team you are going with in the World Cup.
3: Chicharito RB2.
1: Okay.
3: Definitely Brazil.
1: Brazil?
3: Yeah.
1: All right. State your name. Which team are you supporting in the World Cup?
4: Which teams are playing?
1: Which teams are playing? No. That's the first one. What's your name? Which team are you supporting in the World Cup?
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1: Brazil. Okay, so far Brazil has the most reactions. Okay, and Argentina.
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1: Africa United, Baba. 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
1: Oh, yes, finally, bring it in. 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
1: Oh, come on. You see, you know what? I want to take off this T-shirt. I want to take it off. Hey. All of a sudden, I like purple. Yeah. All of a sudden, I think purple is cute.
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1: Africa United, that's a fair one. 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
1: Leova.
10: Leova, Leova.
1: Ay, ay, ay, ay. Rako Haritza. Hey, Rako Padakolo. You want to go like the Hilo Roreza Yarnefe. Why did I like a ha? About 10 to 6. Can I give a hurry? Yeah, over color, people go law by feeling one. And you know, law by is always going to give us the best games throughout the World Cup. Okay, which team are you supporting?
10: Brazil.
1: All right, cool.
11: There you have it. Some of your favorite influencers, some of your favorite footballers, the media at large, all invited by KBL Hore Re Rubua, all things football, as we're launching the World Cup 2026. And remember, there's going to be a vibe hotel where you can be a part of that. So many things are happening. But so that you can be a part of it, buy a 6x33 milliliter kind of 6-pack, yeah, flying fish. 330 milliliter, 500 milliliter, or 3 500 milliliter. Excuse me. Okay, let me start again. So a 6-pack, right? Mm-hmm. That 3 milliliter flying fish, or 3 500 milliliters of flying fish. That is a king can. I get scratch and stand a chance to win a limited flying fish FIFA World Cup 2026 merchandise. If not, fill in your details on the back of the scratch card and drop it in the entry box and stand a chance to win a trip to the Vibe Hotel in Johannesburg to watch the FIFA World Cup. Exciting times. I'm hoping England brings it. She's hoping Brazil brings it. It seems like a lot of people are going with the Samba Boys, as well as Argentina and France. Neymar's gone.
7: But did you see him, his walk the day he was announced for his part of the squad?
11: Yeah, no, the boy.
7: You could tell that this guy, he was lipping, even though he was excited, and we were all excited that he's back. But you could,
11: he reminds me of Marco Ruiz. That's what I was, who I was looking for, Maloba. Kere, every single time World Cup, he would play a whole season, play great. Hello, World Cup is in. Neymar will be a part of it. Man, we are super excited as Yarn FM, and as well as Flying Fish, that we are going to the World Cup 2026. One last one from Ali before we part ways with you. What's up, Ali?
12: I'm surprised, sorry. 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How many players by Chelsea by England say?
11: Okay, first of all, Ali, everything was going well for the past 2 hours and 50 minutes.
7: You're even smiling, Chomi.
11: I was perfectly fine, and then you're just going to destroy my mood with a lot of Arsenal talk.
7: But they're just mentioning the name, bruh.
11: What is wrong with you, Ali?
13: Surprisingly good vibes was powered by Flying Fish. 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
7: Ease
4: 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Good music, good mood, refreshing flavor. Flying Fish. Taste the unexpected.
11: Taste the unexpected right here on Yarn FM. You can be a part of all the partying that is going to be happening during the World Cup. So many things can happen during a World Cup. We are here for all of it. I support England because I watch the Premier League predominantly. I don't watch the South African League. I don't watch the La Liga. I don't watch the Bundesliga. I don't watch the MLS. I don't watch the one year Koyabo Ronaldo, the Saudi League. I don't watch. So because I watch the Premier League and it is in England, that is why I support the Three Lions. Plus, that time when Lampard ate up, I bet up, I bet, and maybe bet up, I bet, so I got the awning goal line technology.
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11: Onkile ne ke on tela ka dikhamba ge so are in short motho o supporta England o supporta as no nyaba ge ta ke ba the team ke ta ha gona Nicaragua
14: ga gona opoto go go change sa team
11: ha gona Nicaragua
14: because I want to look at your face hallelujah
11: ha gona Namibia eh something
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11: ha gona Angola
14: zebras ke I know you love zebras but no
11: ha gona Niger
14: ke tsela South Africa tshwe
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11: no but your name
14: but the t-shirt I love the t-shirt
11: e gona go kgagola e gona ta kgagola di tshitsa batho ba le bantsi
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14: team da betsa
11: di team di abetsa ngwana ka re ta bona on the 11th of June as we are going to be introducing the World Cup out in Mexico, Canada, and the United States of America. With that being said, my time here is done. Kisela Namibia, kisela Namibia bagetso, Namib go the World Cup. Karna mo yeah, I rather support rather. All right, Mel, we got to go. We'll catch you again tomorrow.
14: Bye.
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19: Business Botswana urges government to come up with the trade laws that will encourage regional integration, and members of the public call for quarantine centers to ward off Ebola disease.
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19: With Yarn FM News at 6, I am Katlego Rakola. Good evening. Business Botswana President Nono Akho has called on government to introduce the trade laws that will enable the private sector to drive cross-border trade, investment and industrial cooperation within the SADC bloc. He was speaking at the ongoing Northern Trade Fair in Francistown. Nwaku highlighted that while the regional bloc has a trade protocol aimed at liberalizing trade in goods and services, the private sector requires enabling policies, improved trade facilitation and coordinated government support to unlock Africa's full economic potential. He stressed that businesses are ready to take the lead in building regional value chains. He pointed to recent Botswana-Zambia B2B sideline engagements as a key step towards deeper cooperation, noting that discussions are advancing joint investment opportunities and expanding market access across the region.
0: Political support and will for ease of doing business. We need more service land. We need reliable infrastructure. We need, and when we talk about reliable infrastructure, and we believe that the clarion call has been made to the private sector, the national leadership, the leadership of this country has been very clear around ensuring that we have Botswana as a private sector-led economy.
19: Attorney General Dick Bayford is urging government lawyers to prevent disputes before they reach the courts. Speaking at a DPSM workshop on the Public Service Act in Gaborone, Bayford warned that the current reactive approach is unsustainable. He revealed that his chambers handled over 5,000 cases in 2023 with just 37 attorneys. Bayford is calling for any legal involvement during policy making, procurement and disciplinary processes to reduce litigation. The Attorney General also flagged outdated policies and poor documentation as key weaknesses. He said his office has begun placing legal officers directly within high litigation ministries to strengthen compliance and reduce case backlogs. And finally, members of the public have urged the health authorities to apply similar COVID-19 protocols to ward off the ravaging Ebola outbreak affecting the Democratic Republic of Congo and Uganda. They told Yerla FM News that lessons learned from the pandemic should be considered, including setting up quarantine centers and isolating those affected by Ebola. They further stressed that early detection and a swift response will help protect both citizens and visitors alike. Of the public have urged the health authorities to apply similar COVID-19 protocols to ward off the ravaging Ebola outbreak affecting the Democratic Republic of Congo and Uganda. They told Yerla FM News that lessons learned from the pandemic should be considered, including setting up quarantine centers and isolating those affected by Ebola. They further stressed that early detection and a swift response will help protect both citizens and visitors alike.
21: I totally agree with the statement.

0: see the truck drivers.
1: I strongly agree with the screening process of Ebola at the border, and I really hope that the health sector in Botswana has learned something from COVID-19, and I hope there isn't going to be an outbreak.
2: Meanwhile, Ministry of Health Public Relations Officer Dr. Christopher Nyanga said officials have intensified Ebola surveillance measures at all points of entry and began establishing dedicated isolation centers for suspected cases across Botswana's district.
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2: In a recap of stories making headlines at this hour, Business Botswana urges government to come up with the trade laws that would encourage regional integration, and members of the public call for quarantine centers to ward off Ebola disease.
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2: In business news, Botswana Insurance Holdings Limited, BIHL, has returned to profitability, reporting a net profit of 324 million pula for the year ended 31 December 2025. The result marks a significant turnaround from the 107 million pula loss recorded in 2024, despite challenging economic conditions. During the year, BIHL says Botswana's economy contracted by 0.7%, the mining sector declined by 14%, while sovereign credit rating downgrades by Moody's and S&P added further pressure on the business environment. Despite this, BHL increased insurance revenue to 2.46 billion pula and grew earnings per share to 1 pula 15 tebe. In currency exchange, rates the price trading at 1 rand 21 cents, 13 pula 39 tebe against the US dollar, 15 pula 60 tebe against the euro, and 18 pula against the British pound.
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2: Here's Southern Africa's overnight forecast. Johannesburg reaches lows of 7 degrees Celsius, Harare 10 degrees Celsius, Lusaka 9, Windhoek 8 degrees Celsius, definitely winter, making its presence across the region, with Gaborone reaching lows of 6 degrees Celsius, 6 degrees, of course, Celsius, the lowest in the region, Francistown 8, Maung 10, Kasane 12, Gaborone, rather Cape Town 11 degrees Celsius. So tonight it's quite chilly, even though Kasane is still trying to negotiate with winter a bit warmer. Gaborone and Joburg have already signed that agreement. 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Good evening.
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0: Drink on That One. The name of the song is Shaban, taken from his newest release. And I think y'all Drake fans are a bit wild. I remember I was listening to... I download... What do you call this? I download Botswana 100 so that I, when I'm driving, I'm not using data and I'm just listening or consuming what Botswana are consuming. And I had a good algorithm going, the nice songs that I was enjoying. And when the albums dropped, my entire Botswana 100 was flooded by Drake. So y'all really be riding like that for Drake? Anyway, welcome to the show. My name is Vincent Wright, Ready and Relevant Roman Mathis. And a conversation that we're having tonight is one that's a bit sensitive. So I would like to apologize to all our listeners who this topic might seem offensive to. It is not my intention to offend anyone, but it's a conversation that needs to be had, because this past week something interesting happened. A man was charged or was convicted to 10 years imprisonment over a rape case, right? Now, this man then goes and says that, and this is the case that I hear that are appealing. This man goes and says that, kind of, this was a sexual transaction that he wasn't able to then commit to, right? And then the woman went and reported him for rape. And I don't want to seem as if we are victim blaming. That is not the case. But on the post, then men started coming out with stories where they would go out on a night of drinking and they would find themselves engaging thereafter with women in sexual activity. But when they wake up in the morning, and this is not what was agreed, that they would be asked to pay a certain amount. And if not, then the women would then go and report them for rape. And I'm not saying, Ditsala, that rape victims, this is what that narrative is all the time. Please do not get me wrong. I'm just saying, I found it very interesting that men were also coming up in the comment section to sort of speak to what was being discussed, and they were saying, kana na, we find ourselves in this situation. And I've had the opportunity to speak to a member of the Botswana Police Service, and we will have a conversation on that. But what I want to know is, do we see this thing happening? And yeah, it really caught me off guard that men were speaking on this, and this seems to be a trend. And please listen when I say, I am not saying that rape is not a thing. There have been cases that have been documented, that there is statistics of women who have gone through this atrocious thing. But a man even commented that he had just come out of prison for being falsely accused. And I thought then we should have this conversation on +26739011066. What are your thoughts on this issue? Hit me up on our WhatsApp and our... Hit us up on WhatsApp and let's have this conversation. Send me your voice notes, send me your text messages on 16106. Yeah.
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1: Mantle Music and One Take 267 on that one. The name of the song is Rata, and the conversation that we're having tonight is, is there a growing culture where men engage in sexual activity with women, right? And later on find that they are meant to pay for the service, and this was not agreed upon, and then turns into an issue where it is now turned into a rape case. And I repeat, there are rape victims who have gone through atrocious incidents like this, and I am not saying in any way that they fall part of this activity that has been happening, but men have been coming out on their experience on something like this, and I thought to bring it to you. But we also reached out to the Botswana Police Service, and we spoke to Officer Nyebagali, who then said this to us.
2: Well, every case that is reported at a police station, let's say rape, as you inquire about it, undergoes a very serious and rigorous process of investigations to determine the authenticity of it, as to whether it is false or it is true. But then if during the process of investigations, we discover that it was a false report, then the very person that actually reported, purporting that rape occurred, is going to be charged for giving false information to a person employed in public service. So that is the procedure.
1: All right. So Nyebagali is literally telling us that there is extensive investigation that goes into cases like this, and it is not left to chance, right? And if at all it is found that the person who's reporting is false, has given false statement to an officer employed for public service, then they are then liable for a crime. But I want to know, do men then not go and report these cases? Because I saw the men who spoke up online, and it didn't seem like any formal proceedings were taken in this regard. So I want to know on +2673911066, is this a culture that is growing? Have you experienced something like this? Did you actually report it? Were you assisted? Because there are structures in place, which is the law that protects you, and even rape victims, we see that they are now able to speak up and bring the perpetrators to task. Then thank God for the structures of our law system that are able to then play out the course and actually convict people for wrongdoing. +2673911066. Remember, today is a rather sensitive conversation, so let's treat it as such. And yeah, +2673911066. Somebody here says, this is nothing new. We have seen it happen. However, it is very hard to justify something like this, because when testing, your semen is found in the woman, and naturally it is assumed that it was not consensual, and hence a lot of men are falsely accused of sexual assault. +2673911066. Hit us up on our WhatsApp line, hit us up on our SMS line 16106, and let's have a conversation around this. And Ditsala, again, we are not going to be victim blaming, we're not victim shaming, because we want people to also come up and speak up on issues of sexual assault, because they are rather heart-wrenching, if I do so say myself. There was an article that came out a couple of years ago on one of the local newspapers, and it read, Botswana is a rape nation. And for me, that was just like, wow. And they said, in every 3 minutes, one woman gets raped. And I was just like, and I hope I'm not getting that information wrong. I'll just look it up. But it was disheartening to hear the number of women that experience this thing in our country. So hit me at +27 391 0066.
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1: Hi, Baba, who's on Chela Gatil? I'm telling you.

0: Official RSA on that one, featuring Scott Mapuma, Benzo, Bob Mabena, and Midnight with a song called Jep Jep. And the conversation we're having tonight is one that's rather sensitive, so maybe let's treat it with the sensitivity that it deserves. But however, there is... online this week, we saw men coming up and speaking about that experience where they engage in sexual encounters with women. Thereafter, consensual sexual activity with women. And thereafter, these women then tend to cry wolf and say they would go to the police and say they've been raped if the men do not pay for the service that they had gotten without knowing that they were getting a service, right? +26739111066. And again, let us not downplay the fact that there are rape victims in our country. They have authentic stories, they have been authenticated, and the law is taking its course. However, this was a side to the story that for me I think hasn't been explored, and sort of wanted to find out if this is a real thing in our country, and how can we both help, how can we help both sides in curbing this issue from happening. +26739111066. Let me know what your opinion is on something like this. We've got a voice note here. Let's hear what it has to say.
1: When testing, to get money out of you. And then I buy a horari or a pagalal to have a horari. Hella house and nail a madia. Kahoyako police give a ragere in raping. Make one thing you score in the rape, score in ill consent. Baba Motaba change a hella because an over that much. That's how cruel, how evil. Some people can get bra.
0: +26739111066. Let us know if this is a trend, if this is happening, and how can we curb it, right? Somebody, Biker Babe, says, hi. Well, our law doesn't do much for women. What more for men? People think men have no emotions and feelings, and tlabo ba nyadiwa as men when they go and report such cases. They fear being laughed at, hence most cases aren't reported. When they are, no one is taken seriously, which is painful, and it's very easy for women to get away with such because a man is accused. Just accused. It's over for them. Ah, man, such a sensitive topic. I'm sorry to all the men who have experienced anything similar. Thank you for that one. +26739111066. Continue sending those messages, voice notes, and text messages on +26739111066 or our SMS line, which is 16106.
1: Brother, that who do so would like, you know, like when I love to buy long for like for real. And how to come up with this motto, Yaka or rape people. Mehona labor to buy long for the rape victims, say long for the day. Yeah, to see what. Or you are wasting government resources. Come on, Waban. You are wasting government resources, kamaka. And koneha akone sharpo ka gore diozirin senyana ga di siame tota bra ha go siame ka gore the time e ba itsa yang ba santse ba neta ba thusa wena ka ganya maka e feki nka ba thusa a rape victim o e leng gore ke wa nnete tota go diragetse go mo.
0: I'm inclined to agree with you, because, and especially in the current financial climate, where Jodi Ahela and Rutla Maloba Khuti Dikaratata di license di Ahela, which is something that we've never experienced before. But Nakana Yanon Khuti di rape kit di Hedila, because somebody has come and falsified that statement. Plus 2673911066.
2: Hola, Zuski and the ghetto. You know, I feel one of the hands about to buy what the Bahala Babim about to grow at the receipt. No, but to Baba Kurakopan and the mood too. One of the Penelope mood too. It should be a well known plan. As a canary go up and the mood to I can eat. And we are lying at the end of the day, hello, Blima or no Mutu. Una, I room this is no, how Panama Central of Panama to meet only it's an A. Baba, literally, dear A. Unless Ilmutu are working off fresh, Nyak, Holoca Panama, who and then from there, and they don't want to ya, like, and then from them to another planet. Could I mutu or Kelantopa Lane? Don't do that, Limutu. Yes, you can do that. I hope there won't be a blame yagore udirling and all that. But so has mutua good good.
0: All right, thank you for that one, Zoski. Zoski are sakopane le batho busigo ha la bele re la go engage le bone in sexual intercourse. To avoid such issues, and if anything, to speak things through, set the expectations from the get-go. I would like to go home with you. However, please note that by the end of the night, I expect 1, 2, 3. So that then there is clear expectations from the beginning on what is expected from every both parties. Or one plus 2673911066. Somebody says, ah, na le daka nkile ke taboga ke batlana le 3000 ke tshaba go tsena ka tronko. Plus 2673911066. Hey, that it's very disheartening, because there are victims who have to live with the pain of this reality every single day, because that trauma doesn't leave you it doesn't leave you. I know people who have gone through it. I personally know people who have experienced it, and they tend to sometimes just close up, pull themselves away from society, even fear the risk of just being alone with a male counterpart in a room. There is trust issues that come into play, where you feel like, I can't trust the next person. So please, Ditsala, let's refrain from doing this, because there are people who live with this reality, and it's not a good one. Plus 2673911066. Someone says here, allow me to read this. Ish, there's nothing wrong with the question that was asked, to be honest. The reason why there's never a solution to so many of these issues is, for some reason, we are all supposed to agree with the female version of things, and anyone who differs with them is automatically labeled. We can't continue like that. Issues have to be discussed, no matter how uncomfortable they are, so that we can get solutions. Plus 2673911066. Let me know if this is something that you've experienced, if this is and what your thoughts are. What can be done to curb these issues? We've got some more voice notes here. Let's see what they have to say.
3: At least the one that I'm going to go on. Hey, to hell. Man, I was a mouth.
0: Blaine, I wouldn't know your consent form. Plus 2673911066.
4: Yeah, this is a very sensitive issue. And currently, the way we're saying, cutting out some more like the conversation, or we need to be careful when we comment, because some of us, we know people, we know what they have gone through this issue. What I can tell Jen say, like, you know what? I've read a gore hawa maiti songo bo kopang le motho gone the same time same day bo bata gore o bata dikubo mogwene mogolo monele e beki kana bigetse pedi this thing doesn't I see ya kere so matatar 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Thank you.
0: Right, thank you very much for that one. I think it's very clear what needs to happen. I think let us protect ourselves. Let us protect our sisters. Let us be our brothers' keepers. Lao and I wanna obuta kwekare ya nung uchala batubasa sonongo bakhala kanon na lidi kaganyo tsasa sonongo na lizon. Just like let us be our brothers' keepers and sort of teach them the right way of doing things. Unfortunately, this is all the time that I have for you. However, there are women who live with this reality every day, and I want us to come together to fight this pandemic of the rape culture, because even within our societies go bona elimuila go bua ka dikhantse publicly, but until we address the issues we will never find solutions to them. My name is Vincent Roman with this. This is all the time that I have for you. Enjoy the rest of Yarn FM programming. Coming up next is Cat, the only cat that you should be addicted to, with a No Cap, taking you all the way till 10 p.m. Love you, good night, remember, be your brother's keepers.
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3: 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But most of that diversification is, if you like, inward-looking, domestically-facing products, goods and services. You know, we sell to ourselves and we sell to government, and that is not sustainable. 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We've got a few. 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

0: It's music from Frost Legato featuring Jordan Muzy. But you gotta keep it rolling, you gotta keep it going. Aluta Continua. Wanna Do What It Does, B Dub also gave you a nice song from SZA featuring Justin Bieber coming through with Snooze. And that was, of course, the acoustic version. Is it acoustic? Is it acoustic? Oh, but Tumbamudimu.
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0: Good evening, my darling. Welcome back to another edition of No Cap with your girl, the only cat that you should be addicted to, Chomi. If you're brand new to the show, this is the home of real conversations, some hot takes, some good music, unfiltered opinions, and the kind of energy that keeps you and I talking off air and talking way after the show is over. Tonight, you and I are going to be getting into some conversations and stories that everybody is discussing on the socials, the conversations that some people are afraid to have out loud. And of course, we're going to throw in a little bit of chaos because is it no cap if there's no drama? Let's lock in, let's turn up, and let's make this Thursday night an unforgettable one. Coming up next is music from DJ Earth and Zane Aftermath, coming through with My Org, guys. Going to be back to back with music from Lioness Ratang and Skizo BW with Lerato. After those two, we're going to be jumping into the first conversation of the evening. Look out for all things coming your way on the group project.
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3: Let's get into tonight's conversation, which we will, of course, expand right after I give you a nice little throwback from Bow Wow featuring Omarion, coming through with Let Me Hold You. Now, tonight, Chumi, is yet another serious conversation, and it's a conversation that you and I need to have because it genuinely affects the nation at large. Now, the Yarn FM news department did report that Botswana are continuously growing frustrated because of the lack of medicine in hospitals, or the shortage of medication thereof. And they continue to speak out on social media and speak out in public about how the ongoing shortage of medication in public hospitals and clinics across the country is affecting them. From painkillers to antibiotics to, you know, life-saving treatment from high blood pressure and HIV and AIDS, a lot of people are saying that they're walking into health facilities only to hear the words "Hakona." But at the same time, Botswana is intensifying, you know, its Ebola screening and preparing isolation centers following the outbreaks in different parts of Africa. But tonight we need to talk about something uncomfortable, but very necessary. What's going to happen to the ordinary citizens who don't have jobs, who don't have medical aid, or who don't even have money for private health care when medication eventually runs out in hospitals? If basic medication is already unavailable in some facilities, then what confidence do you and I have in the public healthcare system? Or if anything were to happen with Ebola or any type of outbreak, you and I will be okay in a possible health emergency. +26731110666. Tonight's question is a question of introspection. Has your confidence in Botswana's public healthcare system changed over the years? And if it has, what would it take for you to say that trust can be rebuilt again? +26739111066. I'll catch you in a bit.
2: The only place where the truth sounds this good. No cap. 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

0: This one is Bow Wow featuring Omarion with Let Me Hold You. You already know what I guess is getting to be a good thing because it's a story time. 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
0: Yo, it's looking. This song makes me think of some really, really cute guy that used to have a crush on me when we were kids, man. I wonder where he is. He was so obsessed with Bow Wow and Omarion to the point where Bow Wow and Omarion. Drop the pilot. Soft dread. Because why? Why do you want to be Bow Wow so bad as a gent? But I think wherever he is, he must be one fine young man.
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0: 7:40 is your time, my angel. Let's jump into tonight's edition of The Group Project. And today, Chomi, we're talking about, you know, our public health care system. And most importantly, how you and I are affected by the shortage and the lack of medication every single day. And you know what I think hurts the most about this conversation? It's the fact that you will realize that a lot of Botswana do not have private health care as a backup option. For them, public health care is the only option that they have. Because ga se mang le mang tshwenyo na le medical aid, ga se mongwe le mongwe o na le a stable income, ga se mongwe le mongwe o leng gore na le transport money to drive around whichever city, town or village that they live in just trying to find medication. Or even worse, not everybody has access to private hospitals when a situation that affects their health comes about. So when medication, you know, disappears from clinics and hospitals, people don't just simply go and buy it somewhere else. Some people go home untreated. Some people have to borrow money. Some people, Chomi, have to stop. The reality of it is scary. Or somebody would have to stop taking treatment completely because they cannot afford medicine or they do not have transport to be driving around trying to find particular medicine. And some people silently get worse. And now the country might be preparing for a possible, you know, outbreak of Ebola. And Ebola threats continue to increase, right, in different parts of Africa. It hasn't come to Botswana yet, but now we have taken measures into increasing screenings and isolation centers. And people now start asking, if hospitals already struggle with basic medication, then what assurance do you and I have as citizens of Botswana that we will receive proper treatment if at all there is a serious outbreak of Ebola? Because healthcare to me is not just about debuilding the announcement day. Healthcare to me is about trust. And it's about trust that when you are sick, somebody is going to help you in time. It's about trust. Trust that life-saving medication will be there when you need it the most. And tonight, I want us to talk about, you know, an honest and constructive conversation. Has your confidence in Botswana's public healthcare system changed over the years? And if so, Chomi, what would it take for you to trust our public healthcare system again?
2: WhatsApp or call
1: 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No cap. Cap. Cap.
0: Let's get into it. We posted the question on Facebook and we asked you a simple question. Has your confidence in Botswana's public health care system changed over the years? And if it has, what would it take for you to rebuild that trust in our public health care system? A couple of comments have come through and this one says, my confidence has definitely been shaken over time. I still appreciate the efforts of health workers, but the challenges in the system are hard to ignore. Rebuilding trust would take visible, consistent improvements in care and resources. I totally agree with you, my baby. Laune Masasa NR, it's definitely tested. Neke bohiwa ka solo TP. Ko marina yana ka match. E le gore go ne go senang go senang. Oh my, what? What? Oh my word. But this one says, my husband is a healthcare worker. His schedule is so busy. Abogote haba hiwi overtime because ahona madi. Our mom got sick to death and we had to exhaust our medical aid. I ready test terimarekela melemo. Medical aid got exhausted and we had to pop out more money for her recovery. I don't have any confidence in our public healthcare system. Tota, it's non-existent. This comment also came through as well. And this one says, yes, my confidence is gone. Hospitals are run down, medication runs out, and staff are often very, very rude. The system's been polluted by politics. Rebuilding that trust would be simple by making health the number one priority and putting a minister in charge who actually understands healthcare and not just somebody with a title. Confidence in public health care has declined since way back, but now it's worse. Persistent shortages, poor facility conditions, and politicized appointments have eroded trust. To fix it, health must be prioritized nationally. Leadership should be based on competence and experience and not party loyalty. Thato Ulibile NR, we need an honest approach and not a political approach. Interesting. I wish Thato had expanded on what political approach means to them and what the difference between honest and political would be. It's been 2 months. This one came through. This one says, my confidence in Botswana's public health care system hasn't disappeared, but it has definitely been tested over the years. We've seen incredible moments where our health care workers showed commitment, resilience, and compassion even under difficult conditions. At the same time, many citizens have also experienced challenges like long waiting times, shortages, burnout among medical staff, and limited access to certain services. So naturally, public trust has shifted for many people. I believe rebuilding that trust starts with consistency and accountability. People want to feel heard, respected, and cared for when they walk into a clinic or hospital. Investing more in healthcare workers, improving resources and equipment, reducing waiting times, and creating open communication between the system and the public would make a huge difference. Most importantly, we must continue supporting the people on the front lines. Our doctors, nurses, cleaners, ambulance teams, and every healthcare worker who carries the system every day. Trust is rebuilt when citizens consistently see effort, transparency, and real improvement over time. Thank you for that one, Mr. Mohomusi. Really, really do appreciate it. This one says that... Where is it? Okay. This one says... There's a certain clinic that has shown me the worst of public health care systems. And you end up leaving Osa Tusiwa. Hey, this is a real situation, friend, and I want us to get into it. Plus 2673911066. Over the years, has your trust and your faith in the Botswana public health care system changed? And if it has, what would it take for you to rebuild that trust? You can send me a WhatsApp voice note or WhatsApp message on plus 2673911066, or you can head over to our Yarn FM page and look for our post and comment on it, and I will definitely read your comment in just a little bit. 7:47 is your time, my angel. Music coming up next is Drake coming through with Janice STFU. I find it so difficult to, you know, read out the acronym to the song because I'm always so tempted to actually say it in its full entirety.
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0: Music from Rogue as well as KK. That one is called Siaba Again. I love it when my girlies come through with the fire hip hop jam. Reminds me of my youthful days when I used to be a rapper. And no, Lebogang, no, Theodore, I will not be freestyling on air. So please don't even try and type that question. Galitse lona.
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0: 7:58 is your time, my angels. Let's quickly wrap up tonight's discussion. It was a simple question. Has your confidence in Botswana's public healthcare system changed over the years? And what would it take for you to rebuild that trust?
2: So I mustn't think that thing in the clinics and the hospitals. Like many of us, Botswana, we have lost the hope. In the public health system, because it seems like even like the government, the UDC, is not doing anything to rectify that problem. Hey, when was the last time you got the way like milimoiti le retar but they're just sitting doing nothing. People are dying. There are people violent for a day are living with chronic illnesses like BP, diabetes, the cancer, what? But have I money to say because I want to be the moment too. It's like Bushwa UDC, but leave the hell and I met the hell for but it's wrong. It's like if UDC, but I ran
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3: It's good, it's a bad situation. Yeah, because how patalo ko mela ka ko tsa mwan temele mo hone ka kwa there's nothing. Ka le home pe ka ne bi di fama se kana tsona na ga itse gore business ya tsholetsa di tsholetsa di thwatho. Like batho ba teng ba mo gare go support di pilisi di se.
4: Yeah, what we are going to keep on singing blames on the past regime until when? Because as of now we need solutions.
3: Yo ka ba gile ga ithekela di place bana ba mphila paracetamol hela. E go tsa dingwe ka go di ithekela.
4: Puso is failing us this money. Imagine ka motswana o leng gore gana medical aid ibile ga bereke, but then melemo ya batlang ga e yo go spateleng, o tlamega gore a go e batla go di pharmacy. Sooner or later we can say mo Botswana ra go nna le dintshu tse di related to tlhaelo ya melemo. The government needs to wake up and smell the coffee before it's too late.
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0: Just played you a voice note from one of my favorite listeners, and of course what you just listened to right now was a compilation of Vox Pops. The Yarn FM news team hit the streets to, you know, ask people what they think about the lack of medicine and the shortage of medicine in Botswana. Show me the question of the evening is pretty simple. Have you lost trust in Botswana's healthcare system over the years? And if at all you have, my angel, what would it take for you to rebuild that trust? Because for a lot of unemployed citizens and low income families and pensioners and vulnerable communities, public health care is often the only access that they have to treatment. And medicine shortages doesn't just inconvenience people, it directly affects survival and dignity and the quality of life, which is a basic human right. And conditions, just like the voice note that came through said, these conditions, people have high blood pressure and chronic illnesses and infections and so on, and all of these things require consistency in taking your medicine, and missing your medication could worsen illnesses, and it could increase complications, and it could potentially contribute to preventable deaths over time. And it's so unfortunate because right now a health emergency like this is exposing a systematic weakness. Ebola preparedness is important, but outbreaks often rise larger measure public concerns about healthcare readiness overall? Because at the end of the day, Chomi, the question then becomes, okay, if a system is struggling to provide something as simple as paracetamol or ibuprofen, then how are you going to cope when there is a big, major emergency? And I think, you know, as Botswana, Chomi, this is not about, you know, an emotional conversation. It's very much medical, because you and I need to feel protected when we walk into a hospital. You and I need to know that issues of repeated shortages and delays and uncertainty and people who just don't want to do the work, or people who come with a weird attitude, all of these things damage public confidence and create fear and frustration within our communities. And the conversation shouldn't just focus on criticizing Botswana's public healthcare system. We also need to focus on transparency and accountability and better communication, and most importantly, visible action. Because rebuilding trust will honestly start when citizens feel heard and informed. And to answer the question, friend, I long lost faith in Botswana's public healthcare system. This isn't about me, but in 2019, when I lost my grandfather, I said, hey, never. And I'm getting emotional right now just thinking about everything that I went through when my grandfather was in hospital, and I just felt so defeated. Until this day, the hospital that he was, you know, hospitalized at, I hate it with a passion. I hate it so much. Every single time I pass by that hospital, I'm like, if it wasn't for you guys, my grandfather would have probably been alive. And, you know, maybe I am, you know, jumping the gun a bit, and I'm getting a bit too sensitive and everything. But at the end of the day, Jimmy, healthcare affects every single one of us. And regardless of if you're rich or struggling, regardless of if you are employed or unemployed, if you're healthy today or one thing that you and I need from the government is the comfort of knowing that people will be there when we need it the most, that medicine will be there when we need it the most. And the reason why this conversation is hitting so many of us deeply, looking at your messages and Facebook comments, is because medicine is not supposed to be a luxury. For many families, medicine is survival. It's hope. It's time. It's life. So as Botswana is trying, if you're rich or struggling, regardless of if you are employed or unemployed, if you're healthy today or one thing that you and I need from the government is the comfort of knowing that people will be there when we need it the most, that medicine will be there when we need it the most. And the reason why this conversation is hitting so many of us deeply, looking at your messages and Facebook comments, is because medicine is not supposed to be a luxury. For many families, medicine is survival. It's hope. It's time. It's life. So as Botswana is trying to strengthen

0: threats, a lot of citizens are also asking for reassurance. And there's nothing wrong with that. We need reassurance about the battles that are already happening today. So BW, before I get upset and start crying, I get an hour and getting missensitive. Thank you very much for the honesty, my angels. Thank you very much for coming through with your voice notes and your comments on Facebook and your messages. I really, really do appreciate the honesty. George Kio, I lost faith in our minister. It's tough. And I wonder if BW is actually ready for Ebola. Hopefully, you know, conversations like this won't just create outrage. Hopefully, it's going to encourage solutions, especially from the government's end and from the Ministry of Health. Hopefully, it's also going to encourage accountability and a healthcare system that Botswana can truly trust again. Because ever since 2019, I said never, never.
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0: way back with music from 50 Cent. This one is called Just a Little Bit. 8:29 is your time. Coming up next to this hour of the show, we're going to be playing a mix in just a little bit from our favorite boy. I know I say this all the time about my DJs, but dude, if you've got talented people coming through every single day at 8:30 to give the people what they want, then who am I to hate? Who am I to hate? But before we get to the mix, Trimmy, I did play you a brand new song, Romeo Stunner featuring BJB, yes, BJB, and they came through with a brand new jam, and that one is called Mpululu. What did you think of that one? Plus 267-391-1066. If you missed it, this is how the song sounds like.
1: Straight up. No cap. With Cat.

0: It's music from Romeo Stunner featuring BJB. This one is called Mpululu. What did you think of that one? Is it a flame? Is it lame? Plus 267-391-1066. I got a message when the song was playing and somebody said, this song sounds absolutely familiar. And I also picked up the same thing as well. Like when I was listening to it, I'm vibing. I'm like, okay, this sounds pretty good. And then when the chorus comes through, I'm like, this song is such a, it's a sample, but for some weird reason, it sounds so good. The only different thing is probably the languages, right? And a sample, Chomi, is a portion of an existing sound recording that is reused in a brand new jam. And that could be maybe a vocal line, it could be a drum loop, it could be a melody, a bass line, a guitar riff, it could be anything, or even something as simple as a laugh, or the way the person in the song is breathing. And in music production, sampling is basically you taking the audio from an older recording and creatively transforming or replaying it in a new record. But for some reason, I'm not feeling this one. I'm not feeling the Romeo Stunner version of Majesties and Clarity's The Wedding Song. It sounds 100% the same. Even the Mpululu, Mpululu, even the beat, everything about it. I'm like, because I know that a sample is not always supposed to sound exactly like the original. Some samples are immediately recognizable, right? And others, you know, they get chopped, they get pitched, they get slowed down a bit. But the key difference is always meant to trigger nostalgia or some sort of familiarity. We're not supposed to be now saying this song is an exact replica of the other one. I don't know how I feel about it. I'm not quite sure. If you're wondering the song that I'm talking about, right, I want you to listen to this one more time. And then I'm going to play you the original song that they sampled from.
1: Real people. Real stories. 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No cap. 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
1: 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It just hits different.
0: 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Breaking down the ones and twos. This is a DJ mix.

imagery holding us down. The social delusion, clearly constructed. Human condition, morals corrupted. 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Wicked theology robbing the poor. 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

0: Do you swear to tell the truth? 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And nothing but the truth.
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0: You picked up. You've been ignoring me, and I need to know, was it something I said? 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I keep wrecking my brain trying to figure out what I did, and did we try hard enough?
1: The only place where the truth sounds this good. 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
5: Gave you some music from Soe Matrix, DJ Maporis, as well as Nkwasazana Daughter. And they came through with Umama Akeko. Of course, Mass Music is on that one. Also threw in some local BW flavor. Is there anything? Came through with a Kinnit. Yo, I would simply follow my grandfather.
4: Unfiltered. Unapologetic. Unstoppable. It's no cap.
5: 9:20 is your time, my angel. Let's jump into Kitty Cat After Dark. And tonight, I want us to take it all off, baby. Let's take the clothes off and let's get vulnerable, okay? Let's get naked. Is emotional intimacy actually more important than physical intimacy in relationships? Do you think that amazing chemistry can, you know, survive without an emotional one? Do you think people confuse, you know, lust with genuine intimacy? Because there's some relationships, and I've been in a couple, that feel so physically exciting, but they are so emotionally empty. And once you get to that point where you want to, you know, take it up a notch and move from the emotional, from the physical side of things, and now gravitate towards the emotional, it's difficult. And you know what? The thing is, physical attraction is so important. Physical attraction is so important. But after the butterflies, after the tension, after the excitement, you know, after all of these things settle, what really keeps two people connected? For some people, they'd say, oh my God, it's emotional intimacy, you know, feeling understood, feeling safe, feeling valued, heard. And that is me. I am so big on emotional connection over sexual or physical connections. And it matters far more than physical intimacy could ever. If I don't feel understood when I'm with you, if I don't feel safe, if I don't feel valued, if I don't feel like you see me for beyond the only cat you should be addicted to, then I'm sorry, the physical chemistry is gonna die. And I want to find out from you tonight, what's more important? Is it emotional intimacy or is it physical intimacy? Let's unpack some love, some connection, some vulnerability, and what it truly takes to keep relationships alive beyond a physical attraction.
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0: It's music from Ruptured Roots coming through with Umama. Also gave you some music from Soa Matrix coming through with Umama Akeko. I don't know if that's the theme of the evening, man. It's giving motherhood, it's giving parenthood, it's giving cat, you need to call your mom because there's signs all over the damn place.
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0: 9:28 is your time. Kitty Cat After Dark is the name of the game. And tonight, to show me, we're talking about emotional intimacy versus a physical intimacy. What is more important to you? Ultra hey, ultra pinamo background name. Man, love this song so much. His name is Alexander O'Neill. The song is called If You Were Here Tonight. Definitely one of my favorite jams. If you were to ask me to name me my top five, this song would easily be in my top two. And I don't think it would be number two. So now that we've set the mood with some sexy music in the background and Kat's voice sounds so dreamy. Let's jump into tonight's conversation. What is more important to you? Is it an emotional connection or is it a physical connection? And I told you earlier on, what enough for me, I am team emo. I'm team emotional intimacy, right? And that's because emotional intimacy for me creates so much trust and so much vulnerability and so much communication, and I value emotional safety, and all of these things can strengthen the physical intimacy naturally. I am more of a sapiosexual, like I said to you, and I'm more of a demisexual. So sapiosexual obviously is a person that is, you know, attracted to intelligence and intellect, and a demisexual is a person who cannot engage in any sexual encounters unless there is emotional connection there. So for me, I've never done the one night stand day. I've never done the friends with benefits. I've never done any of those things. They just do not make sense to me because I do not see myself physically getting naked for someone that has never experienced my nakedness emotionally. Oh, did you hear that? Did you hear that? Oh, babe, I should be a relationship coach. A lot of people also want to feel like a physical attraction is more important to them. And the reality is a physical connection, and no hate on a physical connection. But if that type of connection is the type A long worry, the sparks will fly initially, but the emotional connection is what's going to sustain the long-term intimacy and partnership. And that's why when two people are attracted to each other because of their hot looks and their hot bodies, once they start talking and spending time together, the attraction usually fizzles out because you do not appeal to my emotions. And healthy relationships require a balance. You need an emotional connection, a physical chemistry, a communication. You need respect, consent, and safe intimacy. All of these things work together rather than competing against each other. And tonight's conversation is going to remind you that intimacy, Chomi, is deeper than sex, and it's deeper than physical attraction. It's about trust. It's about vulnerability. It's about communication, emotional safety, and just feeling connected to somebody else. Where you're like, and your person will just hit you up and be like, baby, are you fine? It feels like you're not okay. No, it is not a soul tie, okay? But it's an emotional connection, right? Where you don't need to tell your partner what you're feeling because they understand you. And I think that I was blessed enough with my ex-partner to have a relationship with someone, you know, even if I didn't know what to say verbally, he would immediately say it because he tapped into my emotions. And you know, it's up to you whether you want to prioritize emotional intimacy or physical intimacy or both. But one thing should be clear: healthy relationships will always thrive where there's honesty and respect and consent, and most importantly, where there's care for each other. So yeah, this one says, "Sana when I care, I swear on my life, I promise you. You know what? I've never ever done friends with benefits. I've never ever done the one night stand. I've never had a casual sexual partner. Mm-mm. It's never been that way. It's either you and I are in a relationship, or you and I are probably building towards a relationship. But it's never been a situation where I'm like, tlakwano tlhara wena matswai a rile. Ow, ow, ow. Hello, ro teng and already tse ke kopa gore o send a voice note o mpolelle gore re dirile do tse o leng kae kana komang montung ya mang na friends with benefits I never
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3: 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Ka le go lofa gore go di penalty. Ana re go buisiwa. Kana go pakela. Hey, but anyway, sleep can wait. Basically, the world can wait. Why? 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

0: It's music from Cakes Legit. This one is called When I Fail. At 9:38 is your time. Also gave you some music from Ruptured Roots coming through with Umama. And now it's time for my favorite point in No Cap, where you and I get to take it all the way down memory lane and play a really, really, really cool jam. Oh man, you're gonna love me for this. You are going to want to lift me up and kiss me all over my face, because what do you mean?
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0: So this is one of my favorite songs. I know I say that about almost every single song that plays on Yaron FM, but if you know me, my baby, then you definitely know that this is my jam. It was released on the 24th of July 2015, so the song should be turning 11 in the next 2 months. Taken from his album called At Night Alone. It's a, you know, folk pop EDM type of remix. And the version that became globally famous of the song was the Seeb remix by the Norwegian duo called Seeb. But I think that the person that wrote the song, the original version of it, is absolutely amazing. Now, yeah, cool, you know, the remix did great, but we're all about the original right here. Now, the story behind the song, a lot of people think it's like a groove song, it's a fun song, but no, it's a song about loneliness. It's a song about fading fame. It's a song about the pressure, yamu industry. It's a song about regret. It's a song about realizing that, well, it's not a game to me. At the end of the day, one lifestyle, yeah, party after party, is genuinely a lifestyle that is, you know, it's empty. It's empty. It's null. It's void. There's nothing there when it comes to this particular lifestyle. And the song was written by Michael Posner, aka Mike Posner. And he wrote it during a very, very low point in his career after the massive success of his song Cooler Than Me, one of my other favorite jams. And he felt like the people in the music industry at the time had stopped taking him seriously, and he was struggling emotionally and professionally. You know the song, yeah, if I could write you a song to make you fall in love, I would already have you right under my arms. And the song is called, actually, you know what, I don't want to tell you, but let me give you a hint of the song I'm talking about.

0: So what's the story behind I Took a Pill in Ibiza? Mike Posner explained that the title actually came from a real experience where he actually took a pill and that he thought was ecstasy, right? While he was partying in Ibiza to try and, you know, impress the late Avicii. But the lyrics weren't meant to sound cool. He was trying to sound sad and pathetic because the opening line is, I took a pill in Ibiza to show Avicii I was cool. So it's actually real. He took a pill to try and impress Avicii. And he ended up, you know, self-deprecating. And he basically admitted that he felt so insecure and so desperate for validation that he ended up taking a pill. Okay, you know what? Enough fangirling. Enough of the background information. Let's get into the music. Take it all the way back to 2015. It's Mike Posner and I Took a Pill in Ibiza. Oh, man, I love this song.
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0: It's music from Issa Sisdo featuring Ancestral Rituals. That one was called Vuma Dozy Lami. Also gave you some music from Chris Brown and Bryson Tiller with It Depends. And of course, a triple play Nyana began with my boy, Mike Posner, coming through with I Took a Pill in Ibiza. I think Mike is just such a phenomenal artist. I think if I wasn't into old school R&B, I would definitely be an EDM type of girly. I think if I wasn't into old school R&B, I would definitely like that folk pop type of stuff. And yeah, B-Dub, I gotta love and leave you. It's been real. It's been amazing. Thank you so much, my angels, for tuning in the past 3 hours. I'll catch you tomorrow. My name is Kat, and I'm the only cat that you should be addicted to. Good night, my angels. Please do sleep tight. Don't forget to pray. And most importantly, you are worth all the havoc that you are causing, okay? Good night, babe.
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0: Hi, VVA. This is your girl, Melanie. I wish you nothing but the best on this beautiful day as you add another chapter onto your life. I wish you nothing but the sponsor that you got long when I come on show nyakaro. Bago beats for the MC gigs. 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
1: We gonna party like it's your birthday. 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I love you, Loz Nana. Mwah.

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3: First person shooter mode. We turning your song to a funeral. To the just say they want office. You better be talking about working in cubicles. Yeah, them boys had a lot, but I knew the code. A lot of debate in my numero. Not the three, not the two on the U.